0: Dear brothers and sisters, you found our text written in the book of St. Luke, in the 13th chapter, and the 13th verse, and reads like this. And he laid his hands on her, and immediately he was made straight. And glorified God. Yes. Our subject is the crooked made straight.
1: Yes.
0: On the Sabbath day, Jesus was in the synagogue. Yes. He holding a poor crooked woman, 18 long years.
2: Yes.
0: He had been bent over.
1: Yes.
0: And could not in any wise straighten herself up.
1: Yes.
0: Jesus called her to him,
1: yes.
0: Laid his hands on her,
1: yes.
0: And immediately she became straight,
1: yes.
0: And glorified God.
1: Yes.
0: All straight folk,
1: yes.
0: Will glorify the Lord.
1: Yes.
0: When I find a fella that won't glorify God, I know he is a crook. One day Jesus found me. I was so crooked. I was crooked from the crown of my head to the sole of my feet. And he laid his hands on me.

0: and made me straight.
1: Yes, Lord.
0: And I've been glorifying his name.
1: Yes.
0: From that day till this,
1: yes.
0: I want to say to all you crooks,
1: yes.
0: Let Jesus lay his hand on you,
1: yes, Lord.
0: And he'll straighten you out.
1: Yes.
0: You lying crook.
1: Yes.
0: You moon giant crook. You midnight rumbler, God can straighten you out.
1: Oh.
0: Yes, this is Brother Saint to help me sing a voice of soul of letters glorified name.
1: Yes, Lord.
0: All right.

0: The Crooked Made Straight. That's the Reverend F.W. McGee from a compilation on Document Records from the period 1927 to 29. Before that, we heard the Lion of the Tribe of Judah with Arizona Drones there. Not credited, but anyway, it's everybody expects that's her. Hope you enjoyed our gospel show segment this morning. We'll get back to it another time. Yeah, thank you, Philip. It sounds a bit like Solomon Burke. It's obviously well before Solomon Burke's time, but yeah, there's a great sound going on there. Cheers to our Sydney crew, Alyssa, Paolo, Clara, and Pierre. Shout out to Joni Duval, a mother who loves the gospel show. Thank you very much. I'm sorry, I don't have, for the person whose number ends in 400, I don't have any Chicago travellers in the bag today, so I'll make an effort to do that next week. Okay, somebody else to thank. Girl Friday and the Sepia Tones are performer members to Radio City. 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And if you'd like to join Girl Friday and the Sepia Tones, www.pbsfm.org.au. 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
0: Okay, great to have you with us as always, Alana and Satchmo. Rocking the airways we are. That's exactly right. Okay, we've got some choir music now to take us through the next three tracks or so. We've got James DeWitt Johnson and choir, as well as the Southwest Michigan State Choir. So hang on to your hats. You might find it's impossible not to move.

0: Coming up to the city, that's the Southwest Michigan State Choir, featuring the leadership under the leadership of Matty Moss Clark, from the album The Best Of. Come on up to the city. Before that, Never Turn Back, Salvation, from the album Salvation Is Free. Some elite hand clapping. And Smoke and Gospel, fantastic. Okay, now I couldn't see the YouTube clip that you've sent me, Philip. So if you'd like to send it to my own email, it's on the PBS website, the Gospel Show page, but petergmiles@bigpond.com. Some people to thank. Keith Franklin, a passionate supporter of Moondial. Pat Norse, a proud supporter of Stone Love. Alison Booth, a proud supporter of Fangit. And Anonymous, a proud supporter of Jazz on Saturday. Just about time for our 45 segment, so looking forward to that very, very much after this break.
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0: Okay, we're going to continue on with a little bit more choir music. This is the Reverend Jesse Dixon and the Chicago Community Choir. Sorry we've missed out on the Chicago.

the wonderful. The wonderful Argo singers there with Feel Me Now on VJ Records, our fourth of 45s. I wanted to keep going, but there's too much stuff going on. I better tell you what we have listened to. Before the Argo singers, we heard from The Beautiful Tones, A Great Day Is Coming. Before that, The Gospel Airs of Dayton, Ohio, Jesus Is Mine. And we opened the bracket with Jesse Dixon and the Chicago Community Choir, Sit at His Feet and Be Blessed. Some thank yous, some more thank yous. Penny Rhoda Collier, a passionate supporter of Duke Joint. Shout out to Cooey Rupp too. Michael Barlow, a proud supporter of Fangit. And Bill McDonald, a performer member for PBS. Thank you, one and all. Let's get back to the music. Coming up next, this is a classic gospel, Evelyn Freeman and the exciting voices, Didn't It Rain?

Some great gospel funk there, Bill Moss and the Celestials, Going Up Yonder, the Walter Hawkins tunes. Before that, we heard from the exciting Singing Angels, I Won't Let Go, the fabulous Luckett Brothers before that, Joy When I Think About It, What He's Done For Me, on the Fee record label. Before that, I Love the Lord. We only identify her as Jay Jones. I think it's Josephine Jones. And Didn't It Rain, Evelyn Freeman, and the exciting voices. Let's bring it home. We've got the Clark Sisters now.

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1: Oh, that's where we finish. We've got to pack up, get ready to go. Firstly, before I do that, big thanks to Jen Bartle for patronage to Switched On, much appreciated, and Ella West, a proud member to Flight 1067 to Africa on later today. 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A big finish for the Radio Festival Year 2026. Hope you've enjoyed the gospel show. I certainly have. We'll be back with more great gospel tunes next week. But stick around for Mohair and Blue Juice coming up any tick of the 11 o'clock. Peter Miles signing off. Take care. God bless. Catch you next week.

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5: 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Hunter Hancock saying they're rocking and rolling again at the Biltmore tonight.
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4: 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His name is Herbie Hancock, and he calls it Cantaloupe Island.

Blue Juice Time, PBS. Yes. What a great 2 hours you've been hearing. He's on a tear, Peter Miles, at the moment. He's on an absolute tear. Two amazing programs in a row. I guess those were all 45s, were they, Peter? Yes, they were. And not an accident this week. Oh, man. Foot stomping, hand clapping, pew burning gospel music courtesy of Peter Miles. Go back and listen to that at pbsfm.org.au. Brought to you, like everything on PBS, by you, the listener. And I think Peter might have mentioned it. It's the last day to go into the running for the prize draw and be official part and formal part of the PBS 2026 Radio Festival. And I want to thank everyone who's joined up. But there's time today. Love to get a couple of names, some more green on the screen, and get your votes in for this mission that we've been on for many, many years, including here between 11 and 1, where we play mid-century African-American and Caribbean and occasionally make other little forays, which we will today. There's a little bit of exotic content, just the way the sort of cards fell. But I hope you'll stick with us for the next 2 hours. We dialed the jukebox time machine back to 1957 to get things going. We took some selections from the rhythm and blues charts of San Francisco, California. And what we had was, oh man, how good was that last one? That might give it a shake for Song of the Week already. Alice Jean and the Mondellos. Never heard of them either, don't worry. And I hadn't heard that song before I was doing the research for today's show. 100 years from today, we also had Annie Laurie starting us off, It Hurts to Be in Love. And between those, the Coasters and their Searching. And if you've listened to the lyrics of Search, and he talks about all the private investigators of that, that was an era of, you know, Dick Tracy and Sam Spade and all those other ones, and the Westerns and things. So that's a name checked in that lyric. And it is also those same private eyes and detectives from the late 50s are also name checked in the Song of the Week, because written in Frost on the back of an Alfa Romeo I saw on the way to the studio, it said Jewel and the Rubies. Now, the thing about this bit is, have a listen to this.

this song, and then listen to the song after it and see if you could pick any subtle similarities. So firstly, Jewel and the Rubies, this is a band we talked about last week, led by the music teacher of the James Stephens High School in, I think it was Lafayette, Louisiana, or somewhere near there. The whole band are his students, so they played with some discipline. Jewel and the Rubies, and this is, as I said last week, a swamp pop classic that's beloved in Louisiana. Kidnapper.

0: man.
1: We busted Joe Hinton. That song, at least musically, a direct take of the Jewel and the Rubies, Kidnapper, which got national distribution, so it would have got to LA, where I think Joe Hinton was based sometimes in Texas. And then the other weird part about that Joe Hinton track is he sings it exactly like Syl Johnson sang in that era, and we heard from Syl, "I'm looking for my baby."
2: Hell, this is Syl Johnson, man. I'm letting you know that you should sign up for PBS. Blue Juice, the real shit.

Angle, interesting names. That was Ed Nangle is his name. Ed Nangle, N-A-N-G-L-E. Not sure what else he did. It's the only one I know by him. Good Girl. And then at the start, it was a couple of singers by the name of Laxton Ford and Oliver St. David. Sound like a couple of lovies off the London stage. And between those two, the Pioneers. So three top reggae songs from that

69 period. Had a lot of that last night at Funky Kingston. Stay in My Arms was Blackston Ford, Oliver St. David. Then we had Miss Eve from the Pioneers. And man, what a night that was. Getting some nice messages through. Thank you, Andy Kerr. Thank you to 343. Sun is shining, blue juice playing, life is good. Nice sentiment. Alana and Satchmo there, of course. Alice and Rupert and Elwood enjoying The Kidnapper there. There's something about that song. I don't know what it is. People love that track. I'd love to see green on the screen, and we do have a couple, actually. Thank you, Jerry Ryan out there in Brunswick West. Anthony Hicks and Altona, both passionate members, getting the T-shirt. Michelle Martin out there in Fitzroy North. Tony Melder in Frankston. Mark Egan in Thornbury. Good to have you back, Mark, as a patron. You had me worried, but you made me earn it. Don Searle in Brimley. Michael Lynch out there in Fitzroy as well. Another patron making me sweat it. The punter Scotty Leo is back. Perigean Springs. Well, it's Perigean, I'm sure it is. Peter Sandow, good to have you, Peter. Thank you again. And that'll do it for our list. And I'll play you a song that I just sort of discovered last week. And I played it at home. And in the first 10 seconds, I just kind of had a moment with it. It's just absolutely lovely track. It might be my new favourite rock steady instrumental. Tommy McCook and the Supersonics. Grab someone if you got them, or I don't know. Give yourself a hug. I love this one. Sweet and gentle.

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interesting little band, that one. Classy Baloo, that was, playing guitar and singing on a thing called D-R-T-Y-D-E-A-L, Dirty Deal. And there's only one studio I can think of in America where you can tell that's where it's recorded, because the piano is completely out of tune. I don't know why Eddie Schuller didn't just get the guy in. But that was Gold Band Records in Lake Charles, Louisiana, where Classy Baloo did some of his best club work. He was born in nearby Elton, Louisiana, and he played accordion first at the age of 9, and then played the rub board, which you know from Zydeco. And then he picked up the guitar in the early 50s and started playing around Lake Charles while still having a job in construction. And started his band, the Tempo Kings, in various iterations of it. Well, I guess we heard the one there, the Tempo Kings Orchestra, with Classy Baloo, who I had some acquaintance with back in the day. Used to play little clubs around New Orleans at Radio Festival.

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1: Radio Festival, for Jazz Festival time. See, I've got Radio Festival on the brain. But that is Classy Baloo, is the name of that guy. Let's play another one from Classy Baloo. The prof enjoyed it. He liked some Classy. He didn't do quite enough to get a run at our Hall of Fame or anything like that. He's probably got a total of about 10 records, maybe a dozen back in the day. Maybe not even that many. But anyway, they're pretty good and very interesting. Very Louisiana. Mr. Classy Baloo.
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I owned that hog with all of my grip. That's scraping.

Yeah, you're not going to hear these songs on streaming platforms or indeed any other sort of radio stations except PBS FM. That was Magic Slim's very first record on the tiny DJO label that came from i45. Love that one, Scufflin'. Before that, Curly Page, Los Angeles-based blues man with his Curly Rock, which bore some similarity to Lucille. As did Classy Blues version. I don't know if, maybe Classy's a native French speaker, but his lyrics were just nothing like Little Richard's, and I don't think it was deliberate. Thank you for that message, 323. Enjoy the Classy Blues. Paul LePainter in recovery mode. There's a shout out to Ed, from Ed and Nick, to Andy Sticks Kerr and Leonie. Which reminds me, it is the last Sunday of the month. Thank you, Ed and Nick, for reminding me. It's a shout out Sunday. It's not too late. In fact, we normally do it for the beginning, but let's just do it for the remainder of the program. It is a shout out Sunday, which means if you're a PBS member in good standing or will before Tuesday's finish, 0400 031 067, send a message out there over the radio waves to someone who might like to hear it. Somebody might be going through it tough, or might be in hospital, or how about some work colleagues not looking forward to tomorrow, same as you, or your neighbour who's pruning the roses, or the guys you go the footy with. I don't know. The gender shout out, it's free, and it's a lovely thing to do, a shout out. So 0400 031 067. I see a shout out to Kate Dunn of the Rock Dogs. Thank you for that, 303. You ring 0400 031 067. You have to be a PBS. It's another good reason to become a PBS member before the end of Radio Festival. But the main thing is you're going to hear music that you never hear

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I'm in a tank. 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Oh, that's my boy from Shoe Booty, Mississippi. 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

0: that something? 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
0: Ooh, yeah. 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

0: Don't vip a bop. Now, Mapo!
1: Shout out to Anton and Forks from Kathy Cat. Shout out to Maya and Viola from their dad in Alphington. That's a nice message. And big love to the Speldavinda clan for chicken out and tricking out to the Funky Kingston last night from T. Let's keep going with this Mumbo stuff. Johnny Otis and his orchestra, Mumbo Boogie.

Shout out to Pete, who's preparing to lay a concrete slab in Doveton. Thanks, mate. I love that one. That is true friendship. Shout out from Craig on the Gold Coast at Ned and Tish in Launceston. You know you'll sign up soon, so do it now. A shame shout out. I love it. Good on you, Craig. Come on, Ned and Tish. You've got till Tuesday to go into the running for all the prizes at Radio Festival. We've got some more names to read out in a second. Let's have one more on the Mumbo Tip from the Platters.

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1: Just about at the halfway mark of the program, time to do some housekeeping. Eddie McCasey just signed up to Switched On about half an hour ago, and we have a new business patron. That'll make Eternal Rhythm happy. Dr. Madeline Brett, the online psychologist. Have another one making me sweat, but he's back. Thank you, Glenn Fogarty in Westburn. Westburn, hold on. Somewhere up near Yarra Junction, somewhere up there in the Yarra Valley, maybe. Wherever it is, Glenn, good to have you back on our list. And you will be getting red because it's 8K patron time. Starting off with our beautiful performer patrons, Bill Painter, Bobby D, Bryce Gilholm, Craig Pilkington, Craig Lee Smith, Daddy Who, Daddy Cool, Dave Cantrell, Dean Hilson, Dean Upston, Fabulous Fairs, James Orchard, Jeremy Handley, rather. Did I say Fabulous Fez? I did. Jerome Speldevinda, Jim Delaharp, Johnny Longshot, Jump the Shark, Australian Jump and Swing Band, love that. And Jump and Jethro Whittaker. Maybe a couple of those will get mentioned in the performer, in Dr. Johnny's Gig Guide, rather, which we haven't got to yet. But big ups first to our personal patrons, 80K, Aaron Flavel, Alexander Shulov, Arushan Pillay, Bernie Bicknell, Bill Menzel, Bozo from Coburg North, Brett Miller, Brian Lowe, good to have you on board out there in Muralbark. That's a newie. Budge Bahari, Charlotte Ewing, Chris Richards, Davin White, who I think has signed up again as well this week. Thank you to DJ Rankit Panda and Dougal Pepperoni. I love these new names. Dr. Kate, Ed Marnie, Fran Bride out there in Queenscliff. Tell me it's Bride or Brian. Francis Charbonnet, my favourite name to say. Heidi Speldevinda. Meow. Helen Farrell. Henry the Cocker Spaniel, Jacob Murray White, Jai Adams out there in Ivanhoe, thank you. And Jenny Brooke in Kelber, Jessica Halliwell, Carl Addison, Kevin Breen, and Kirsten Butcher twice. Thank you, Kirsten.

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Maybe the best prize list we've ever seen on PBS. Amazing list of various... Oh, the Carlton Audio, a wonderful trip overseas, or wherever you want. $10,000 worth voucher from Odd Trips. So many great... Oh, and by the way, everyone who signs up as a patron... passionate or bruv, gets the Radio Festival T-shirt. But more importantly, you're supporting PBS FM for another year. You could also make a tax-deductible donation, just like someone has in Stanmore, a decent four-figure. Amazing donation. Thank you to you, whoever you are. We'll take credit for that, because that was 11:36. So I'm putting that in the blue juice column. Thank you, though. No, that is very, very generous of you and goes a long way. A lot of expenses running this thing, you can imagine, right? Well, whatever you imagine, there's three times as many. It costs a lot of money to keep the lights on. And every one of you reading out, like our new member in Eaglemont, who made a donation as well, you're all a huge help. And if you haven't become a PBS member ever, there's still time. And I'd love to read your name out on today's program.

instead right now. I'm going to read out the names of some people playing today. There's a gospel lunch happening at the Lomond Hotel. I was just checking that out. Looks really good down there with Kelly Ordy, David Allardyce, friend of the program, Kerry Simpson, Nick Carafa. Lots of soaring gospel music down there. The Lomond today from 12:30, so I'll be starting any tick. We also have the Punters at the Punters Club. The Agents Reverb playing at the Coburg RSL at 3 o'clock. The Pearly Shells same time at the Fitzroy Bowls Club. We have Matt Dwyer and the Matt Dwyer Duo, actually, at the Clifford. That's a new one to me. And Rip and Lee, Glenira Road. Phil Coyne and the Wayward Aces Union Hotel at 5 o'clock. And at 6:30, go and have some injera bread and go see the Black Jesus Experience at the Horn African Cafe. Great Ethiopian music.

and food. Now, hear this, are playing on Tuesday at the Toff at 7:15, AfroSpace Interchange, South African Jazz on Wednesday at Old Plates. We have Clayton Doley and the Flashy Dashbacks from Sydney playing at Bar 303 as part of the Hammond experience down there, I suppose. Clayton Doley down from Sydney, great player. Really dynamic Hammond B3 exponent. We also have Shindig at the Sugar Glider playing 60s music. On Friday, DJ Bamalama playing the Curtin Hotel. It's his home ground down there from 7:30. On Friday night as well, still a semi-new night. I think they've done three or four of these, maybe. Soul Dynamite at the Punters Club in the main room there. DJs Miss Goldie and Stucky. On Saturday, the Pearly Shells Hot 5 in the afternoon at the Kindred Band Room. I think there was an ad for that. Tracy Miller at the Jazz Lab, Bennett's Lane Jazz Club. In Brunswick? No, not. It's not Bennett's Lane, Dr. Joan. The Jazz Lab in Leslie Street, Brunswick. And the big one, Saturday night. Put on your glad rags. Gird your loins and your livers for Bacon Fat. With myself, Cy Saxon, Susie Wong, and special guest all the way from the west coast of this giant island, Adam Fox from Perth, and Paul Weller as well on the decks at the Shady Lady. That's this Saturday night for Bacon Fat. Cannot wait. I got new records too for that. Thank you to Siobhan Williamson out there signing up to Swinging Doors a few minutes ago, and Keith Sheridan for the Duke Joint. We can do shout-outs in the second hour if you wish. 0400 03 1067. There's a bit of postcode pride from Eliza from Coburg. Shout-out to the Coburg community. Love your neighbours. It's very nice. Patrick's having a happy day because his soccer team won. So with that in mind, let's go to some pseudo-gospel material. We played this one last week, but we're going to give it another go. A Sunday Soul Jazz Corner Song of the Week, Oscar Brown Jr., Sing Hallelujah.

0: way.
1: Hello, this is Ernie Ranglin, and I'm happy to know that I'm on the station. It's a great honor. Have a great time and keep listening to Blue Juice.

Nice to hear some jazz flute on Blue Juice. Nina Simone, Sea Lion Woman. Hey, Leah Sparks, thank you very much for that, becoming the latest member of the Blue Juice family. And you're a real mensch out there in Faulkner. Thank you for signing up. And yes, you can certainly get a message. I like this one too. Shout out, Sunday shout out to my mate Angelo, who's mowing my lawn. If it was an old blues lyric, that would mean something else. Rebecca Sloan out there, breakfast spread from Brooklyn. Thank you, Rebecca. Let's go through a couple of people signed up during the week. The green on the screen. Watango Tiki, I think I've got something for you in this second hour of Blue Juice. Out there in Reza, signed up during the week. Chuck On Jacket, who signs up every year out of Geelong. Good to have you back. Sam Campbell in Ripponlea, appreciate you. Thank you to Patricia Watts in Carnegie as well, and members in Bentley East and Middle Park. Andy Merlo, good on you, in Port Arlington. I always remember the names of the people who signed up multiple times. Andrew Kagan, you are in the memory banks now. Heidelberg, thank you to Mark Collett in Lake Cathy. Forgot to look that up. Sorry, Mark, but out there in Lake Cathy, you are a mensch and a leader of your community, I'm sure. Pearl the Fat Poodle in North Kitty's back as a patron. Thank you, Pearl. Dwayne Cananzi has been with us forever out of Ormond. Thank you. Davin White, as I said, back as a patron in Blackburn. Zalora Bloom is back too out of Kiama. I was worried. Thank you, Zalora. Ben Kimberley in Kyneton is a passion member. And our member of the family has returned. Peter Max out there in Yarraville. It was a pretty willing first hour in terms of tempo, so thought we'd just take a little bit of a dip in the cooling waters of Central Avenue, Los Angeles in the post-war era. Well, it doesn't get any nicer and more sophisticated

sun goes down. Ain't it lonesome, ain't it lonesome, when your lover's not around, when the sun goes down. Last night, I

Three prime examples of a very distinct subgenre of the rhythm and blues music that someone cleverly designated cocktail combo music. Because it was the sort of music, as I said, that when you're a black man, come back from the war, returned serviceman, or maybe just worked in the aircraft factories in and around Los Angeles, it was a boom time for Los Angeles, the sort of 45 to 55 era. You had money in your pocket and you had a new tan suit and a Dynaflo car, and you'd take your best girl to one of the great black clubs down there on Central Avenue, like the Downbeat or Club Alabama or Joe Morris's Plantation Club, and you'd see these beautifully interior decorated places and very romantic, and a little piano combo in the corner that might be someone like Charles Brown's combo or Johnny Moore's Three Blazers. We heard in the evening from Charles Brown. Amos Milburn was another one who's part of that cocktail combo scene, like Floyd Dixon is there. It's such a sophisticated, beautiful sound, and it's really never come back. All these other music forms have been revived, including recently sort of like lowrider doo-wop and sweet soul. We've had funk booms and traditional ska and all this sort of stuff, but the cocktail combo, I guess it was just a music for its time. Really beautiful.

Well, three examples there. Mickey Champion at the end, who was mentioned when we did our show from Los Angeles. I think it was Virginia, was one of our DJ guests, talked about hanging out at Mickey Champion's club, and what a great song that was. Really laying into it on the vocals at the end of Everybody Knew It But Me. Hey, thank you, Hutchie 106.7 in Elwood, for signing up as a Blue Juice patron. Welcome aboard, Hutchie 106.7. And a shout out to your two daughters, of course. Their life members are switched on. Hutchie's girls, Lauren and Millie. Thank you. Appreciate that. We have a new member out of Hamlin Heights as well. From the polished, sophisticated sounds of Central Avenue, Los Angeles, let's go to something completely different. This is Bill Thomas and the Fendels.

What we're gonna do now? We're gonna get that long spoon and take it out of the hot grease. You think you can do it, Lou? All right, all right, all right, all right.

0: Who says we can't be relevant on Blue Juice? Harvey Scales and the Seven Sounds, Funky Football.
1: Yeah, this is Harvey Scales, and I love to listen to Blue Juice. Get down!

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3: 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I want to thank all the people who've signed up during that time. It's been, very humbling to have that many members and people who, you know, we don't know if you're going to do it or not. No one's going to knock on your door and say, why didn't you sign up? You know if it's the right thing to do, and now I know as well, because I think I read out every name of Radio Festival 2026. I'm going to do that again next year. I'm doing that from now on. I'm going to read every single name. I'm not going to hand over those responsibilities because I just appreciate you so much. So with a couple of days to go and some big prizes on offer, there's the first major prize, $10,000 travel voucher for Odd Trips. Go wherever the hell you want. It'd be amazing. You can plan that out now. The second major prize will go out to someone who signed up during Radio Festival 2026. It's Golden Plains 19. It's basically a whole glam package. Private chartered vehicle to and from the site. Luxury powered caravan, food, beverage and gift shop pack. There's a third major prize, Carlton Audiovisual Hi-Fi package. Have a look at it there. Beautiful turntable, amp and speakers. Fourth major prize is a Gilgit Star guitar just for you from Echo Tone with a gig bag thrown in. The fifth major prize, a vintage sleeper from Hyra Combi.

Bit of sleeper van, four nights in that. But that'll be amazing. So this is my final plea for Radio Festival 2026. You have until Tuesday to do it. Be a mensch. Do the right thing by yourself, by your conscience. And remember, I was thinking about someone in particular with this. Wherever you go, there you are is a saying that goes way back, meaning you have to get up every morning, look yourself in the mirror. You know what's the right thing to do and the wrong thing to do. So go to pbsfm.org.au. Some people who were always doing the wrong thing, the Rude Boys of Jamaica, the mid-60s, creating all sorts of havoc on the streets of Kingston and Montego Bay. And every now and then I play a couple of Rude Boy songs in a row on that theme. So always worth listening to the lyrics on these ones. This one is by the Pioneers. I got this recently on 45. Played it last night at Funky Kingston. Let's hear it again. Some of them are ball.

0: Amazing lip.
1: Maybe not a rude boy song exactly, but threatening violence. Musically, King's Gratch, Lee Perry there, run for cover. Hey, loving the tunes, driving home from our Thorpedale gig last night, packed joint. Rolling Hills, Sunshine and the Blues, good on you, Jimmy. One more rude boy song, maybe. The Carib Beats with the Inspirations. This one's called Dangerous Tool.

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You can listen to any music you want because you got it all ready. I'm Blue Juice.

with me. Yes, I got the boogie woogie. Ooh wee, I said, come on, baby, now. Won't you rock with me? I got the boogie woogie. Woo, ooh, ooh, ooh wee. Yeah, I'm gonna play it here now.

You could be forgiven for thinking that is Lightnin' Hopkins, but it is not, in fact. That is Louisiana Red, sounding very un-Louisiana Red. An early one for him, maybe, his first. Come On Baby Now. Before that, The Genuine Article, Sam Lightnin' Hopkins with Mistreated Blues. Close out today's show with some more blues from a guy who, just looking at his Wikipedia, what a fascinating cat, born John Pickens Jenkins, better known as Bobo Jenkins. He left home at 12, as you do, just hit the road, at 12 years old, arrived in Memphis, got married at 14, first of 10 marriages from Bobo Jenkins, and then moved to Detroit, made cars with John Lee Hooker on the assembly line for Chrysler and Packard.

We're going to let you go because we've got the Duke Joint coming up in a second. Thank you, Bintani Australia and Crawford Creative Services. Also, Aaron Bird, Adam Lovering, Andrew Fratz, Andrew Machaka, Baz from Brunswick, Bernard Savage, Brendan Rowland, Brett Marshall, Carl Tennant, Carla Renzella, Casper David Ray, Devin Mariner, Fiona Keenan, Jared Young, Hannah.

Murray, Helen Burkett, Ike and Lola Mutt, Jack Holz, John Llewellyn, John Sinclair, Jonathan Boxall, Julia Pickwick, Justin Wheelahan, Clara McMurray. Cheers also to Adrian Reeves, Alicia Christie, Augusta Sunbeam, Bangkok Tom, Ben Comerford, Brett McPherson, Colin Chandler, Craig and Natasha, Craig Gamble, Dale Meddings, Graham Sewell, Grant Rutherford, Ian Dobson, Jacob Costello, Jason Lassoon, Jenny Wren, Jim Dandy, John Chiodo, John Harvey, John Saunders, Kyrav Solomon, and Phil the Cover the Lion. Thank you, Scratch. If the good Lord's willing, the creek don't rise. I'll catch you back in this hot seat at 11 a.m. next Sunday for Blue Juice. It's time for Matt and the Duke Joint.

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You might be able to listen to us somehow through an antenna coming out of the side of your head. However you are listening, my name is Matt Frederick. This program is called The Duke Joint. It's a place where we like to play some blues for you each and every Sunday afternoon, opening up some brand new local music, collaboration between some of the hottest young blues artists in Australia. Today. That was Zed Charles with very special guest Jesse Redwing. He's got an album just being released, Jed, Josh and Jerry. Bunch of friends in the studio making a bunch of great blues music. That was a number called Junky Slide Blues. Oh man, I'm really liking that album. Got a little bit of a party vibe to it. In fact, put it on, you're probably having a party in your house. Even if you're all on your own, some go and check it out. All right, this is The Duke Joint. I've got a massive show for you today. I've got some brand new music from Keb Motorplay. We've got some incredibly rarely heard John Lee Hooker to play. And later on the program, I had a conversation during the week with, of all people, Nathan Cavalieri. He's got a story to tell. He's got an amazing tour he's about to go, and you'll be hearing all about that in around about half an hour's time. But before we get there, we've got a whole bunch of music to play. I just got to remind you that our radio festival does end on the 30th of June. That is the cutoff date. We'll be in the running for all the incredible prizes, including like VIP treatment at Golden Plains Festival, lots of beer, records pressed, even a $10,000 travel voucher. So much cool stuff there. Go and check it out at pbsfm.org.au. Huge love and thanks to all the people who signed up to this program during the week. I'll be thanking you all individually after the next set of tunes, but I'm just itching to play the music. Let's jump on straight into it and have a listen to some brand new music from Keb Mo with very special guests, the Soweto Gospel Choir. Keb's got a new album called The Breakdown. It'll be coming out on the 21st of August through Concord Records. And this single from it is a number he calls Handed Over. 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

From out of Vicksburg, Mississippi, that was a young man who sure knows a lot about the blues. Harrell Youngrell Davenport, one of the rising young stars in the blues scene today. Take from his album, simply called Youngrell, available through the Little Village Foundation. That was a number he calls Giving Me the Blues. Before that, we headed down to New Orleans, where we heard one of the local blues acts, Big Al and the Heavyweights, their latest single, I Want to Know. You can find that on the Vistone label. We'd open up that set with Keb Moe, featuring the Sweater Gospel Choir. His very special guest. That was a number called Hand It Over, a pre-release single from his upcoming LP, The Breakdown, should be available in about 2 months' time in August. Hope you dug into all of that stuff. Now, when I started the program, I was so keen to play the music, I didn't do all my thank yous. I'm going to do some thank yous now. First of all, I want to thank all the wonderful people who have signed up to support this program during the week. Thank you to Keith Sheridan from Newport, who's passionate. Penny Rhoda Collier from Kuriup is also passionate. Nolly Wilmot from Carlson is proud. Raymond from Footscray Rest is passionate. John Nolan from Mornington is proud. Thanks to Mike Herney from Reservoir. You are passionate. You look fantastic in that PBS t-shirt. Greg Hanrahan from Castlemaine is proud. Thank you, Greg. Western Bulldogs Russ, you're from Docklands. You're back on board as a patron. Thank you. Thanks to the pet, whoever you are, whatever you're called, you're anonymous. You're from Montmorency, and we thank you so much. Kevin Rains from Torquay is passionate. Hey, Raina Della Real Estate from North Melbourne, back on board as a business patron. Thank you. Nick God from Manifold Heights is proud. Daisy the Blues Cat from Garfield. That's a good place for a cat to be from. You are proud. Thanks to Percy from Seaford, who's anonymous but passionate all the same. Peter Mitchell from Franks and South, back on board as a patron. Mark Burke from Seaford is passionate. John Dinnell from Croydon South is passionate. Niles Purse from Brunswick doesn't want to be known by their name, but they're proud all the same. Dawn Muir from Preston is proud. And Valerie Willis from South Bank is proud. Thank you also to Helen Cahill from Montmorency and Peter Carr from Ivanhoe for your generous tax-deductible donations as well. 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Who doesn't want that? VIP passes to Golden Plains, all sorts of amazing things. Get your pet's portrait painted. I mean, that's amazing. Just go check it out, pbsfm.org.au. Yeah, I'm going to be talking about it. It's going until the end of the month. Come on, get onto it. Support this radio station that plays music the other folks won't. Like this number here that we're about to play. Looking forward to hearing this one again. Haven't played in a while. This is Kent Burnside, one of the many members of the extended Burnside clan. He had an album come out last year through Strolling Bones Record. The album was called Hill Country Blood. And this is his version, the John Lee Hooker number. This is Crawling King Snake. Listen to Duke Joint, PBS 106.7 FM.

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When you're talking to me, that baby, I just like it like that. Or when you talk like that, you knock me dead.

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1: 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This is the Jig Joint with Matt Frederick. Hope you're doing well on this Sunday afternoon as a career towards the end of our annual radio festival. That was John Lee Hooker live at Soledad Prison with Bang, Bang, Bang, Bang. If you thought that was a rather quick ending to the song, that's because John Lee Hooker and band ran a little bit over time and the prison guards came up and unplugged him before he could finish off his set. Whilst before that, we heard Kent Burnside with his version of John Lee Hooker's song, that was Crawling King Snake. You can find that on his album that came out last year, Hill Country Blood. It was available through Strolling Bones Records. Want to send some love and thanks. Some people have signed up to support the station during that last set of tunes. Thank you very much to Kula Papamarcos from St Kilda East, who has signed up as a proud member to Fiesta Jazz and also made a very generous tax-deductible donation to the station. Thank you to an anonymous person in East Geelong who is passionate about the Jerk Joint. Thank you also to an anonymous person in Moolap who is proud of Sunglasses After Dark. It is getting towards the end of our radio fest. We've got some great prizes going out the door. I've mentioned some of them already. You can go check them out at pbsfm.org.au. That travel voucher, all sorts of incredible things. 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Now, during the week, I was privileged enough to sit down with a man whose music I was listening to when I was quite a wee tack. In fact, hearing him on TV might have been one of the first times I ever heard anyone playing the blues and knew what it was, because I was quite a young man way back then. His name is Nathan Cavalier. You might be familiar with him. He's going out on tour very soon. Had a great chat with him during the week. Going to be playing it for you in just a few moments. In fact, right after this.
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1: 1 2 1 2 2 2 Yeah.
2: Yep.
1: Yeah.
2: We're getting a little signal saying this recording. So I'm going to say that you are listening to the Juke Joint PBS 106.7 FM, and I'm actually quite thrilled to have here in the studio a man who was playing with BB King before he popped his first pimple. Please welcome Nathan Cavalieri. How are you doing, Nathan?
1: I'm great. How are you, mate?
2: I'm doing really well. Thanks so much for taking the time, because this is like your third or fourth interview today, so you've really done a lot to come across town to Collingwood to come in, talk to us here at PBS.
1: I couldn't not. And how amazing are the studios here? Like, what a vibe.
2: Oh, thank you.
1: Yeah, love it.
2: We like it.
1: Yeah.
2: Looks good, sounds good, and hopefully you've been comfortable while waiting for us to get on air.
1: Absolutely, absolutely.
2: Beautiful. So, Nathan, I suppose we need to start with a bit of an introduction or a reintroduction. Some people will know who you are because there was a period when you were young where you were really quite famous. Other people probably haven't heard about you in a long time. Could you tell us a little bit about yourself and your quite extraordinary story?
1: Well, it started when I was really young, from just developing a passion to play music, in particular guitar. And when I was sick, I was sick as a kid when I was about 7 years old, and I got granted a wish to meet Mark Knopfler from Dire Straits, thanks to the Starlight Foundation, and that got a lot of media coverage, and then introduced where a lot of people may remember me on Hey Hey It's Saturday and the Midday Show and all of the variety style shows, where I'd just get up and play blues because blues was my thing, and scored a big tour with Jimmy Barnes and Diesel, and that's kind of what showed me what I wanted to do, you know, like watching them go to work every single night up on that stage and sweat it out, and it was just like, that's what I want to do. I want to perform, and it took me all the way to the States, where I was signed to Michael Jackson's label and toured with BB King, and yeah, before I popped that first pimple, as you say, that's actually quite true. And it's been an absolute wild journey, and even into my adult years, it's been quite profound.
2: It's interesting you say you got to go out there and see these guys at work, because I imagine when you're young, you imagine that rock stars go out and it's just party all the time, but it is actually a job, and you got to see that firsthand.
1: Yeah, absolutely. I mean, that it's hard work, and I feel like I'm really lucky that I got exposed to the music industry via such awesome people, great role models, the Barnes family, Diesel, and we didn't have to deal with any sharks, because they were the ones who educated us and their values, and there's definitely a serious amount of work ethic there, and I'm sure partying as well, but that was all kept away from me at that young age, because I was always with my parents. Like, my parents made sure that we all stuck together and travelled and toured together, which I think was really important, especially keeping me grounded.
2: Yeah.
1: Yeah.
2: So hard when you're so young and you're out there in the world, you can lose track of who you are and where you are.
1: Absolutely. I think it's absolutely insane when you hear about stories of younger entertainers that have been sent off on tour with a minder from the record company, you know, like, and not their own parents, not their own family. I mean, assuming they come from stable families, but it was really everything to have the family around me. And I mean, also I was going through leukemia. That's the other thing, is that when people saw me on Hey Hey It's Saturday, chances are I was in the hospital that same week dealing with my treatment for leukemia.
2: Yeah. Tough times for your family, so much going on, so many emotions. At that time, of course, you did get the opportunity to tour and play and appear on TV with BB King. What was it like being with such a great man like that?
1: Oh, BB King, that was just, I mean, there were people that I was teamed up with that I didn't fully know who they were, like Etta James. Didn't know who Etta James was.
2: Amazing.
1: I'm embarrassed to say.
2: I've actually heard one story of Jimmy Page asking for your autograph,
1: yes,
2: and you didn't recognise him.
1: I didn't know who he was. He was watching me on stage, because they put me on after Elton John and before Page and Plant at an open air festival in front of 60,000 people, and I'm side of stage going, watching Elton John going, how am I supposed to get on after this. I'm a 12-year-old blues artist. Like, what? And but I did it. You know, I pushed through those nerves and outside of my comfort zones, and

0: and the crowd loved it. They enjoyed it. And there was this old guy on the side of stage that was watching and afterwards asked for a CD and an autograph. And when I went up to Mum and said, oh, this old bloke over there wants a CD. Do you have one? And she froze. She's like, that guy over there? And I said, yeah, that's Jimmy Page. but as far as B.B. King's concerned, he took the time to properly connect to me. He was so humble and so connected and just powerful, just really, really powerful. Like on stage, that's the first time I had seen blues on a big stage, because up until that point it was blues in smoky clubs to play to 10,000 people per night, where he'd have me up on stage in the middle of his set to play blues with him. It was just mind-blowing. And that's a story I share in the later show, but it's his lessons are still very much close to me today.
1: Well, let's go back and talk a bit more about your latest show, because it's quite an incredible story. People know you. You've done your shows with your band. You've done music shows. But your current show is a combination of music and spoken word. Can you tell us a bit about the show and the themes that you touch on?
0: Well, up until this point, and when I returned to the stage after a big, long walk through the dark woods that took me away from the stage for about 4 or 5 years, I was at a place where if I get up there, I want it to be real. Not that it ever wasn't, but I want it to be real. I want it to be raw, and I want to connect with people in a deep way. And I had done enough work on myself to start to feel, I don't know, confident and just true to being me, because that was a real struggle for a long time. I struggled with my identity for many years, and I play my songs. And I tell stories. I was always terrible on the mic when I was younger. And people just started resonating with the stories as well. And afterwards, they come up to me and say, you really need to write a book. You need to... And I found that notion a bit... It almost felt a little bit self-indulgent, because there was a voice inside my head that's like, well, who are you to write a book, you know? And it was actually Hugh from The Imperfects, the Resilience Project, when it was suggested that he should put out a book. He also felt that self-indulgent, and it was the way that it was reframed to him is like, mate, you have so many stories, you're holding them back, and when you should be putting them out to inspire people, or at the very least to entertain. And I thought, wow, that's a real switch of perception in my head. I'm not ready to write a book right now, but why don't I bring that to a, I don't know, like a theatre show? And I had a chat to a few people about it, and including a director, and we put it together. I mean, I've never done anything like it before. It's mostly, a good part of it is spoken word, where I share these experiences, the experiences that shaped me over the years, well into my adult years, first person, almost like I'm reliving it, really, which was difficult at times, because there are, as much as was it, there's some hilarious moments. Like, I went through puberty in front of the camera, so you're bound to have some awkward moments that now it's been long enough that I can share those experiences and have a laugh. But there's obviously some really deep, very, very deep ones that I've had to pull out of that part of your memory bank that you don't touch too often, you know.
1: Well, you're listening to Jigjaw on PBS 106.7 FM. We've got Nathan Cavalieri here with us in the studio. And Nathan, we'll go on in a moment, talk a little bit about your stories and also your journey after the fame for some of us on the outside looked like it petered out, but of course your story continued. But you're sitting there with your guitar in your hand. I can see the guitarist itch happening.
0: yeah, it is a bit itchy. Yeah.
1: So what song do you want to play for us?
0: Well, this is one of my own. It's off my album Miracles, and it's called Carencia. And I found that to be a really, really cool and fascinating name, because the concept is about finding refuge, a sense of home and peace within the self despite what chaos is around you. And I think it's a really liberating concept. So
1: take it away.
0: Acoustic version, of course.

0: God damn. This is PBS 106.7 FM. You're listening to The Duke Joint with Matt Frederick, and that was a live performance in the studio from Nathan Cavalieri performing the song Carenzia, which he'll be performing on his Growing Pains tour, playing just about everywhere.
1: Yeah, the first phase is mainly focused on Victoria, and it's a busy one. Especially, I love getting the regional towns as well. It doesn't happen, and also it's all ages. So most of my tours have been 18 plus. So it's definitely an experience that the family can enjoy. I probably suggest a little bit of parental discretion around just some of the topics. So probably I reckon 13, 14 years up, maybe.
0: Well, some of the topics you talk about are very real. It's called the Growing Pains Tour because obviously you went through Growing Pains in front of a live studio audience, so to speak. A lot of us knew you when we were young. We saw you on TV. We got your CDs in our packets of Wheaties.
1: Yeah.
0: And then for a lot of people, you just disappeared. But, of course, your story didn't end. You went through a lot. Tell us a little bit about your growth after that initial burst of fame and how you grew as a person and as a musician.
1: Yeah, absolutely. Well, I mean, I turned my back on music initially because I was embarrassed to be me. Like, it's the more popular I became, the more resistance I got in my everyday life, and I started to see myself through the eyes of what ended up being the minority. But I didn't realize that at the time, so I was genuinely embarrassed about all of my achievements, even just my name in general. And I was even told to just by a mentor to just throw out my guitars and do something else. And I sort of listened, but I couldn't shake the love and the passion and for music, but it just kind of, I suppose I connected with music in a different way back then, and it did, in hindsight, allow me to experience other ways of expressing. So I'm not sure whether I would have been able to be the lyricist or the songwriter that I am today, or the producer, the mix engineer, if I was just constantly down the guitar rabbit hole all the time. So there is a silver lining there. But I think much later on in life, when I went through mental health challenges, having anxiety attacks, and in 4 years of insomnia, where it was just 2 to 3 hours sleep per night, and trying to function like that, I learned very quickly why they use sleep torture in wars. You know, it's just, it's a real thing, and it was a time where I felt like the world was trying to crush me, and my body was trying to crush me, but it was actually trying to wake me up. And I mean, I got to a point where my world was so small that I couldn't even walk out the door of my own home without it being an ordeal. And I beat myself up a lot during that period because I was like, how can this be? Like, I've toured the world, I've overcome cancer, like, how is this just corrupting my life? Like, what is it even, you know? And so definitely took some serious steps into the world of self-discovery to just learn so much about myself that then bit by bit my world opened up and lights started turning on again. And

0: current run of shows has a role in maybe helping people to confront their own fears, because you really do speak quite honestly and openly about what you've been through.
1: Oh, yeah. Like, when I thought about what do I want to create here with this new type of show, and I didn't want it to just be a trip of nostalgia. Like, we go to those places that a lot of people remember, yeah. But what's the point of the story? And I really want people to walk away feeling not only entertained but inspired, and also maybe even a bit more understood, because really at the end of the day, the way that I see it personally, we all live our unique lives. But when you break down it to the fundamentals, we have so much in common. And when I hear somebody else's story, even if it's a little different to mine, I will walk away with a different perspective on my own, and that's how we learn. So it's got all of the emotions, this show, that's for sure. It's quite a roller coaster.
0: But it's really interesting too, because in your show you go from the heights where you were, you know, incredibly famous and young, to the depths where you seem to disappear and went through these challenges, depression, anxiety, unable to leave the house. But it goes back up. You rediscover your... It seems like you rediscover and you create something new about yourself, a new kind of creativity that you didn't have before.
1: Oh, 100%, because during that period of darkness, I didn't think I'd be able to return to the stage. So then I started creating music for me. It was just self-expression. And it was like I stripped away everything that was not important, that might have led to the... partly led to the corruption of my connection with music. And then when I decided to confront my fear of the stage again, I had songs that were just expressions of me, and that became an anchor. Like, all right, if I'm going to do this, that's the anchor. That's why we're up on stage here, of course, to connect as well. I mean, otherwise I'd just play in my bedroom if it was just about self-expression.
0: We finish every edition of The Duke Joint by quoting John Lee Hooker and saying the blues is the healer. How's blues and music helped heal you, Nathan?
1: Oh, I didn't realise how much it helped to heal until I became an adult, because I'd formed a relationship with my guitar when I was sick as a kid that allowed me to express myself and channel emotions through music, and blues was my choice at the time. And I felt it was just so fitting, because I did feel sadness, I felt pain, I felt fear, and blues was just perfect for me to be able to express that. And I'm a firm believer that we need to feel our feelings. You have to feel them in order for them to be digested. And I was obviously doing a lot of that every time I picked up the guitar during what was probably one of the most traumatic times in my life. And, it was very important.
0: Well, let's run through a few of the dates on your tour. There's almost too many for us to mention here, but, of course, you'll be performing at the Chuka Winter Blues Festival, travelling all around country Victoria, 14th, 15th of August, two nights, Mildura and Swan Hill, Pakenham on the 16th of August, St Kilda the Memo Music Hall on the 10th of September. That's going to be a big one.
1: Yeah, I can't wait for that one. I have never actually played Memo. I'm really excited.
0: Yeah, yeah. Nunawading, The Round, that's a great venue.
1: Yeah, that's almost sold out, that one. Yeah.
0: Oh, I'll have to get my tickets. Yeah, that's local to me.
1: Actually, I'm doing two shows that day. It sold so well, so I'm doing a matinee. Yeah.
0: Oh, fantastic. Going down to Southern Victoria along the, past the ocean road, Portland on the 3rd of September, Hamilton, great town, 1st of October, Warrnambool on the 3rd of October at the Lighthouse Theatre. That's a great theatre.
1: Yeah.
0: So many shows. If people want to find out more about you and book tickets for those shows, where can they go, Nathan?
1: You can head to nathancavallari.com/tour. It'll take you straight through to the appropriate ticket links. And I definitely suggest you buy tickets in advance, not only because they are selling well, but also kind of helps us artists work out in advance whether, sometimes it gets a little bit nail-biting, because people often buy that last week. And for us, we're looking at the numbers going, my God, are we just going to lose thousands of dollars in overheads and non-refundable costs? So please buy your tickets early. That would really help out.
0: Well, I think after the conversation and that performs as well, we have no problem selling tickets. Nathan Cavalier, it's been a pleasure having you here on The Duke Joint today. Thank you so much. I look forward to seeing you live, one of the many shows on your current Growing Pains tour.
1: Thank you.
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0: Days a week across from the Queen Vic Market. The poet is proud to present Hey Gringo, The Outlaws, The Galway Rovers, John Stokes, Baby Salma and Lucy Mallinson play the songs of the Cranberries, Elkie Louie, Bill Barber, and Joby Hendrix. 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

PBS 106.7 FM from the London Sessions, where he's joined by a whole slew of heavy friends. That was Howlin' Wolf with Highway 49. Before that, you heard my chat with Nathan Cavalieri about his incredible journey, his career, the highs and the lows, and his upcoming Growing Pains tour. Check out his website for more dates on that. This is The Duke Joins, the place where I like to play a whole bunch of blues on a Sunday afternoon. And I want to thank a few people who've just signed up to support the station, because it is nearly the end of our radio festival. The following people have put themselves in the running for a whole set of amazing prizes. Thanks to Timmy from the band Sotu from Blair Gary, is a former member of Fangit and has made a generous donation on top of their membership. Tax deductible, I must add. Arthur Border Collie from Elwood is a proud member of the whole damn station. Thank you. Ross Chinofsky from Newport is a passionate member of Blue Juice. 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Otis Page from West Footscray is a junior member to Black Wax. Awesome stuff. One of my favourite shows on this station. Great to see Otis become a member of that one. And big thanks to Wild Turk and Callista, who have signed up as performer members to Sunglasses After Dark. Oh, I love Wild Turk. I remember seeing them once at the Golden Vine Hotel with a wireless guitar running through the girls' loos. That was a good time. Yes, I remember nearly every gig I've been to.

Oh man, I love getting all these members coming through. And I want to take some time out to thank the performer members of this here program, The Duke Joint. Big up to all the following wonderful performers. Thanks to A.A. Macbeth, Adam Waldron, Andrea Marr, Anna Shanti, The Anti-Jules Band, Back Alley Sally, Benny Gerard, Cam Walser Blues, Choking Hazard, Cold Snap, Dan Dinnan, The Deep Heat Blues Band, Dr. Jug Band, Gavin Cello, Green Hatch Blues, Kelly Yoppie and the Blues Messengers, King Tide, The Mascal Love Band, Mission Brown, Mojo Masters, All Grown Mule, Outerwork Genius 4548, Phil Coyne and the Wayward Aces, Red and Rupert, Sean Carroll Sings, Sugar Blues, The Dead Tides, The Dusty Dimes, The Golden Brown, The Rain Lovers, and Travis Winters. Thank you very much for your support, guys. Keep it coming. We really do appreciate it. We are user-funded here. We rely pretty much almost entirely on members to keep us going. That's the bulk of our funding each and every year. So every time one of you starts to become a member, you're helping keep independent radio, independent media, and independent music alive in Melbourne. All right, let's keep on rolling with the music now. Here's a Stone Cold classic for you. Buddy Guy and Junior Wells, recorded live at the Montreux Jazz Festival, released on the LP Drinking TNT and Smoking Dynamite. This is Hoodoo Man Blues. 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

How about this time? I'm plenty high. Drinking for 8 hours and roses will get anybody high. You know when your tongue is getting dry, baby? You're plenty high. I look on down the bar. Ain't nobody left in the bar but me and the Destroyers now. Everybody else went home because the band wasn't any good. Sitting at the bar drinking bourbon, scotch, and Budweiser beer. Checking out the chicks. Listening to the Nighthawks on a jukebox. I call my bartender down the end of the bar. I said, look, man, come on down here. Got down there at the end of the bar. I said, what you want this time, man? I said, what time is it?

0: 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I collect records. I've got like 1,000. I just love records, man.
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This is the Juke Joint with Matt Frederick. It's 24 minutes past 2 for those of you listening live. So whatever time you damn well please. 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Remember that web address. That's also the place to go and sign up, become a member and support this station. Like the following wonderful people have done. Thanks to Claire Thomas in North Albury, who's proud of Roots of Rhythm and made a generous tax-deductible donation on top of their membership. Wayne Anders from Heidelberg is passionate about the Juke Joint. Thank you, Wayne. Steve from Bisson is passionate about the Juke Joint. Thank you very much, Steve. Brian Walters from Elphinstone is proud of the Juke Joint. Thanks for your donation as well. An anonymous person in Bryson East is proud of the whole damn station. Also made a generous donation. We just heard from Jimmy Vaughan. You can find that on one of his albums, but I know that song from the soundtrack to the movie From Dusk Till Dawn. That was Dengue Woman Blues. Hope you dug into that one. Before that, a stomping number that got a lot of people texting in. That was George Thorogood and the Destroyers live in Atlanta in 1980 with a killer version of One Bourbon, One Scotch, One Beer, previously unreleased, available now on a brand new compilation. George Thorogood and the Destroyers, The Baddest Show on Earth, Greatest Hits Live. That is an album to buy and stick in your car and make you feel good every time you head on down the highway. At the top of that set, Buddy Guy and Junior Wells, Live the Montreux Jazz Festival, available on that classic LP, Drinking Tin, Smoking Dynamite. That was Hoodoo Man Blues. Yeah, thanks to everyone for your text messages. Thanks to Lucas and Seaford. Thanks to 706. Thanks to Andy. Thanks to Gail. Thanks to Amanda as well. Keep those messages coming. 0400 03 1067. Keep those memberships coming at pbsfm.org.au. Let's take a little bit of time now to play a stone cold classic of Australian blues. Here is Chris Wilson, recorded live at the Continental. This is his inimitable version of The Sky Is Crying. 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

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This is the Juke Jump with Matt Frederick. 27 minutes left of the program. 27 minutes left of our last program for Radio Festival 2026. 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Big thanks to Martin Gestenkamp from Bentley East, who is a patron of Rhythm Yard. Awesome stuff. And Aaron Zillner from Herne Hill is passionate about the whole damn station. Hey, do I need to tell you what song I was just listening to? You might have known it. That was the great Chris Wilson. Man, we miss him so much. From the classic LP Live at the Continental, he's our stunning, inimitable version of The Sky Is Crying. All right, we're at that point of the program where we look beyond the record player and see what's happening around in the wider world, Melbourne and beyond, in terms of live blues music. So here's a few things that are going on. So today, 3 o'clock, Southern Lightning at Scotty's Garage in Seaford. Sammy Owen Blues Band, 3 o'clock today at the St. Andrews Pub in St. Andrews. Man, get on down there. Great pub, great band. Perfect afternoon for it. 3 o'clock, the Pearly Shells Big Band, Fitzroy Bowls Club in Fitzroy. Nick Charles from 4 o'clock today at the Drunken Pony in West Melbourne. Jules Bolson Redeemers from 4 o'clock today at the Rainbow in Fitzroy. The Elwood Blues Club Blues Jam on again for another week at the Lyrebird Lounge down in Ripon Lee. The mighty Phil Coyne, the Wayward Aces from 5 o'clock today at the Union Hotel in Brunswick. Stingo Blues on again for another week at the Yorkshire Stingo in Abbotsford, featuring this week Marnie Rowe. Plus a blues jam happening. And at 5 o'clock today, Jeff Lang's Fandangle Jamboree. That's Jeff and a whole bunch of his heavy friends at the Lomond Hotel in Brunswick East. Tomorrow night, always love a good Monday night gig. 9 o'clock, Paul Williamson's Hammond Combo at the Rainbow Hotel in Fitzroy. Tuesday night, 8 o'clock, Melbourne Blues Appreciation Society presents a Sammy Owen Blues Band plus a blues jam. That's the Flemington Kensington Bowls Club

in Kensington. Bring your instruments, get on up and join the jam. And I should just give you a bit of heads up about that one as well. This Tuesday, the 30th of June, is also the last date you can enter your band for the Melbourne Blues Appreciating Society Performer of the Year contest. The two winners of that contest, solo, duo and band, get a ticket to go to Memphis, Tennessee to compete in the International Blues Challenge. So you out there, I'm just talking to you right now. If you're a musician and you want to get a trip to Memphis to perform with the best, enter in that competition at mbas.org.au to learn more about that one. All right, let's get ahead to Thursday, 1 o'clock in the afternoon. Love a good afternoon gig. Nick Charles with the Kindred Bandrum in Footscray. 6:30 on Thursday night, Kitchen Blues presents John Williams plus a blues jam. That's at God's Kitchen in Mornington. 8 o'clock on Thursday night, the Hume Blues Club presents TK Reeve plus Benny Gerard. That's going to be at the Thornbury Bowls Club in Thornbury. And, of course, there's going to be a blues jam there as well. And the Mojay from 9 o'clock on Thursday night beneath Drumland in the CBD. Friday, 7:30pm, Alex Burns will be performing at the Kona Bar in Ormond. What else happening on Friday? 8:30, we've got Bill Barber, the Drunken Poet of West Melbourne. And 9 o'clock on Friday, the Blowout together with Gypsy King Jones beneath Drumland in the CBD. Saturday, 3 o'clock, the Pearly Shells album launch. We played a track from that great album last week, live album at Claypots in St Kilda. The launch, however, because Claypots is no more, the launch will be on Saturday, 3 p.m. at Kindred Studios in Footscray. 5 o'clock on Saturday night, Dandenong and Shorty, the Loman in Brunswick East. 8 o'clock on Saturday, Blues Roulette featuring Paul Slattery at the Grand in Port Arlington. And 9 o'clock on Saturday night, Vic Polyuk's Bay City Blues. Awesome stuff. Plus Back Alley Sally, friends of the program. That's going to be happening at Beneath Driver Lane in the CBD. All right, that is it for the gig guide. If you want to check out that gig guide again, I'm going to be posting the whole thing on the Duke Joint Facebook page in just a few moments' time. But for now, let's have a listen to one of the bands that appeared in that gig guide, playing the Loman in Brunswick East across the road from the other guys this coming Saturday night. Here's Dandenong and Shorty from their latest LP, Jeff's Shed. This is Bad Luck Trouble, and this is the Duke Joint, PBS 106.7 FM.

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This is the Juke Junk with Matt Frederick. We're getting towards the end of our last show for our 2026 radio festival. That was the Allman Brothers live at Fillmore Reese. You must have recognised that. That was that stunning version of Statesboro Blues. Before that, a number that got a few texts coming in on the text line. That was Ali Venable from out of Texas, from her LP Texas Honey that came out a few years ago on the Roof Records label. That was a killer version of Love Struck Baby. At the top of that set, we heard some local music. Band that's going to be playing the Loman Hotel in Brunswick East on Saturday night about 5 p.m. Dan Didden and Shorty, Bad Luck Trouble, take from their latest LP, Jeff's Shed. Big shout out to Damon Conroy from Mansfield, who has signed up as a passionate member to the Juke Joint. Thank you very much, Damien. Thank you also to Freya the Dog from Balaclava, who signed up as a proud member of the Juke Joint. Keep those memberships coming. We've got 11 minutes left of the Juke Joint Radio Festival. Of course, you can sign up before the 30th of June. Go to the running for all of those prizes, including the $10,000 travel

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Let's have a listen to a little bit of Jimi Hendrix, the rarely heard but absolutely gorgeous acoustic version of Hear My Train Coming. 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

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This is the Jerk Joint with Matt Frederick. That was Magic Sam, a live recording the Avant-Garde Club in Milwaukee on the 22nd of June, 1968. Might have recognized that. All Your Love, I Miss Your Loving. Killer, killer stuff. Magic Sam, did he make a bad record? No, he did not. That particular live album, though, man, absolute pinnacle. You can find that on the Delmark label. Whilst before that, we heard Jimi Hendrix with a acoustic version of Hear My Trainer Coming. You can find that on the Jimi Hendrix Blues compilation. Well, nearly time for me to head on out of here. Another radio festival nearly done and dusted and in the bag. Got to take a bit of time, though, to thank some people who support this station, support this program, and most importantly, support the music we play. Like to send some huge thanks to the patrons of the Juke Joint: Alexander Stevens, Andrew Williams, Andy Jennings, Baby Jack Phillips, Corey Allegro, David Gazzola, Doha Don, Eric Lewis, Frank Warner, Greg Cox, Ian Pruden, James Fairbairn, Jason Condred, John Scahill, Johnny Buckwheat and Little Black Maddie, Julian Clark, Kate McPherson, Lewis the Cocker Spaniel, Nathan Nettleton, Paul Grogan, Peter Green, Peter Jelly, Peter Mitchell, Richard Drew, Rock and Dave Williams, Sasha Brooks, Simon Sinnott, Steve Ray's Hat Band and Western Bulldogs Russ. Our business patrons are Diggs Plumbing, John at Webcon Concrete and Barwon Heads at Rainadella Real Estate. Our friends for a decade are Angus Ferguson, Catherine Cosson, Craig Backer, Dave Archer, David Kay, Dave McDonald, The Ghost of Cosmo, Glenn Shaw, Horace Sinclair, Ivan Glavis, Jack Holst, Julie Ryan, Annette Schleich, Nick Dorr, Nick Woolley, Paul Billy Weston. Also Peter Hubers, Peter Ring, Rowan Heppenstall, Sam Sanks, Shiba Takumi, Sam Bahor, Steve Smith, Toss Hernan, Todd Lewis and Will Horson. Big love also to our beautiful friends for life: Barry Williams, Dallas Weising, Ian Cochran, Jack Botcher, Malcolm Corbin, Marcin Sullivan, Matthew Belcher, Michael Kitzner, Roy Wilkinson, Russ Robertson and Tony Jex. Oh, big shout out as well to Russell Forster from Springvale, has just signed up as a proud member to Flight 1067 to Africa. And thank you to 421 for your kind message as well. All right, nearly time for me to shuffle on out of here for another week, but don't you go anywhere. Stoney Goma coming up next with Flight 1067 to Africa. And great program continuing on PBS tonight, tomorrow, the next day. Anytime you choose to tune into PBS, you're going to hear an announcer who cares about the music, an announcer who loves what they're playing. This is an algorithmically program. This is people sharing music they love with people like you out there who love music as well. 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Hey, you might just have a new favorite style of music. 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And until next time, take care of yourselves, take care of each other, and please never, ever, ever forget that the blues is the healer.

Everybody wants to be who they wanna be. Everybody wants to have a good time. I just wanna come out to Melbourne and listen to PBS radio, because I like to play the sweet music with these friends of mine. You know they try hard to fake it, but I can't.

0: but only time. I try hard to break it, but it was just a waste of my time. When I turn on my radio, hear PBS all the time. And I pray to God to please show me a sign. Has anybody seen my mind? Has anybody seen my mind? 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

Mesdames et messieurs, a good afternoon and very warm welcome to Flat 1067 to Africa. Coming to you live and direct from the BBS FM studios at Collingwood Yards on Wurundjeri country in a wonderful city called Nam, Melbourne, where it's just after 3 p.m. on what turned out to be a lovely Sunday afternoon. In fact, I've just come from an interview on SBS Radio in the Melbourne CBD, and it was just so wonderful to see all the beautiful people getting out and about, enjoying the sunshine and this great city. A very good morning to you if you are boarding this flight from somewhere back in Africa. I do hope that it's a lovely Sunday morning from Shenashen to Lusambo, or from Cape Coast to Polokwane, and from Kilibia all the way to Jacquesville. Well, it is a very big world out there. So very warm greetings wherever you happen to be in this massive world of ours. Much love and respect to you, and thank you so much for being there. Big thanks to Matt for his great selection of tunes on the Duke Joint. We can now look forward to some more healing blues. Same time, same place, Sunday 1 p.m. right here on PBS FM. My thanks also to historian, filmmaker and a dear sister of mine, Shantila Chingahipe, who was my guest last week to talk about the late Abdullah Ibrahim. Also give thanks for the opportunity to be part of the tribute to Abdullah Ibrahim at the Moat, organized by Santilla, that happened on Monday night. So if you were there, well, thank you for coming. Of course, big thanks to everyone who came to the first show of my residency at Jolted Art Space in Northgate. We're trying to create a different kind of live music experience in a somewhat intimate setting. You get the opportunity to speak to the artist, and plus you get a free drink. Last week we kicked off with the Melbourne African Traditional Ensemble Mate with and a live performance by my dear brother Patrick Daniels to pay homage to Abdullah Ibrahim. He played a tune called The Mountain and Mannenberg. That was so beautiful. You just had to be there. Once again, a massive big up and asante sana to each and everyone who has signed up so far as part of our Radio Festival 2026. It's not too late to join as a member. Just head to the PBS website, pbsfm.org.au, and click on membership, and voila, all the information will come up and you can select the kind of membership that you're interested in that meets your budget. Of course, when you hear this piece of music in the background, you know that another musical journey is about to begin. It's also an opportunity to give thanks to Mother Africa for the precious gift of music. We never forget that we come from a place where music is a ritual and a shared experience. So that is why Flat 1067 to Africa is ultimately an invitation voyage to each and everyone to come and join us and experience this super cool and positive African vibration. So sit back, relax, and enjoy the music. Poa sana. Bon voyage.

Madame, Monsieur, once again, bienvenue à bord à Kwaba, Kanimambu, Saubona, Karibu, Sana, Ayoka. Welcome back to our weekly rendezvous with the music of Africa. Our raison d'être is to showcase and highlight the very rich and diverse music traditions of Africa from east to west and north to south, without forgetting the center and many islands, but also just as important, the massive African diaspora. Flat 106.7 to Africa is the ultimate journey of discovery and connection with the music and culture of an entire continent. Every year in June, we remember the children of Soweto with a selection of tunes that speak about and reflect the spirit of June 16, 1976. This year marks the 50th anniversary. Last week, of course, we paid homage to the one and only Abdullah Ibrahim. But this afternoon, we're going to take you deep, deep into Soweto. Now, there's Soweto and Soweto. You know, the Soweto that many tourists go to, you know, that street where it is said to be the only street in the world where you have two Nobel Prize winners have resided on that street, Nelson Mandela and, of course, the late Desmond Tutu. But if you go further beyond that, there is something really different to what you see there. And this afternoon, we're going to experience that in music. We'll start this journey with a piece by somebody who wasn't even born in South Africa. He was born in Mozambique, became a very important part of the music scene in South Africa. His name is Jimmy Dudlu. This piece is called Makonde from the album Essence of Rhythm. That's what I was looking for. But right here is a lovely piece, short one, called Makonde.

from a lovely album called Essence of Rhythm. And when you get the opportunity, do check out the great tune called Point of View by Jimmy Dlulu. Great piece of work. Now we're going to play a piece by another great South African, although his background includes other countries, Zimbabwe, Mozambique, in fact, the entire Southern African area. And I'm referring to my brother, Louis Mshlanga. And he recorded the project called Living for the Living. And from there comes this piece, Dananai.

0: A lovely, beautiful Southern African groove there by Louis Mshlanga. A lovely tune called Dananai. Big thanks to Merrick Aute in Flemington, who just signed up as a proud member to Soul Time. Big thanks also to Alex Amenta. You are in West Footscray and you signed up as a passionate member to Deep Space. Big thanks to Shane Morgan in Ocean Grove, who signed up as a proud member to Swinging Doors. And to Harry Lai, Vibraphone Quartet in Gisborne, as a performing member to the Global Village, no doubt. My dear friend, Roger Holdsworth, would be very pleased to hear that news. And big up and thank you to Russell Foster, who signed up as a proud member to Flat 106.7 to Africa, also made a very, very generous donation. 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
0: I did promise earlier that I would take you deep into Soweto. Every time I go to Soweto, I feel a sense of, how should I, what's the best word? It's a very spiritual place, but I also remember that some of my heroes, you know, people like Stephen Biko, Nelson Mandela, Desmond Tutu, walk the streets of Soweto. So I always have that very special feeling being in a place that has so much history and so many great memories for the people of Africa. But I also know that there are parts of Soweto that people tend to discourage you to go and visit. And those are the places that I always want to make sure I go to, because there you hear this kind of music.

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Good evening, South Africa. Always, I want you to sound

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0: Christmas.
1: A lovely tune called Spunky Spunky by Jabu Kanyele, captured live. We miss him so much. He's been gone for some years, but every time we hear that voice, especially that tune, Maloe, what a great tune. That was a Jabu Kanyele. I must find out who was playing bass that night. It sounds very much like my dear brother, Fana Zulu from Soweto. But

I'll have to check that one. I'll definitely have to check that one. Lovely message here. We do have Eliza, Paolo, and Clara, and of course Pierre as well, with all the family listening from Sydney. Thank you so very much. Lovely message here from our dear friend Sevi Makchelik. It says here, welcome back, Stanley. Well, I've been back for a couple of weeks now. Hope you had a wonderful time. I did very much have a wonderful time. And you say here that we missed you. I renewed my membership to my name, but my name was not mentioned last week. Well, I tell you what, something came up on my list last week, but the name that I did see on the list was, I can tell you what came up last week. Maybe that's the mystery, because I did think, oh, that's the new name. And what I had was Dr. Rami Akçelik. And I thought, well, I wonder whether that person is related to Sevim. So maybe that's the mystery there. But if it is the case, please contact the station during the week and they'll get it sorted, no doubt. Dan Yule is in Warburton. You've signed up as a proud member supporting Flight 1067 to Africa. For that, we say Asante Sana. Thank you so very much. Merci beaucoup. Alex Lopez is in Bentley East and you signed up as a passionate member to the Breakfast Spread. Just a reminder that we are in the last couple of days of our radio festival. pbsfm.org.au is the website for more information. Right now we are in Soweto, and this is another great tune recorded live by the Soul Brothers. Oh, you're going to love this one.

The Soul Brothers doing their thing there. That was also captured live in Johannesburg. You're on flight 1067 to Africa on PBS FM. We give thanks to Ella West. You're in Brunswick West and you signed up as a proud member to flight 1067 to Africa during the week. In fact, earlier today, rather. And also someone who is in Bowen, hopefully listening as we speak, but you did opt not to be named, so we will call you anonymous. You signed up as a proud member earlier as well. In fact, very early this morning. We give thanks to James Needham in Coburg as a passionate member to flight 1067 to Africa. Also to Denise Stevens in St. Kilda, proud member. Hello, Denise. Big thanks to Kaya Pullins. You're in East Brunswick. You signed up as a proud member earlier today as well, very early hours of the morning to flight 1067 to Africa. Another anonymous person in Carlton as a proud member. Big, big thank you to Robert McFarlane in Collingwood

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You signed up as a passionate member to Flat 106.7 to Africa. Matt Wayne, I beg your pardon, in Richmond, you are a proud member to Flat 106.7 to Africa. Big thanks to Polly Goule Philip. That's a double barrel name. Goule Philip. Polly is the first name. You're in Coburg, a passionate member. Thank you so very much. We welcome back Lenine Applegren in Oakley as a proud member. Joe Bolton is a long-time supporter and patron of the show. You renewed your membership. Thank you, Joe. Big thanks to Lisa Hetherington in Northcote as a passionate member. Anthony Wayne is in West Footscray, a proud member. We give thanks to Joyce Chia in Eureka as a passionate member. Another anonymous person in Seddon signed up as a passionate member. Big thanks to Kerry Aiken in Brunswick West as a proud member. Roger Highland is in Richmond. You are a proud member to Flat 106.7 to Africa. Elizabeth Vella in Oregon as a proud member. Anne Lee in East Brighton, also a proud member. Heidi Allen is in Fitzroy North as a proud member. Tessa Joy in Ivanhoe as a proud member. Tom Hines Sutherland in Thornbury as a passionate member. We do have another anonymous member, this time in Ormond, as a proud member. Justin Smirk in South Kingsville. You're a proud member to Flat 106.7 to Africa. Merci beaucoup. And also to Bridie Mackenzie Edwards. You're in Mount Clear as a proud member. Thank you. My dear friend and sister, Evelyn Tadros in Carlton as a passionate member. And the one and only Nick Lester, saxophonist extraordinaire. And every time I hear Nick play that tune, Yakali Nkomo, I can just feel the spirit of the very late, the original composer of that great tune, the Winston Mankunku Ngozi. Big thanks to Suzanne Manford in Brighton. That's the end of my list, but I want some more. bbsfm.org.au to become a member. Let's continue our journey into Soweto. A little story before we play this next tune. Some years ago, I was in Johannesburg at a major festival called Joy of Jazz, big festival in Johannesburg, and happened to be hanging around the backstage talking to some musicians, and then came across this big brother from Soweto. His name is Sipho Mabuse, also known as Hot Sticks. And we got talking, and I mentioned a great tune of his that I've really been listening to for many, many years, dedicated to Nelson Mandela. And he said, you know, that album never got released in this country because it was banned. And as a result, I do not have a copy of that album. And I promised him at that time that I would one day bring that album back to him. And I did do that. And since then, every time I do find myself in Soweto, I go and pay my homage to the big boss of Soweto in Pimville, Sipho Hot Stick Mabuse. And this is his version live of Burnout.

Lovely version of Burnout. That was a live version by Sipo Hot Sticks Mabuse. I have for many years hoped that he would come and perform in Australia at one of the major festivals. I'm still hoping, maybe one day. There's one artist, however, that I did hope would come, but sadly passed away before he ever got the chance to come here. That's Ray Peary and his band Steam Miller. I was very fortunate to see him live on at least two or three occasions in Africa. For those who didn't get the opportunity, well, this is what they sounded like live.

0: lovely tune called Gone Living Your Life by Ray Perry and his band Steam Mill. You're on Flight 106.7 to African PBS FM. Good afternoon and big thanks to Tom Worsnop. You're in Travancore and you've just signed up as a proud member to Come Together, and you also made a very generous tax-deductible donation. My dear sister Ajakwe will be very, very pleased when she comes in tomorrow afternoon at 1 p.m. Do tune in. Great show as well on PBS FM. It's now time for me to give thanks to our performer members. We do have Afrikubismo, which is a new project in Melbourne, bring together Ray Pereira, Gillian Wilson, Amadou Sousso, and Unio Terry. Great ensemble. They are performing at Melbourne Recital Centre, the premiere in August. Do check out. It's going to be something really amazing. DJ Matab is a supporter and great friend of Flight 106.7 to Africa, having filled in on a few occasions. He's now a performing member of Flight 106.7 to Africa. We give thanks to the Melbourne African Traditional Ensemble, also known as MATE. They will be performing on the 1st of August at the inaugural African Music Festival, African Music and Cultural Festival in Bendigo. That's on the 1st of August. Big thanks to my dear brother Mohamed Kamara, the leader of Jaravi Band. We are following what he's doing always. Nick Lester, another big thanks to you. Welcome on board. We have Sapsoul Band as a performing member, the Mandy Spirit, of course, the Public Opinion Afro Orchestra, the Seven Brothers. The Seven Brothers are a Melbourne-based Sukus band playing the music of Congo. And I've had this dream of organizing an event to celebrate the music of Congo, and there's one coming up, and the Seven Brothers will be playing there. But this time what we're going to do is to celebrate that deep connection between the music of Congo and the music of Colombia. Yes, it's going to be quite a thing. It's happening on the 23rd of July as part of what we call Tobina, which means let's dance. And for more information, check this out.
1: Get ready, Nam Melbourne. Tobina is taking over Abbott's Yard with a night of pure Sukus fire. Feel the pulse of Congo as electrifying guitar rhythms meet the raw power of El Gran Mono, Australia's first authentic Colombian Pico sound system. From Kin to Barraquilla to Melbourne, this is a celebration of music without borders featuring the Seven Brothers, DJs and unstoppable dance floor energy. Tobina, a night of Sukus vibrations, July 25. Presented by Stani Goma and powered by El Gran Mono. 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
0: Tobina, next week on the show, we will have the music of Congo, dance music from Congo, Tobina, our own version of Tobina here. And I hope that the members, some of the members of the Seven Brothers will join to do a little live set in the studio. We'll see how that goes next week. This Way Orchestra is also a performing member. We give thanks. They are in Flory. Big thanks to Toby AOJ and the Sapsoul Band. Those are our performing members. We're so grateful and lucky to have them. You too can become a performer member if you happen to be a creative out there, or you can just become a member. pbsfm.org.au. Let's now continue our journey in Soweto. This next piece is by an artist who goes by the name of Simpiwe Dana, and this was recorded live. A great tune by Simpiwe Dana.

the live version of Ndim Nawe. And if you do get the opportunity, do yourself a favor and do check out an album by Simpiwe Dana. The album is called Culture Noire. And what an amazing album that is. She, of course, has given us some great tunes, including a tune called Bantu Biko Street, which we play normally in September in memory or as a homage to Steve Biko Bantu. She also famously traveled to Bamako and recorded an album in Salif Keita's studio, which is called Mofu. And again, if you get the opportunity, do check it out. Good afternoon and big thanks to Catherine Leslie in Preston, who just signed up as a proud member to Flat 106.7 to Africa, also made a very generous donation, a tax-deductible donation, I might add. pbsfm.org.au is the website for more information about membership. We've got a lovely message here from Lucy saying, driving back from a lovely walk in the sun with a friend, what a better way to finish up the afternoon.

afternoon with this wonderful selection of music. I'm so glad that you are enjoying the music. Now, on Flat 106.72 of Africa, we are very much aware that the music is constantly evolving. Take any given any country, whether it's South Africa or indeed my own country, Congo, the music is changing all the time. This next piece is by a group that was formed some years ago, a group of young musicians from Soweto, who go by the name of The Soil. But on this piece, they've actually invited another group of young musicians who happen to be the grandsons of the original Ladysmith Black Mambazo. Now, The Soul is often referred to as Ladysmith Black Mambazo Light. There's only three of them, unlike the lineup of Ladysmith Black Mambazo, which is about six or seven musicians, sometimes even more. But The Soul are just the three of them. But there is a group called The Legacy, which happen to be, as I mentioned, the grandsons of the original lineup of Ladysmith Black Mambazo. Together, they produce what you're about to hear. And here it is.

Wow. From an album released last year called Reimagined by The Soil, featuring The Legacy, also known as Young Mbanzo. They are, after all, the grandsons of the original Ladysmith Black Mbanzo. You can hear this Katamia sound made popular by Ladysmith Black Mbanzo, but it's a different style there. It's a new generation of Katamia. Lovely message here from our dear friend George FM. That will be George from Miami. It says here, "Dear Stanley, what a pleasure to write to you. I am a bit under the weather. I'm really sorry to hear that, health-wise. But your show always lift my spirit. Thank you for the great music you let us all enjoy every Sunday. Long live our trip to Africa." May long live our trip to Africa, indeed. I speak for myself as well. I enjoy coming here and sharing these great vibes and music with you all. Big thanks to Lucy Bashfield in Yarraville, just signed up as a passionate member to SOAK. Big thanks also to Susanna Brown. You're in Ashmore and you signed up as a passionate member to Audio Vitamins or Vitamins, whatever your preference. pbsfm.org.au is the website for membership. And now is a great time to do it, because in about 2 or 3 days, your chance to win those great prizes will be gone. So do it. Do it right now. And even if Flat 106.7 to Africa is not your number one selection, yeah, just do it, because we are. There's only one PBS. We're all part of the same family, the same station. This next piece is a remixed version of a tune made some years ago by a great South African artist called Tandiswa Mazwai. Black Coffee, who's another great South African artist, has remixed the tune. And it's sounding something a bit different. Let's have it.

Black Coffee remix of a tune called Kanele by Tandiswa Mazwai, one of the queens of South African soul. And if you haven't heard of Tandiswa, please do check her out. Lovely message here from Gabby. It says here, enjoying the show, Stani, as always, and looking forward to the Tobina Sukus party, as it is the party music of choice. It is indeed, even though, you know, as a Congolese, naturally, I grew up listening to that music, and I'm really looking forward to being able to share that with many others. Now, I should warn you, though, I went to check out the venue yesterday. It's a relatively, I mean, it's a big place, but my advice is get your ticket early and make sure that you will be able to get in, because it's going to be something quite massive. We have on one side the sound system of El Gran Mono, and of course the live music by Seven Brothers. And in terms of the mix, you'll have a mix of Sukus, of course, Colombian version of Sukus, Champeta, and a lot more as well. Create some great DJs like Chris NG and many others. It's going to be quite a party. Lovely donation here from our dear friend from down the road, Mal Collins. What a wonderful man. You made my day with this wonderful donation. Thank you so much, Mal. And it was a pleasure to see you at the station one day. You happened to be walking past and came and said hi. Thanks, Mal. pbsfm.org.au is the website for more information about membership. Now, recently, I was watching an interview by a South African journalist. He was a politician at one stage, but now turned podcaster. And he was interviewing Kefis Semenya, one of the legends, great composer of South African music. In fact, composed a lot of the songs that you hear by Mira Makeba, Huma Sekela, and Letambulu, his wife. And Brakefis was talking about how the music has evolved from the early days of choral traditions in South Africa, and of course the King Kong era, which was a bit of a training ground for many South African musicians, and that was followed by groups such as the Manhattan Brothers, and to what's happening today. The music is constantly evolving. In fact, this next piece you hear is a remix version of one of his great tunes called Matswale.

Yeah, I just love it. Young composers, young musicians take an old tune that we all love, in this case Matrale by Brakefis, and giving it a fresh look, a fresh sort of approach, using a new sound known as amapiano, which is big in South Africa now, in fact getting around the continent in a massive way. Time to give thanks to our patron. We have as our patrons, we do have Adam Houston, C. Hachi in Elwood. We have Dave Turner in Hoppers Crossing. Big thanks to Dr. Rami Akchelik in North Bulwin. Big thanks to Eric Hall in Ivanhoe. In Greensboro, we have Gerald Tereni. We will always remember Michael Markovich, particularly at this time of the year. June is always South Africa's month on Flight 106.7 to Africa. And every time I do meet brothers and sisters from South Africa, they do remind me that they do tune in June to hear the sound of South Africa. Big thanks to Joe Bolton, to Kieran Rivett in Abbotsford, also to Mal Collins, of course. Thanks again for that massive donation, Mal. Big thanks to Mark Saido in Fitzroy North, also to Matthew Kelly in Ocean Grove. Morris Johnson is in Tacoma. Ned and Banjo are in Mount Eliza in Temple. So we have Oliver, the Ragdoll Cross. In East Ringwood, there is Oni Delassie. Thank you so much. And of course, Queenie the Border Collie is in Coburg. Stuart Thiel is in Geelong West. Big thanks to Stuart Thiel, and Asante Sana to Stu and family. William Norton is in Beaton. And in Creswick, we have our business patron called Odessa at Levers Hotel in Creswick. Thank you so much. Now it's time to give thanks to our friends for a decade. Doug McMillan, Dr. Rosemary Brooks, Craig Cook. We have Helen and Missy T, Marie Somerville, Michael Cale, Misha Barr, Maura Burke, Mr. Fritz, also Philip Walker and Ralph Menchais. Big thanks to Simon in the African Geographies class at Melbourne University, and to our dear friend Tony Whitaker. Tony is an old supporter of Flight 106.7 to Africa. Used to hang around the station during Radio Festival. Haven't seen him for a while, but I know he's out there still supporting Flight 106.7 to Africa. Now to our friends for life. Pete Newbegin, Paul van der Voort,

Macy from Eagle Hawk, and Priya Rangan, also to Sherry Beresford, Asante Sana. We would like to see that list extended to more names, and you can head to the PBS website, pbsfm.org.au. Talking about what young people are doing with the music, of course, Amapiano is big, and you hear names like Kabzadu Small, DJ Maporesa, and many others. This is another example of the new sound of South Africa.

0: You're listening to a tune called Kananjalo. It's an example of a brand new sound from South Africa. Well, it's not that new anymore, but it's been... it replaced some of the previous sounds from down south. Mind you, it's actually traveling around the continent at the moment. Everyone is playing. It's called Amapiano. And there's Amapiano from East Africa, even North Africa and West Africa as well. But the origin is definitely South Africa. And what you just heard there is by Kabza De Small featuring Zawadi Yamungu. We had a lovely email here from our dear friend, Corn Pagonis. It says here on Tuesday, the 11th of August, 2026, the Boat School's chorus will perform the songs of Ghana, guided by cultural leaders who are teaching the choir and bringing the music and culture to life through stories, dance and song. We will be presenting performances at 1 p.m. and 7 p.m. at the Melbourne Town Hall. Now, I did look at the website and I can see the 1 p.m. show, but for some reason the 7 p.m. show doesn't appear to be coming up, but I'm sure it's there somewhere. So once again, the Boat School's Chorus 2026, Akoma, Songs and Stories from Ghana, happening on Tuesday, the 11th of August at the Melbourne Town Hall. Do check it out. We're going to keep going with some more music right after this.
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lovely tune called Abantuana from an album called Folklore Chapter 2 Ekuseni by an artist called Pilani Bubu. And guess what? Only recently, about 3 weeks ago, I met her and she came and introduced herself. She said, "My name is Pilani Bubu." I said, "I know who you are. I do play your music on my show." And she just couldn't believe it. Could not believe it. She's lovely. Great artist there, and if you again get the opportunity, do check her out. Pilani Bubu from South Africa. Big thanks to Mayor Harrington in Brunswick, signed up as a passionate member to the Breakfast Spread. Also to Kim Parker in Newcombe, signed up as a passionate member to Fangit. Also, a few messages that I want to acknowledge. From says here, "Hello Stanley Maestro, Bricks Cut renewed membership, yay, wonderful, amazing, that's great, coolest cut, just like you know, Bricks Cut is the coolest cut in the universe. I'm just the radio presenter on Flat 106.7 to Africa." Another message here, "Amongst the rhythm and the beats, may we find peace in this world." Yeah, well said, for God's sake. Deep down, people are beautiful. They are indeed. And we just hope that they do realize that and stop being, yeah, whatever you want to refer to it. Let's keep going with the music now. This next piece is by an artist who was the lead singer for many years of a band known as Freshly Ground. She's been doing some solo project. Her name is Mahola Zolani, or Zolani Mahola. On this piece, she's collaborated with a great South African artist from Cape Town called Derek Ripper. Now, you may recall Derek was my guest on the show some years back at the old studio and did a live recording here. He's very much into West African music, but have a listen to this.

0: Wow, that was Zulani Mahola. She used to lead a band called Freshly Ground, a multiracial band in South Africa. Important detail, multiracial, given the South African context and history. And she's been flying solo for quite some time. In fact, they used to refer to her as the one who sings. What you just heard there is a great collaboration with Derek Cripper, a guitarist from Cape Town. Amazing artist in his own right as well. Has collaborated with people like Balake Sisoko and others. Big thanks to Ghost the Cat in Fitzroy North, just signed up as a proud member to the Breakfast Spread. Lovely. To Matthew Frogley in Melrose, signed up as a proud member to the station as a whole and also made a lovely donation. Thank you so very much.
1: Just announced at the Nightcat, DJ and producer Mokta and breakout rock star Soya Hill. 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Every Sunday, it's Domingo Latino with salsa classes, a live band and dancing till late. The Nightcat, live and late since 1994. 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
0: You're on Fact 106.7 to Africa. Last 5 minutes of the program before The Global Village with Roger Holdsworth. Stay tuned for that. We're going to end this journey with a piece by a South African artist that everyone is talking about. Every time you mention his name, it's like, yeah, I've heard of him. Abel Chiloche. And this piece is actually dedicated to a great artist from Tanzania called Ukwe Zaoze. So the song is called For Ukwe Zaoze.

The great sound of Abel Salaocho. And if you remember the great sound of the late Dr. Ukwe Saoze, this song makes no sense. If you haven't, do check out a tune called Mateso by Ukwe Saoze. Well, I'm back next week from 3 till 5, but this time we're taking you to the Congo, the two Congos, DRC and Brazza, for a selection of tunes that we call Sukus music. Stand by for the Global Village coming up here shortly.

We're all citizens of the global village. These are our voices. These are our cultures. This is our music.

Hello and welcome to the Global Village. Thanks for joining us again, or maybe for the first time, in the Tourist Office and Traveller's Rest. I'm Roger Holdsworth, bringing you music from right around the world, music that celebrates the values of peace, diversity, equity and inclusion, and of our continuing multiculturalism. Thanks again to Stanley Gomer for Flight 1067 to Africa. Stanley, of course, returns next week at 3 p.m. with more music from across Africa, this time from Congo with some soukous. We're excited to be presenting more live music this

0: This evening in the Global Village, the new group Soltada play old and modern Arabic music. They're led by Kamil El-Fagali, and they're setting up to share a set with us and talk about their music. And later, music about dust. I've recently been reading and rereading the wonderful books by Philip Pullman, his Dark Materials and the Book of Dust. Those of you who know these books will appreciate the importance of the mysterious substance called dust, and several tunes around that concept have drifted my way. From the stars or from the aurora. I'll include some of these and encourage their conversation with us. And yes, I know there's also a group called the Bookshop Band who have recorded a couple of songs specifically for the first volume of the Book of Dust. To start the program, we heard the first album by Mali couple Basagu Kouyaté and Amy Sacco called Jujon, l'oiseau de Guarana. It was recorded in 2024 on location in their village of Guarana. So on this album, they are at home again. The album is a tribute to their tradition, their ancestors, and to their local society. We heard Seydou Nantourne. We'll start, as always, by acknowledging that the Global Village is broadcast on PBS FM 106.7, digital and streaming, from the Collingwood Yards, on the unceded traditional lands of the Wurundjeri people of the Kulin Nation. Aboriginal custodianship of these lands, waters and skies is unbroken. This always was and always will be Aboriginal land. I pay my respects to elders past, present and emerging, and extend that respect to any Aboriginal people who are listening. We look to, we work for, a true and just reconciliation between our peoples.
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0: And here in the Global Village next week, we'll be having some special music for NAIDOC Week. That's week after next that's going to happen. Here's a song from Richard J. Franklin's new album called Discovering Liepin Mara. It's a reimagining of his life map of songs, exploring the themes of his ongoing life's work. They bristle with hope for a better future. The songs include the beats of New Zealand DJ Quicks, the guitar work of fellow Gudjon Mara Lee Sonny Boy Morgan, the didgeridoo sound effects and beats of Larrakia man Ash Dargan, and the vocals of Nalusha. I've previously played Richard's song Cry Freedom from an old Watt live concert recording, Azadi. This is the new version of it when I get my things lined up correctly.

Richard J. Franklin with Cry Freedom. His new album's called Discovering Liepin Mara. Thanks for your support of PBS and the Global Village during the recent radio festival here at PBS. The memberships keep coming in. And a reminder, you've got until the end of June, which is only a couple of days away, to join or renew your membership in order to be in the running for all the major prizes. So this is my final call out today to you for your support for the Global Village and PBS. And some people have already responded during this last week. Lovely people all supporting the Global Village. Thank you very much to the Harry Live Vibraphone Quartet, who renewed their performer membership. To an anonymous person from Nerney Ponds, a proud member. Ralph Gottlieb, thank you, Ralph, from Richmond, a proud member. Barb Scullett from Fitzroy, a proud member. Anne-Marie Taylor from Soldiers Hill, passionate member, and she gets a T-shirt as well as part of her membership. Brett McCunn from Fernie Creek, a business supporter, I think, as part of the ongoing role that they've been playing. An anonymous person from Glen Iris, a proud member. An anonymous person from Yarraville, a proud member. John McCausland, the venerable John McCausland, from Brunswick, a proud member. Deb Bain from Heidelberg, a proud member. And Josie Lay from Northcote, a proud member. Thank you all for your support. And in the last little while, Sweet Death Machine has joined up as a performer member to Fangit and provided a donation. Paddy Hansen from Fitzroy North has become a proud member to Flight 1067 to Africa. And Madeleine Molan from Mordialloc has become also a proud member to PBS generally and provided a lovely donation on top of that. 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
0: And I'm very excited now to welcome the group Sultanar to today's Global Village. They're going to be playing at the Melbourne Recital Centre on Thursday, celebrating Arab artistry, memory and musical innovation, and bringing together contemporary performance, traditional influences and powerful intercultural collaboration. The group's led by the multi-instrumentalist, but here they're with the Kanun, Kamil El-Fagali. It's an ensemble dedicated to the revival of classical Arabic instrumental music and draws on a repertoire from the Levant, Egypt and Iraq. And we're going to hear here music on the rik, the traditional Arabic tambourine, kanun, ud, nay. Well, we won't hear nay today, I don't think, violin and a double bass. Welcome to you all. And I thought maybe, I mentioned there, you kanun, you Kamil, so let's start with the kanun. Lean in and say hello and give us a little bit of a sound of the kanun, and then we'll move around the group and introduce the various people.
2: Yeah, hello, my name is Kamil. I play the kanun, and I'm gonna briefly demonstrate it now.

0: My name is Alex, and I play the violin.
1: Hi, my name is Bassam, and I play the oud, which is a 12-string instrument.
2: And hello, I'm Roscoe. I am playing the rick.
3: Fantastic to meet you all. Camille, how long has the group been together?
4: Almost a year now. We've been all playing music together for a bit longer than that, but we came up with the idea of making Sultana a thing around a year ago. Our first gig was at Q Courthouse last May 2025. And yeah, and since then, the thing is, like, as a representation of how a lot of people in the Middle East are, each one of us lives in a different country and we travel a lot. Huh. So we did our best to meet in the same place at the same time at this time of the year to make this gig happen at the recital center.
3: So let's hear some music from you to start. Then we'll talk more about each of your influences and so on. What are you going to start by playing for us?
4: We're going to play a piece called the Karabatak, which is a very old piece that was composed in the 1700s. But the beauty of this musical tradition is because it was mainly an oral tradition, it changed a lot from how it was first composed and played. It was first composed by Turkish Ottoman composer, but the way it made it into the Arab world, it got Arabized, so the melody slightly changed. And the beauty of it is it has improvisational sections in it, so it kind of really showcases the beauty of the maqam system and how a pre-composed piece can have many improvisational elements. And also the scale we're gonna be that this composition is in is called sega, which has its root note as a microtone, so that's why it can be a bit unsettling for someone who's not used to microtones, but also it's a good demonstration of the whole musical system.
3: And we love unsettling people here in the Global Village. Sultana playing live here in the Global Village.

0: We're listening to Sultan Al playing live here in the studio. Beautiful music from an Arabic background, but you come from different areas. So, Roscoe, let's start with you. How do you come to this music? What's your background?
1: I was born in Australia. I mean, I've just, got into percussion pretty early on. And I was a hippie, and instead of picking up a djembe, I picked up a darabuka.
0: Ah.
1: So that kind of took me down the Middle Eastern path.
0: Yeah.
1: And then I met an accordion player called Alistair, and we played Balkan music together. And I just developed on from there, playing Greek, playing Turkish, and moving into Arabic. Mm. And they're all related, so, yeah. You know, yes.
0: And you play, as well as the rick, you play the daf as well, which is
1: the big frame
0: drum.
1: Also the tapan, the Balkan, like, and davul, it's called a davul as well. Mm. And what is it in...
2: The tabal.
1: So, you know, they're across all the Mediterranean, all those instruments. Yeah, and I did go to India and study there for 3 months as well, but I'm mainly, in the kind of Middle Eastern kind of percussion.
0: And Bassam, how about you? Where are you from originally?
3: Yeah, so I am from Lebanon, and I grew up my entire life basically in Beirut. And since I was a child, I remember I used to go to coffee shops with my dad, and there's always an oud player. This instrument grabbed me early on when I was a small child. And I was very interested in the music. So when I was, 12 years old, I told my parents I want to play the oud. But they didn't take me seriously initially. And so they signed me up for guitar instead. And I was very disappointed. I hated it. So within a month, I quit. And I insisted, I want to play oud. So they got me my first oud, and they signed me up in the Lebanese Conservatoire. And yeah, I stayed since then. It's been 27 years now that I'm playing the instrument, and I love it, and it's a beautiful instrument. And I moved to Australia about 2 years ago, so I'm still new in Australia, and I knew that this instrument would be my way to meet the community, basically, and to integrate into Australian Lebanese community. And indeed, this is what happened. The first thing I did when I moved here, Camille was abroad, is that everybody was telling me, you should meet Camille. And when I met Camille, this project, the Sultana, came into being. And since then, we've been playing together, and it's been a beautiful experience.
0: So that was one of my questions for later, was that how you all came together. So you've answered part of that. Alex, how did you get involved?
4: Yeah, so I have Greek background. I actually grew up playing Western classical music on the violin, which I sort of gave up just in high school. But I've always been around music. Like, my dad's a professional musician. I got interested in Greek music around age 21, and started. Was grateful to have a pretty quick entry into that music. Started playing gigs soon after that. With a guy called Con Calamaris, after a couple of years, we formed this sort of big band, playing like Rebetika and Asia Minor Greek music, and Camille and Roscoe were also in that band, and we also, so we sort of have been playing together for a while, and then, Camille just asked me, actually, at the start of this year, if I wanted to play violin in Sultana, I was very, very interested. I think the Arabic music, I really like the sound, and I think it has some, quite a lot of similarities with Greek stuff, and good opportunity to like improve my improvisation as well. So pretty much just hit the ground running from there.
0: And Camille, your background?
2: Yeah, so I also grew up in Beirut, and funnily enough, Bassam and I have lots of friends in common, we realized.
0: But never met there.
2: No, never met there. But yeah, we're part of the same like musician, like we know some people in common. And yeah, my background also, actually, when I was at university, I was more into film, but film kind of got me into sound and sound design. And then my first ever job in Lebanon was working in a music archive, and based on my skills, which are music recording, basically, but a lot of the material we were recording were old recordings

0: especially from the late 19th century all the way till like the World War I era. And it made me really discover a rich part of the culture that is not mainstream at all, that we don't even learn in school, even in music schools. So it got me interested to, I guess, play the kanun. First, I picked up the nai because it's a lot cheaper and more convenient to carry. But then I thought, I had a friend who plays the kanun. His name is Bilal. And I met him through that archive, and I saw how technical and complex the kanun is, which really attracted me. So yeah, since then I've been playing the kanun and the nai as well. Mm-hmm. I like the nai is like my first instrument kind of thing. And since then I've been also really like, for me, music is beyond just notes. It has to do with identity. It has to do with politics. A big part of it, especially through this repertoire, because a lot of it has been erased from history. Because of the effects of colonization and westernization, and how in the 40s, 50s, even in the Middle East, people started looking at their own music like being inferior and started westernizing it. So for me, playing those songs is in a way an act of like resistance and bringing mm-hmm. back the old. And it's not just about playing the songs, but playing them the traditional way, which mm-hmm. is consists of heterophony, which is not having a fixed melody, but different ornamentations played by different musicians that kind of create the complexity of this music.
1: And there's a fifth member who's not here. Who else is the double bass player?
0: Tal is with us on double bass as well. They couldn't make it because they have a gig at the same time.
1: Always happens.
0: Typical bassist. But we're all going to be playing together. And what's nice about the double bass is being a fretless instrument, it complements this music well, same as the violin.
1: Yeah.
0: Because some people say, oh, there are Western instruments, but historically the family of the violin always made it into the classical Arabic repertoire for various reasons. The main one being that they're fretless instruments, so they can replicate the maqam. But especially with the violin, there was always a big community of Italians and Greeks in Alexandria in Egypt. Since the 1700s, they've been playing with locals on their own instruments that they brought in. So the instruments they brought in kind of made it into the traditional repertoire to show that culture is always evolving, and it has to do with migration and minorities most of the time as well.
1: And in fact, we'll hear some more music now, but after, I want to talk a little bit about the ways in which coming to Australia has maybe changed this music too. But let's hear a bit more music from you. What will you play now?
0: We're going to play, I'm going to improvise on a traditional rhythm called the Oksak, which is 9/8. Just kind of to showcase the flexibility of Arabic improvisation over different rhythms. And then we're going to end the improvisation by a very short piece in the same maqam.
1: Salta, live here in the studio.

0: We're hearing from the group called Sultana, playing live here in the studio. Thank you very much. This is beautiful music. How has it changed by coming to Australia? Would this be traditional music if we heard 300 years ago? We would still hear the same, or has it changed because we're in Australia?
1: I don't think the change factor is not because of Australia. I think it's just the contemporary world. I mean, we are doing as much as we can to make it sound authentic through what I mentioned, like heterophony. So basically, in traditional music, there's no hierarchy between the composer and the player. So the player can have a big creative input on the piece, and they're encouraged to play the piece differently every time. And we're trying to revive that, but as I mentioned, colonization kind of made things more fixed in the 40s, 50s. Because like the Western musical mindset was seen as the standard one, where there should be a sheet music and we should play it exactly the way it is. It was seen as the standard of civilization, and they were also the expansion of the orchestra, because before, like, the traditional ensemble has one of each instrument, but with orchestras they brought in more violins to kind of show off a budget, which kind of limited all the micro variations that one could do. But to go back on the Australian factor, I feel that a big part of the music that's popular among our community here is very nostalgic. So it's often all this music that comes from the era when different people migrated here. And I think it's like, in a way, like, it's good. Like, what's interesting for me, and especially in Bassam as well, like, coming recently to Australia, is a lot of the songs that people love here, people don't listen to them anymore that much back in Lebanon. But here, there's that nostalgia element. But unfortunately, sometimes that doesn't allow the culture to develop and kind of experiment with new things. It's like it's in a museum because people try to preserve it because they feel it's endangered. Because being a minority in a country with a different dominant culture, there's always this tendency to be more protective of the values. So people tend to really preserve like songs and different traditions without being open to experimenting with them or change them.
0: And particularly I found this in other areas such as education, where people migrated and keep thinking about systems and so on as they were in the home country when they left, without realising that there had been developments and changes happening at that point. So what will you do at the Melbourne Recital Centre this coming Thursday? How will this be staged?
1: We're going to make it as close as we can to the traditional ensemble. So we're gonna all be sitting in half a circle, in a way, and we're gonna, again, the reason being because it's important to look at each other for all those different ornamentations, because sometimes, like, it's important to listen to each other. Let's say Alex is playing on the high octave and being more in the lead of a certain part of a song, then I'd listen to that and pull back a bit to give him space for that. It's like we're coming up with arrangement on the spot almost, and that's what makes it rich. And every time we play a piece, it would sound different. And we're gonna try as much as we can to be faithful to that musical mindset. And something also I realized is very important to explain to people as well, like, what's our mindset while we're playing a song. Like, it's important to know what's improvised, what's not, because I feel it makes people appreciate it more when they know what's happening, rather than just listening to a song.
0: And so, particularly if they're unfamiliar with the repertoire itself, yes.
1: Yeah, exactly. And it makes people appreciate more, like, oh, like, if I did something beautiful while improvising, like, at least I get credits for the improvisation, rather than people not knowing if it's part of the composition the improvisation.
0: Do people, as in the jazz scene, sort of rise and clap you when you do a little bit of a sort of a solo there as well?
1: Yeah.
2: Usually they would say Allah. When someone
0: that's a common
2: term to use, like ole in Spanish as well.
0: So that's what time? This is in the salon at the Melbourne Recital Centre on Thursday. What time?
1: We start at 6.
0: Okay.
1: So yeah, 6 till 7. It's a 1 hour, but also we have a guest, Muhammad Amran, our friend. We're going to play with him a vocal, classical vocal piece as well, but that follows the same framework of because it's a classical vocal piece, so it has a lot of improvisation and ornamentation elements. So yeah, it's a bit to showcase the different features of Arabic music.
0: Thank you so much for coming along and playing today. I know you've got to race off because you've got an Arabic jam happening up at Capers in about an hour's time, three quarters of an hour's time. So head on up there, 6:30 up at Capers in Thornbury. Going to finish with, can you give us about a two-minute piece or something like that? 2.5 minutes, something like that, and finish up? What would you do?
1: Yeah, we can play, I mean, that piece we're going to play usually has lots of improvisation elements. We might just do the a shortened version.
0: Thank you very much. Saltanat with us live here in the studio.

Many thanks to Sultanat for playing so beautifully for us this afternoon here in the Global Village. Just a reminder that you can see them this Thursday, 6 o'clock at the Salon at the Melbourne Recital Centre. And you've provoked a few people to text in and become members or join up, go on the website, become members. Sue Langley from Malvern East has become a patron to Soul Time. Catherine Wright from Kensington, a proud member to the Global Village. An anonymous person from Castlemaine, proud and supporting Boss Action. And an anonymous person from Mount Waverley, proud to be supporting PBS and the Global Village. So thank you very much for your support and supporting PBS here. Going to continue with a similar focus. First up, here's the Tarab Ensemble. They've been performing around the city since 2019. They're playing at the Brunswick Ballroom in their 7th anniversary concert next Sunday. They don't yet have a commercial release, but they've provided some tunes recorded in concert, and this is called Resistance.

It's a Studiantina of Melbourne who share some lineup with South Dinar. They're playing at Oakley RSL on Saturday the 11th of July in a show called Legends of Rebetika. And then on the 23rd of July, they are at the Melbourne Recital Centre with the Monday Blues Ensemble, a fascinating cross-cultural collaboration. And we'll be having a chat with them about that on the Global Village on the 12th of July here. Live music in that case as well. And the Studiantina released their album called Tunisia or the Islands earlier this year, and from it we heard a song called My Flirty Girl. The group is a passionate torchbearer of traditional Greek music, particularly Smyrniki, deeply entrenched in the cultural fabric of Greece, drawing on Greek, Turkish, Jewish and Armenian sources. And they feature the oud, bouzouki, balama, accordion, violin, kanun and guitar. Some lovely messages coming in. And also, I should mention before that the anonymous person from Mount Waverley, who became a proud member of PBS and the Global Village, also popped on a lovely donation as well. And Nick Tsamuzaki from Croydon during this last week also popped a great donation towards us as well. A few people texting in. Citizen 105, beautiful music. We're so lucky to have so many rich cultures here in Australia. Matt Stonehouse says, well, this is a treat. Thank you for supporting and promoting so many diverse musical genres. I'm out in my studio making drums and absolutely loving this live set. And Gary says, enjoying the chat with Sultana as much as the music. Thank you all for your text in 0400 03 1067. And we'd like to thank all those wonderful people who are performer members of PBS

0: We thank them each week. A big shout out to Adam May, Amakumo, Amy Brule, Anya Reynolds, Anne Norman, Bashka, Black Sea Ensemble, Bohemian Nights with Ernie Gruner and Phil Carroll, Coco's Lunch, Con Calamaris, David Bridie, Alana Zalez, Floyd Thursby, Gamel and Dan Ander, Gorini, Harry Live Vibes Quartet, Jaraby Band, John McGrath, Caravana Flamenca, Kavisha Metzeler, Kim Yang back with us again, Laser Bees, Maddie O'Brien, Margaret Roadknight, Matt Stonehouse, thank you Matt, Opabato Balkan Brass, Panorama Brazil, Paul Carey, Piritu, Rosario Martisa de Marco, Ruth Roshan, Sahul Sakti, Steve Grant, the Jawa Pitu Band, The Lost Clog, the O'Hanlons, Vardos, Volgograd and Zodj, Galarepur and Brian O'Dwyer. And as I mentioned, the last few days here of the Radio Festival, sign up before the end of the month to go into the draw for all the wonderful prizes, including this $10,000 worth of travel there. You could be a winner there. You could be heading anywhere around the world. www.pbsfm.org.au. 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
0: In this next section of the Global Village, we're going to play some music that laments the devastation, destruction and deaths associated with current conflicts around the world. This is often also related to the denial and obliteration of cultures. And today we'll start with two recent pieces of music that reflect such horrors in the Middle East, particularly in Palestine, Gaza and the West Bank, as well as in Lebanon. The first piece comes from Jamila and the Other Heroes, who are a Berlin-based band from Manywhere, they say, blending psychedelic desert rock with a powerful message of collective liberation. Jamila Al-Youssef was born in East Berlin on the day the wall came down. She named the band after her Palestinian grandmother. This song called Hijana, or Our Stones, honours those who have been killed while acknowledging the resilience of survivors and global allies. The stones, it's called Our Stones, are a central metaphor, growing heavier with grief, yet also stronger with rootedness, endurance and collective power. So she calls it a song of mourning, resistance and collective hope. And then we'll turn to the Belgian group called Trihane. Syrian trumpet player Yaman Martini, upright bass player Otto Kint and the accordion player Piet Maris. The band name is based on the 18th letter of the Arabic alphabet, a vowel which is said to be difficult to pronounce for Western people, often represented as 3 in chat and SMS conversations as apostrophe ain in transliteration. Their first full album was called Sea of Stories in 2023. They have just released a new studio recorded album called Unland. They explore belonging, displacement and connection through a blend of jazz, Arabic maqam and European influences. And the title makes a critical comment on the importance attached to the concept of land worldwide and can be understood in the light of the geopolitical tensions and the conflicts of recent decades. From them we're going to hear Batik Hamar, or Red Melon, that is watermelon, but Jamila and the Other Heroes, first of all.

0: We've been including music from Ukraine each week in the Global Village since the attacks on that country started over 4 years ago. And we reminded you of the ongoing conflict with music from a group who have visited Australia in the past for WOM Adelaide called Daka Braka. There they were with a song called Divka Marashenka. It's from their 2008 album called Namezhe, or On the Borders. Thanks to Gabe for texting in. We must do a Romanian program at some stage, but I'm glad that you're listening and enjoying the music. And Mark Harper from McKinnon has become a proud member to PBS supporting Black Wax. Let's thank the wonderful people who go the extra distance to become patrons of the Global Village and PBS, the women who prefer to reclaim the word matrons or even matriarchs. A big shout out to Chris Holliday, Dr. Bob Cvetkovic, Dragan Tomic, May from Fitzroy, Monica Rowland, Pat Thurgood, Paul Scar, Rachel Murandaka, Richard Holm, Ross McCaw, Stephen Aquilina, Susan Watkins and Tony Isaacson, our fantastic business supporters, Brett McCoon, and Passport Travel from Fernie Creek. I think they're the same person there. Our friends for a decade, Helen Thomas, the memory of Zulia Kamalova, Ivan Marnie, Jennifer Gorn, Kirsten Glenn Wright, Lou Pinaccio, Marco Stojanovic, Mike Donchuk, Susan Russell and Yanish Zelazny, and our fantastic friends for life, Australia's First Treaty, the Abud brothers of Maliki, Patrick and Percy Abud, Matt Hennessy and Gary Havrilay. You're wonderful people, all of you, for supporting PBS and the Global Village. 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You've only got a couple of more days to do this before we finish the radio festival. All gone, all the prizes being allocated out there, but get in before the end of the month and you get into the draw for all those wonderful prizes.
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0: Thanks to Ian and Mary for texting in, particularly around the Daka Braka number, and interested in that, seeing them here at WOM Adelaide as well. Well, this may confound you a little bit and puzzle you, but come for the ride anyway. I've been recently reading and rereading the wonderful books by Philip Pullman, his Dark Materials and the Book of Dust. Those of you who know these books will appreciate the importance of the mysterious substance called dust. Several tunes around that concept have drifted my way recently, from the stars, or maybe they've come from the aurora. For the rest of today's Global Village, we'll hear some of these and encourage their conversation with us. Let's start with the basic idea, dust coming from interplanetary and interstellar sources and interacting with us. Here's Anne Norman on Shakuhachi, an

Emily Shepherd on violin. They were recorded in 2016 in the storage tunnels under Darwin for an album called Beneath the Surface. This track's called Interplanetary Dust.

Tri Nguyen plays the piano and also the 16-string Vietnamese Dan Tran zither. That was called Complaints to the Sky in the Falling Dust from his 2013 album called Consonance. He works here with the Ilios Quartet to combine Vietnamese traditional melodies with Western compositions for a string quartet. In this tune, he says, a young girl takes a walk in the gardens of her residence. Dust settles and she looks at the many colours of the sky, thinking of the person she saw at the flower festival, a young man on his magnificent horse, barely older than herself. She complains to the sky that she may not be able to see him again and dreams of finding herself in his

arms on the beautiful white horse, its hooves in rhythm with her thoughts. Thanks to Giacomo for texting in 0400 03 1067, wandering in the fields, listening to the dust fall perhaps. From Vietnam to Britain and the flute player called Eliza Marshall. Her recent debut solo album is called Eternal Birth, and it contains this next piece called Dust to Dust. The album is inspired by Thomas Hardy's poem Transformations. It's a statement on connection, ancestry and renewal, tracing the cycles of life from conception to death, revering the natural world as a living archive of our ancestors, and exploring the unseen bonds that connect past, present and future generations. She's joined here by musicians from Senegal, the Gambia, the USA, the UK and from Sweden.

daze lies over me. A daze. Where'd the roots go? The wind.

I cry for more. The eternally interconnected ashes, dust to dust. My soul will become the trees, with ease I'll rustle in a breeze. I'll support a bird, I'll shelter spirits and stories untold. I'll hold onto living. The endless cycle, the moon, the tides. Our bodies, the water, our life. The elixir, the food, to nurture the earth, to aid the birth, to life inside.

Equalizer, Marshall's Dust to Dust, then took us to a more upbeat musical statement about dust or polvo. It was from a legendary septet from Granada in Spain, formed in 1995, called Escorzo. They fuse styles as diverse as Latin music, Afrobeat, rock, punk, crossover, gypsy, reggae, ska, funk and jazz, they say. And in November 2023, the band released its album called Historias de Amor y Otras Mierdas, meaning love stories and other shit. And that song, Una Moto de Polvo, or A Speck of Dust, continued our dust theme, and some people are getting it out there. Nina says, loved this reference to his dark materials there and dust in there. And there's a second book out, or a set of three books actually, called Book of Dust. It was just released at the end of last year, which is equally as good as the His Dark Materials trilogy. And also, there's apparently a BBC dramatisation. Ian says, have you heard this dramatisation of the first book of His Dark Materials? It's really worthwhile having a look at. Here's a group from Toronto in Canada called Stranger Still. They recently released their third full-length album called We Might Not Tell Everybody This. The group is led by the composer and bass player Pete Johnson, and this album is based on lyrics of the poet Aidan Nolan. Vocals are mainly from Mim Adams and Randy Helmers. We'll hear two songs related to this week's Global Village theme of dust. One's called A Pinch or Two of Dust to start with, and then Stars.

Canadian group Stranger Still with a pinch or two of dust, followed by Stars. Thanks to a few people who've become members in the last little while. Billy Hare from Hampton, passionate member to PBS, supporting Babylon Burning. Sonia Tsakalakis from Northcote, proud member of Ports of Paradise. And Aaron Smith from Kensington has put in a lovely, lovely donation to Flight 1067 to Africa. Only a little while left, pbsfm.org.au. If you'd like to become a member, pbsfm.org.au. It all finishes at the end of the month, and you've got to be in the draw to win these prizes. Well, in our theme, dust emanates from the stars and is conscious. It's called dark matter or dark materials, as in Philip Pullman's books, but it can also link to ideas of dirt and grunge. Here's another interpretation. It's the song called Dirty Old Town, written by the late Ewan McColl, but here translated into Yiddish and sung by Detroit-born, Hamburg-based songwriter and Yiddish troubadour Daniel Kahn. It's from his recent album called Umru, or Unrest, concluding a trilogy that began with his solo album Word Beggar in 2021, continued with The Building and Other Songs in 2023 in a duo with the New York fiddler Jake Shulman-Ment, and then they are now joined by Christian David on clarinet, saxophones and percussion. He was also a member with them in the group The Painted Bird. Daniel Kahn says these are ballads of a resilient diaspora that undermine artificial boundaries, tear down flags, lament oppression and celebrate freedom. Delicate, lost, fragile, cheeky and explosive. The album is thus a call for a radical Yiddish autonomy, Kahn's term for the robust, independent Yiddish culture that stands up transnationally against fascism and violence.

From a Yiddish version of Dirty Old Town, we turn to a Finnish musician called Vilma Telviti, whose performances involve piano, body percussion, where voice, piano, body percussion and various instruments merge into a sort of one-person orchestra. Her second album is called Olia, or Alien, and it explores themes of otherness, alienation and identity shaped by a life in motion. She describes her music as nomad folk, a blend of art pop, folk traditions and global influences gathered through years of international travel. At the same time, the album is populated by different beings, aliens, witches, marginalised children and socially misfit characters. The work asks why we fear the unfamiliar and what otherness reveals about ourselves. And it was called Tomu, or Dust. Thanks to you all for listening today. I hope you enjoyed the live music from Sultana and also this exploration of songs and tunes about dust provoked by Philip Pullman's albums, or not albums, books, their trilogies. One more of these to go out with. Thanks to everyone sending in texts to show you are listening closely. Next week, depending on the weather, I was thinking of songs and tunes around storms, thunder and lightning. But if the weather is more placid, I could defer that and bring together some recent releases, which seems more likely at the moment. Anyway, I'll make a decision midweek. Maybe it's storms, maybe it's new releases. We're fading out with one more song about dust. It's from Indian musician Kash Kale, and it's simply called that, Dust. He's been working on the project for 10 years and has just released it as an album. The project began not in a studio but on canvas. Kash Kale spent months creating 28 paintings that served as the visual prompts for the album's compositions, which he then developed on the piano before moving into soundscapes and recording these in New York City, Mumbai, Delhi and Goa. While Kash Kale is known for being a drummer and tabla artist, this album reveals a more intimate side of him, featuring his own songwriting and vocal performances. But he also works here with old collaborators Salim Merchant and Gaurav Reina from Medieval Pundits, as well as new artists Kamarebi, Neil Adhikari and Purbiyan Chatterjee. The album includes a tribute to his mentor, the late Ustad Zaki Hussain, honouring the lineage that continues to inspire his evolution. Today we're hearing Dust, the title track of the album. Han McKittrick is dusting off vinyl and vials and electrons to bring you this evening's edition of Soak, and I'll return to be with you for a couple more hours next Sunday at 5 p.m.

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See you there.

You're listening to PBS 106.7, 7 o'clock. And it's time for Soak, hosted by me. My name's Hannah McKittrick. And I'm here until 8 o'clock. A big thank you to Roger for an amazing Global Village edition. Really enjoying the theme of his dark materials, dust. If you'd like to listen back, you can do so at pbsfm.org.au or tune in again next Sunday from 5 o'clock to hear more from Roger. I got lots of music I'm excited to listen to with you tonight. And we're also mere days away from Radio Festival ending for this year. So if you've been meaning to sign up as a member, if you have the capacity to support the radio station, do sign up before Tuesday so you can go in the running to win some of our major prizes, including the Golden Plains tickets, the $10,000 Odd Trips voucher, the Carlton Audio Visual Prize. pbsfm.org.au is the place. Starting tonight off with some Norwegian tuba and bass trumpet. This is called Time of Water from Daniel Hurskedel from Oslo. Hope you're having a lovely night.

0: You're listening to Soak. It is 7:15 and we just heard from Ichiko Aoba, her contribution to the Piano One compilation that came out a couple of years ago. That track's called 2024-613-333. Before that we heard from Chicago-based artist Lisa Cole with an album intriguingly called Various Small Whistles and a Song. And that one is in reference to a photographic book called Various Small Fires and Milk from Ed Ruska from 1964. And here Lisa Cole mirrors it with 16 one-minute tracks that follow the form of that book of 15 photographs of fire and one of a glass of milk. So in the album we hear 15 vignettes of whistles. There's train whistles, a couple of human whistles, a woman selling penny whistles on the streets of Guangzhou. And then the last one, which I played, is the milk equivalent, which is a group of people singing together in Barcelona at 6 a.m. on New Year's morning, captured through the floor of an Airbnb. And Cole writes that this social collective sound contrasts with the solitary nature of whistling, a counterbalance. So beautiful. I also played you the train one as well, train Antwerp to Amsterdam. And we open the show tonight with Time of Water from Norwegian artist Daniel Herskedal from the album Call of Winter. I thought that was appropriate for this evening. Very chilly here on Wurundjeri Country. I'm broadcasting live from Nar, Melbourne. I'd like to pay my respects to Wurundjeri elders, past, present. Always was and always will be Aboriginal land. Okay, let's crack on with the show. We actually have brand new music from PJ Harvey, in case you missed it this week. Voyager is the name of her new song, and I've got a little intro from her for us to listen to before we have a listen to Voyager. You're listening to Soak here on PBS, handing over to PJ Harvey to tell us about her new song.
1: I was very excited to have this challenge to compose a song as if I was the voice of Voyager 2. I've been fascinated by the spacecraft and their journey for a really long time. And I had to ask myself what it might say to us if it could. And this was a really inspiring route to take in order to develop a song. The song I worked on had already started life as part of my work towards my new album. So when Professor Brian Cox invited me to write this piece for his new show, I sent him this voice memo, as well as a few others, and to see which resonated with him. And he immediately chose this piece of music because he said it made him think of the Voyager craft and the sound of a signal being sent back to Earth. And with these ideas as my starting point, I let the song develop. And then I discussed an orchestral accompaniment with Dario Marinelli, and we grew the parts. I'm really happy with how it's turned out. And it's a real thrill to hear Dario's orchestral score bringing such expansiveness to the song. I really enjoyed researching the history and journey of the Voyager craft, and was glad to be able to quote the amazing Carl Sagan within the song and his famous description of our precious and beautiful pale blue dot.

0: This one is Hate Rock, Over the Rainbow. We heard brand new music from PJ Harvey there, Voyager. Cool to hear her speaking about it as well. And the research. I love a song that involves research. More music right after these. You're listening to Soak.
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0: You're listening to Soak here on PBS, and the following people have not forgotten to sign up. Thank you so much, Michael Bertie in Camberwell, who is a proud member of the Global Village. Thanks to Julie Webb in Coburg North, who signed up to PBS as a whole. Thank you, Beck Keenan in Thornbury, for your passionate membership to Soak. Welcome, welcome, Beck. And Vicky Mackerel in Eltham has become a proud member to Down by the River. A last little reminder that, yes, the radio festival ends on Tuesday. So if you haven't and you are able to become a member this year, do head over to pbsfm.org.au to help keep us running another year. And hopefully you'll win a prize like the Golden Plains tickets. I would really like to win those. But if it can't be me, I hope it's you. It is 7:30, and I really want to listen to this. I'm actually not even going to introduce it. You'll know what it is probably. Really good, really good. I joked to my partner today that this song is everything anyone needs to know about my entire taste. Never played Dire Straits on the radio before. Hello to Seb and Lena on the text line. Hello, Harv, Sky and Addy, looking at the moon. Hey, Minnie and Malcolm in Launceston. Sending you all my love, everyone.

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I won't let you fetishize simplicity and peace. I go to sleep so close to electricity. I slurp on my tongue in its shadow. How dare you speak?

listening to Soak on PBS. We're listening to a piece from Jura, Emma Frey and Ontario. Clarissa Connolly on there as well, among others, in the choir, group singing. Also got... Hi, AB! Just having a little visitor into the studio. Bye! Also got some Claire Rousset on there, Sag Gondola with More Ease and Blood Boy. We heard a new song from Nick Kalogeros and Nick Henderson, a Sydney and Melbourne cross-state collaboration. They've got a new album coming out on the 8th of July called I Wonder. And we heard the first track, I Rejoice, there. Beautiful improvised ambient soundscape. And we open that bracket with Dire Straits, local hero, Wild Time, live in France. Time to read out my patrons and to thank them heartily. Oh, before I do that, actually, we've got two new members to PBS. Tyrell Ray in McLeod has become a member to Soak. Tyrell, welcome. Thank you so much for donating on top of your membership as well. Hope you win the prize. We'll find out on Tuesday when Radio Festival officially ends. And thanking another anonymous patron who signed up to Ports of Paradise, made a donation on top of that as well. Thank you very much for your support. All right, my list of performer members. I read these out every week, so if you're still on the fence about becoming a member, maybe this will entice you. It is quite fun. I always like hearing my friends' names and being proud of them for being supporters of PBS. Thank you to these people: Clary Loops, Cold Hands, Warm Heart, Do the Bed, Ellie Ware, Greg Scher, Jan Busniewski, John McGrath, Jonesing, Kisses, Maple Glider, Meredith Beardmore, Marinda Dias Giacina, Tegan Costa Project, Zanoon, and Zilla Papagiorgio. Thank you to my patrons: Andrew Rose, Evans Boljaric, John O'Klein, Lachlan Batchelor, Nicole Reed, Nora the Hound, Sahar Dixon, Shelley Brunt. Thanks to my friends for a decade, Muddy Jenkins and Nathan Zweck, and my friends for life, Mark and Taylor and Orlando DePiri. If you would like to become a member, pbsfm.org.au is the place to do so. I felt like listening to this now. It's from 1977 Gymnosphere Song of the Rose. I found this in an amazing book at the library portal. Really great book on ambient music and all of its sub-parties, I was about to say. Sub-genres, I suppose. This one's called Music for Gymnastics. Only about 10 minutes left of the show. Thanks for your company tonight. Thanks, Mishka, for your message. Thanks, 055, for your message. 0400 031 067 is the text line. If you have anything to share, Stone Culture Stonemasonry in Preston has just become a business. Patron just switched on. Thank you so much.

Okay, that's about it for me this week. Thank you for tuning in to Soak. Keep it locked for Stars in the Static, coming up next with Greg Scher. He'll have some great stuff for us to listen to take us up until 10. So stay tuned.

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Viva la PBS, as we say. Talk to you next week.

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You're tuned to 106.7 FM. My name's Greg Scher. So happy to be with you here on this Sunday evening. Got an action-packed show. Can't wait to tell you all about it. But I'm breaking somewhat from tradition. First, turning my attention to the text line. Because I can't believe my luck. Two of my three junior members have texted in. I'm going to give them a shout out because it's probably their bedtime. Sending out huge love to AB in Abbotsford and also out to Hester, who also was at the fifth birthday for Bar Holiday just recently. So sending my love out to AB and Hester, who apparently had their swimming lesson in Collingwood this morning together. Thanks so much for texting in. 0400 03 1067 is the number to text if you'd like to get in touch here at the station. Before we do anything else, it's important to let you know it's the final week of the PBS Radio Festival. In fact, I reckon there's like 2 days. Yes, precisely 2 days left, and every PBS member who joins or renews before midnight on Tuesday goes into the draw for some genuinely incredible prizes. There's a $10,000 Odd Trips travel voucher, which is pretty big. There's also a Carlton audiovisual package, tickets and accommodation at Golden Plains, category prizes across the board as well. And as I said, yes, if you join or renew, you go into the running for all of those prizes. And if you join or renew as a passionate member or above, you'll also get the 2026 Radio Festival t-shirt. Exclusive. Can't get it any other way. And it's designed by the one and only Rowena Lloyd. It's also the end of financial year, my friends. 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So if this show, Stars in the Static, or any other show has been part of your week, this is the moment. 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I myself am a member of probably the greatest program on the PBS grid, which is Soak. I encourage you to sign up to Soak as well, because Hannah McKittrick is really a gem. We are so lucky to have her and her beautiful hour every single Sunday night. 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Every single show for the last few months is available for you to stream back, and very, very worth your time, because Hannah truly puts together the most caring, beautiful, loving show. We're very, very lucky to have her, a privilege to be her show neighbor, and she'll be back next week from 7 till 8pm on a Sunday. But I'm pointing our attention to Stars in the Static for a little bit. Big few weeks ahead. Let me point you to a couple things. Mike Nock, legendary New Zealand-born Australian-based pianist, will be performing his legendary ECM release Ondas in full with his trio, presented by Efficient Space, fairly soon. I'll be sitting down with Mike for a chat in the coming weeks. You'll also hear the title track tonight. Also, Sydney four-piece Believe, probably one of my favourite bands in Australia at the moment. They're launching their new record, Nature's God, on July 10th via Relative Pitch Records. I've got a track from that tonight. Also, the Exhibits are bringing the Exhibits 2 to a launch soon. That'll be happening at the Melbourne Jazz Co-op. You'll be hearing about that soon as well. Hoping to lock in an interview with them too. TBC. But most excitingly tonight, I sat down a couple of weeks ago with Undertizzo Macatini a few weeks back to talk through his new Blue Note album, The Myth We Choose, out just 2 days ago. We're going to hear a few tracks and a long chat that I had with him. Such a generous, generous mind. Really cannot wait for you to hear all the things that he had to say. Hopefully that conversation becomes part of the celebration of this beautiful record. But tonight, let's get into it. We opened with Gary Bartz and Your Brother's Keeper with the closing track from their latest record, Where Rivers Meet. It's his meeting with London's band, Your Brother's Keeper, out now on Brownswood. And up next, we're going to hear one from
Mahan Mirarab, Iranian guitarist, and his ACT debut Unspoken. Show notes gig listings are available via the PBS website, pbsfm.org.au. You can click through to the stars in the static page. And also while you're there, you can sign up in the last couple of days of the radio festival. Text lines open all night as usual, 0400 031 067. Settle in. Let's listen to some tunes together.

You're tuned to Stars in the Static here on PBS. My name's Greg Scher. Kick things off with Mahan Mirarab, A Way to Mourn, from his May release Unspoken, out on ACT Music. He's an Iranian-born Vienna-based guitarist. His debut on the label, fairly stripped-back personal jazz threaded with Iranian folk, very much a European chamber music sort of record. Really beautiful one, and speaking of beautiful records, a delight, a privilege, and an honour to play something from 1982, the legendary Mike Nock, with really seminal Australian-New Zealand record called Ondas. We heard the title track. Mike Nock, of course, on piano, Eddie Gomez on the double bass, and John Christensen on drums. He's a New Zealand-born and long-time Australian-based pianist. His sole ECM release, produced by Manfred Eicher, that was the title track, as I said, Spacious. And pretty delighted to be able to announce that Mike Nock will be playing that whole album, a legendary 1982 album, in full here in Melbourne with his trio, July 23rd at The Edge in Federation Square, presented by Efficient Space Records and supported by Krakatau, previous album of the week here at PBS. Really excited for that gig. Make sure that you get your tickets. Sure to sell out, no doubt. Put it in the Stars in the Static program notes. Head to the PBS website for that. I've popped a link in there for you already. And at the very end of that bracket, we heard from Sydney ensemble Les Saith, Cradle Song, from their brand new release called Watch Out for the Horse Behind You. Miles Thomas on drums, Brendan Clark on bass, and Ollie Thorpe on guitar and pedal steel. That's their second album as a trio. First record of original material after a debut reinterpreting Scandinavian composers. That one in particular, written for Brendan Clark's infant son, apparently, and their debut on Le Sape Records. Great local label here. Make sure that you head to Bandcamp and purchase that record. It's so good. Can't wait to play more from that record for you. But hey, in I reckon about 5 minutes' time, I cannot wait to air an interview I conducted a couple weeks ago with Unduduzo Makatini, South African pianist and sangoma. He's a Zulu healer. First South African musician on Blue Note Records, and the latest release from Blue Note Records, in fact. We had such an amazing conversation, and I can't wait to air that for you. I'm going to play a track for you from his record first, and then dive straight into that.

0: So hopefully you enjoy. I'm going to play a track called Lioze Line Nanga Kitty from his 26th of June, just 2 days old, album called The Myth We Choose, and featuring the legendary Shabaka Hutchings on flute. This is his fourth Blue Note album, co-produced by his teenage son Tingo. You'll hear more about that in just a sec. This one's A Hymn to Rain.
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0: Sorry, I jumped out of there a little bit too soon. A few things that I need to say, including acknowledging a few legends that have signed up to PBS in the dying hours of Radio Festival here. Big thanks out to Poppy Ashby from Caulfield North, latest proud member to Fang It, Katrina Stone from Reservoir, passionate member to the Brekkie Spread. You've got a t-shirt in the mail on the way to you, Katrina, as do you, anonymous member from Kilmore, latest passionate member to Blue Juice. Don't forget, in the Radio Festival, which is only going on for two more days, if you sign up from Passionate and above, you get a pretty awesome t-shirt designed by the great Rowena Lloyd. They're amazing t-shirts this year. Yeah, and as I said, Radio Festival ends June 30th. You've only got 2 days left to join or renew. PBSFM.org.au is where you head. If you'd like to join the list of legends keeping the lights on here at the station, pretty important thing to do because you get to hear legends like this, Unduduzo Makatini. I'm going to play a track from him before we jump into an interview that I conducted with him a couple of weeks ago. If you want to get in touch here at the station, 0400 03 1067 is the number to text, just as Teresa Zamora, my patron here at the show, has done. Really lovely to hear from you, Mama T. Get in touch here at the station and sit back and enjoy this track from Unduduzo and the interview that we had not too long ago. You're on PBS.

0: Tonight, I'm delighted to be joined by Nduduzo Makatini, South African pianist, composer, and practicing Sangoma, a Zulu healer whose music treats performance as ritual rather than entertainment. His fourth Blue Note album, The Myth We Choose, is out now, co-produced with his 18-year-old son, Tingo, and featuring guests like Shabaka Hutchings and Black Coffee alongside his working trio, Nduduzo. Welcome to Stars in the Static.
1: Oh, man, thank you so much for having me. And thanks for this wonderful introduction.
0: It's my pleasure. It's a real honor to have you here on the show. The Myth We Choose is a beautiful record. But before we get into what that title means, I'd love to start with how this album was made, specifically having your son Tingo produce it with you. As I said, he's 18. Right. How did that come about and what was the experience like?
1: Man, it's... I think the key word here is it just all unfolded, you know. There's something about, you know, putting concrete structures to things, as I've done before, like, you know, getting all the charts ready, thinking about who's on the record quite concretely, booking those studio dates, going in there and just recording the music. But it's something different when you kind of have made enough records to just not be scared to fail this time around. So you're just like going for it. And this is what I did with this album. You know, a lot of like the traditional jazz music or recordings doesn't really include what we call like pre-production. So the studio side, the kind of like songwriting, we mostly function with what we think of as composition, and that's how a lot of my albums have been recorded. And I think this time around I'm leaning more into songwriting. What that meant then was that Tingo was guiding the pre-production, so we would put all of these ideas really MIDI programmed and stuff. And we get a chance to listen back and change things and put different textures, put some synths, which he loves a lot, some drum loops here and there. And then as things unfold, then we start to get a picture of who do we need on the record. So I've never really done things that way, you know. And

0: Tingo felt that I had enough records that represented a particular side of my creativity. But there's all of these collaborations that I do, from house music to gospel music to indigenous folk Zulu music to any type of music. And that kind of side of my creativity never really makes it into my own recordings. I think that was his biggest thing, is like, there are all of these cool things that you do that people never get to hear in your own album. And so that was the idea. One of the other things that he was saying was like, you know, the collaborations that I've done have a huge appeal, and they appeal to a broader audience than that of just jazz musicians or audiences. So there was all of the indicators of like this kind of transition. It was really based on engaging someone younger than me, way younger, I mean my son, and trying to think about what does it mean to locate myself in his world, you know. And because, you know, I trust him because he grew up listening to this music, so he knows this music, and he plays the saxophone and he plays a lot of piano as well and stuff. So, you know, there was no question about his musicality. So it wasn't. And of course, you just have to trust your child. So that's how it really came about.
1: And it's interesting that you mention the bringing in these kind of modern elements based on, you know, the other parts of your career. You've said that you hear in Amapiano something ancient, like ancestral technologies reawakening.
0: Right.
1: And it's, you know, that's not exactly how people talk about a genre associated with nightclubs.
0: You're correct. You're correct, man. So, you know, Amapiano, of course, everyone knows what it is now. It's this new innovative genre from South Africa that really stems out of another genre from South Africa called Kwaito, which came out in the 90s, the early 90s. And so what we've seen, for instance, with Kwaito, the messaging was really driven by the necessity to free ourselves of, you know, the confines of apartheid, of coloniality, and all of that. So it was a very strong and very explicitly political messaging. And of course, going into the early 2000s, we started hearing again about love and, you know, these types of songs that are maybe based on romance and stuff like that. So come 2010, the messaging in the music in general in South Africa became political again. This is when people are realizing, oh my God, the things that we kind of deemed as things of the past, of coloniality, of apartheid, are kind of not really gone yet. There is like a heavy presence of these things in terms of our surrounding, the statues that surround us that have this colonial memory. Curriculum, for instance, in schools was one of the problems that people were thinking, oh man, you know, who designs this curriculum? Is it for us? Is it something imported? Then, you know, now, like 2020 coming up, there has been this kind of, you know, kind of going back to the spirituality of things and going to myth creation stories. What is our own kind of indigenous religious systems and blah, blah, blah. And in Amapiano, there is just an undeniable connection between healing and music. And the message is really about healing, but at a specific register of Ngoma, Malopo, and all of these indigenous healing practices in South Africa. So for me, I'm like, man, like people are dancing on the dance floor, but this is what the message is about. Maybe some people don't really hear what the message is about.

0: terms of the lyrics, they're dancing to the groove, but to just know that like these grooves are anchored in such deep kind of sacred text and thoughts and indigenous knowledge systems is something really powerful, man. And I think we've not said enough about it in terms of like, you know, writing and interviews and stuff, because it's a new gender. We associate it with young people, and sometimes we are very uncritical about what it really says.
1: Yeah, absolutely. And that links really nicely, I think, to your latest album, the title, The Myth We Choose. I read something from you where you wrote that songs look at us, that what we do now is designing future myths. What are you actually asking of the listener with that idea?
0: Right. So the notion of songs looking at us is a thing that I've been thinking about quite a lot when we think about the trouble of Black aesthetic and this idea of a gaze and again this inability to perform and this kind of suffocation with this notion of an exhibition, like, you know, like putting ourselves on some type of exhibition to be seen, to be watched. And of course I have kind of linked that to very catastrophic historical moments such as that of slave trade, coloniality, apartheid. I mean, there's just so many moments that are catastrophic that, you know, disable or that do not really allow for us to think of this as performance, but to think of it as ritual, as protest, as sacred practice, as something else. So it's in this thinking that we open up the ontology that, you know, when we are playing, we're not playing by ourselves, but we have this huge network of divinities, of ancestral energies and presence that accompany us. And that presence allows for us to play the lines, which, by the way, are relatively new in African music practices. I mean, the idea of a theater, of putting someone there and sitting here and watching, is relatively new. I mean, we come from cultures of participatory acts where, you know, it's communal. So the sounds watching us is a thing about how sounds are critical, they are questioning, and they refuse to be watched because they're proposing something else, something much more critical. And that's really where that idea really came about.
1: And I just heard you use the word ngoma, which, if I'm correct, in Zulu holds music, healing, and divination together. Like, there's no separation.
0: There you go.
1: What does it mean to work within a tradition where those things were never divided?
0: Right. So when, you know, I write about African cosmology, and part of, you know, two major pillars of African cosmology is continuity and wholeness. Within continuity, we suggest that when people, quote unquote, die, they actually go into another realm where they can make even bigger interventions on behalf of the living. And so it collapses the border or this kind of binary between being alive and death. But it sees it as like one continuity. And in the same way I see that, like, the idea of the ones to be born as kind of living in this potential realm that is also alive is a thing. So we have this triad that connects the living, the ones to be born, and the living dead, as we call them. And then within wholeness, we try to suggest that there is a hinge that connects all things, and that hinge is Ndu, N-T-U. Ndu is vital force, and it's a thing that lives in all living.

things. So it's a way of producing harmonious relations between environment, humans, concepts of time, all

0: we're just talking about sound aspects of it. But, you know, the healing aspects are not as obvious. But when we say ngoma, we're trying to say that sound has this healing potency. It's inherent in it, you know. Sound has this power to open up prophetic knowledge. It's inherent in it. So it's just a way of returning to what now is called indigenous knowledge systems as a way to really liberate our scholarship, our thinking, but also just our way of being in the world.
1: And you mentioned Ntu just then, which runs through your work, really going back years now, this idea that everything's right. interconnected, that you can't separate the music from the healer, the performer from the audience. Does this right. record feel like a culmination of that thinking, or is it still unresolved for you?
0: Man, I think both. It is a culmination that, you know, I'm constantly thinking about these things and things, but also thinking, doing, you know. But also, this is an ongoing kind of process as well, where I'm, the idea of all of these pursuits is that I'm avoiding conclusion. So, you know, even as a writer, where I struggle the most is when I have to write a conclusion to a piece. Because I kind of feel like it can really do something really violent to the piece, where you try to now summarize and or you try to say, okay, this then means. And I think then we lose a lot when we get to that moment. So I've opened up this tool, which is also a title of a book that I'm writing. It's called An Ongoing Rehearsal. And what I'm really trying to say by this notion of an ongoing rehearsal is that, you know, when people are doing a rehearsal in traditional terms, it's like trying to go to reach some type of perfection about some thematic things or some musical thing, and hoping that the concert or the performance becomes better than the rehearsal itself. So in other words, it's to acquire certain things and to perfect them towards mastery. Well, my idea of an ongoing rehearsal is almost the reverse. We still pushing towards you know, some kind of mastery, but definitely not perfection. And what it does is, when I rehearse with my band, I'm like, let's rehearse so many times and repeat this music so many times as a mode of emptying. What that means is that, so that we don't do it on the bandstand. So we are rehearsing to empty of ourselves of this idea to do something else eventually at the concert. So that's kind of how I'm thinking as well about my journey as an artist. It's like, I'm talking about all of these things, working so hard in order for me to empty myself of them for new ideas to come. So I'm not really conclusion-driven. I'm more inquiry-driven.
1: And so am I correct in assuming then that you're almost seeing yourself as an eternal student?
0: Man, no better explanation. Eternal student. I'm going to steal that, man. That's dope.
1: You're welcome.

0: tuned to Stars in the Static here on PBS. And if you've just tuned in, we are halfway through a pretty delightful chat that I had with the legendary Ndudizo Makatini, South African Zulu healer and jazz pianist, first South African musician to be signed to Blue Note Records. He's just released his fourth album on Blue Note Records called The Myth We Choose. It's a pretty brilliant record. I'm not going to editorialize it much here live for you because we get pretty deep in a conversation, but thought I should back announce that we just heard the track Eku Kaleni from that record, which is a Zulu creation myth, an exercise in five with Makatini reaching for the vocoder and electric keys, which is pretty unique if you're familiar with his work. But in the first half of the interview, you would have heard he was produced by his 18-year-old son, Tingo. So pretty amazing sounds across that record. And we're going to dive into part two of that interview just after this. If you'd like to get in touch here at the station, 0400 03 1067 is the number to text.
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3: Oh man, so in terms of my culture, we come to sound via three major constructs. One is socialization, which we all know, we hear music, people playing the music around, and we learn in that way. Maybe that would include like going to study music. And then there is also knowing this music through lineage, which means each village has its own songs and each family has its own songs. And as an artist, you have a responsibility of making sure that the next generation knows these songs. So a part of memory and kind of you inherit these songs by way of lineage. And then the last one is by rites of passage, which means that you are initiated into the practice. You have to be initiated and you go through layers and layers of, you know, teachings. So when you speak about this notion of the elders, it is there in every kind of pillar of how we know the sound, that we have this responsibility of telling the stories. And I guess maybe this is where the question of the myth as well come in, you know, because it's it comes in as a way to respond

0: to what is left and how do we echo that forward, but also the things that we are not paying attention to as kind of designing the myth. So whether we do something or not do something about it, you know, it will be read as the myth of this day. So there is an urgency to say something about who we are, where we come from as part of this design. So, you know, when we think about that and jazz, I would think of Paka as a myth. I would think of Coltrane as a myth, and a myth as in like this figure that we constantly have to be obsessed with. We have to be constantly obsessed with this figure.
1: And speaking of figures, you wrote a thesis on Bheki Mseleku, and you've spoken about him as the closest thing to a direct mentor. What did he show you that you couldn't have found anywhere else?
0: Everything. You know, the first thing is that he was my teacher who avoided sitting at the piano with me, and that was the greatest thing for me. Because when I met him, he was already so advanced. He had played with Elvin Jones, with Abe Lincoln. He had played with Pharoah Sanders. He had played with Joe Henderson. He had played with Charlie Hayden. He had played with and recorded with all of these people anyway, Ravi Coltrane. And so when I met him, as you know, I was young as a student, and, you know, he couldn't have possibly shown me anything at the piano that I would grasp. I mean, it's only later I'm like, oh, this is what he was trying to show me. So he avoided sitting at the piano with me, but he just wanted me to follow him around. He would go to the Buddhist temple. He would go to the ocean, the Indian Ocean here, and do his chants and everything. And he prescribed me so many books on Zen mysticism and all kinds of things. And so, I would have been a different musician if it wasn't for him, man. And so I'm grateful that he understood that he needed to empower me philosophically in order for me to realize that sounds are a result of thinking, of thinking about stuff, and it bursts into sound, it breaks into sound. So I think that's just like, you know, no one else would have taught me that, you know. But also he taught me that, like, to be human is the first thing, is the first part of being a great musician. Man, he had so much humility. What he gave to me, no one else would have given to me, man. He, like I say, he just had the most generous spirit and gave to all of us. He had all the time for everybody.
1: And I wonder, like, I feel like I'm connecting some dots here between lineage and ritual. Like earlier you described performance as ritual, composers, performers, right, audience, all as equal partners. How does that converse with this, with your philosophy around lineage and around the wisdom of our elders?
0: Right. Man, I think all our elders were trying to show us through the sound that we could live in a world where we all could see each other. And it feels like, you know, when I listen to Coltrane, for instance, I get a feeling like every gesture is like, I see you. Somehow I get this sense. It's the same when I listen to Umu Sangare, for instance, or, you know, like a lot of musicians that move me. I just feel that they, when they play, they like, I see you. So which means within their playing, they open up a space for everyone to exist. And this is the part that new philosophy is trying to invite us to. It's inviting us into a space of seeing each other. And it's interesting that, like, within the Zulu language, which is my mother tongue, we say, when we greet someone, we say sawubona or sanibona, which means I see you, I acknowledge you, and the ones that accompany you. So it's always, it starts

0: with seeing each other. And that's the thing, really, that, you know, the lineage is about. It's about seeing who we are, where we come from, you know. And this is a thing that, you know, curriculum doesn't put emphasis on history and lineage, you know. At least in South Africa, when we study history in high school or primary school, it starts by saying Jan van Riebeeck arrives in the Cape in 1652. So already our history starts at a moment where we were weak, where we were being hijacked. So there is so already that orientation kind of cuts the lineage part, you know. Yeah. So there is, so what these teachers are saying to us, Winston Mankunku, Zim Ngawane, Miriam Makeba, Huma Sigela, they kind of saying to us, we see you and we hope that you see us too. And that's how this whole music has been going through, like, various histories. You know, like, when I hear Ibrahim, I feel the same way. I'm like, man, he sees me, and I have to see him too, you know? And that informs, like, you know, even on this new album, it's modern and all of these things that we're saying, but there are all of these gestures to my elders. Like, there is a song called Unembeza on the album, which gestures towards Ibrahim. And I say, I see you, great master, you know? So it's that's how it is, man. We have to keep it that way. I mean, you hear it even in the US and everywhere else around the world, you know? Like, where young people like Emmanuel Wiki, I was listening to him yesterday on Instagram, and I was like, oh man, he just did a nod to Kenny Garrett. Like, you know, there was a little snippet where I was like, oh man, this is so beautiful. This is lineage, you know. You know, there are so many people that are doing that. I mean, you can say the same thing about Sisulu. When you hear Sisulu, you hear in her voice that she sees her ancestors. I mean, Omagugu on this album sings a song that What People Say, is called What People Say. And you can hear that she sees Abe Lincoln, she sees Busim Shongo, she sees her ancestors, you know? And that's really the thing. That's really the thing. Shabaka, when he plays the flute on one of the songs, I think Leo Zeline and Ngagithi, you can see he sees Pharoah Sanders, you know? This is, you know, it's important.
1: And you know what? It's actually quite interesting. The last guest that I had as an interview on this show was Shabaka, and he said very similar things about connecting with ancestors.
0: Yeah, that's my family, man. That's like, you know, we've been collaborating for years. And
1: yeah, and I understand that one grew out of a very specific kind of conversation between you, Shabaka, and Tingo.
0: Right.
1: What does it feel to share that space with him?
0: With Shabaka?
1: Yeah.
0: Oh, man, you know, he's one of the... my favorite collaborators, you know, just because he also allows himself into this space of dissolving. Like, you know, I was talking earlier about like how we are emptying when we come to the music. The music wants to be at the center, which is a thing that Black Coffee says, but, you know, people think of him as a house producer and they never really understand what he's saying. He has this project that he produced that is called Music is King, where he was trying to say that music is at the center of this. So it's not about gender, it's not about this, it's not about us, music is at the center. So I think that's how I feel with Shabaka. We always prioritize the music. We empty ourselves and we let the music take over. I mean, when you listen to that song, you'll hear that, like, you know, there isn't any prescribed itinerary of where we should go with that piece. We're just emptying ourselves throughout the piece. It's just emptying and emptying.
1: Unreal. And you mentioned Black Coffee as well. That is a really unexpected presence on a Blue Note album. But when you hear when you hear what he adds, it actually makes complete sense. How did that connection come about?
0: Right. Oh, man. Like, as you already know, like, Black Coffee is, you know, character of mine. In fact, I just came back from a concert we did at the O2, which was surreal, where he brought together like strings, dancers, movement, visuals, and he brought me to play the piano and stuff. Man, it was surreal. So we've been doing a lot of stuff. Last year we did a concert, a duo concert with him at the Cape Town Jazz Festival. So over the years we've created a repertoire. You know, of course I feature on his album Subconsciously and Music is King and many other things that he's done. So we've created this level of trust and brotherhood, and so we are blind to the concept of gender. So when people saw me playing at the O2, they're like, man, we didn't expect to see a jazz pianist here. Like, it was just like, in the same way that people see his name on a Blue Note album, they're like, Black Coffee on a Blue Note album? So I think the brotherhood has gotten so strong that we forget that we have all of these lines. We forget that, like, people see us in these compartments. We forget that we are not free yet. Like, so we're already in the future. We already are free, you know?
1: Wow, it's amazing. You know, it crosses over some musical interests there for me, so it's amazing to hear that.
0: Right.
1: Yeah, I just wanted to ask one last thing, and I ask this
0: Right.
1: genuinely, not rhetorically. You talk about improvisation as moving from the known to the unknown towards a new knowing. Where did this record leave you, and what is the new knowing?
0: Right. Man, that mantra has gotten me through almost every concert. Like, you know, that, you know, what we know now has to be questioned. It has to go through a process where we kind of question it. And this new knowing is this letting go. Because one of the most difficult things about creating anything is to let go of what you've created in the past. Is for us, we're always constantly haunted by the references of the things we've done in the past. So this record helps me because, you know, it allowed me to reconsider what myth is, you know, because it, especially in academia, myth is something that we dismiss so easily, you know, because it suffers this thing of, you know, how do we verify it? Like, you know, it's a, how do we prove myths, you know? And as a result, then we dismiss it. So, I mean, this record left me on the other side of this conversation where I'm like, myth is a type of speech, you know? It's a type of text that whether we think it's true or not, but it someone said it, you know, and that's enough. That when we hear things, it's enough. That when things are said to us, that is enough, you know, and so that's where this new knowing is that it's enough for me to say, my mother told me this, you know, and I don't have to say anything else. It's valid, you know. It's okay for us to say our ancestors said this, you know, and it doesn't have to be in a book. It doesn't have to be written anywhere. It is important for us to keep those things. And that's where sacred knowledge exists. It exists in the word, you know. So that's where this album really leaves me. That's the new knowing.
1: Wow, what a wonderful way to wrap up. A great conversation. Thank you so much.
0: Oh man, thank you. Thank you so much.
1: If you've just tuned in, I've had the pleasure of speaking with South African pianist and composer Nduduzo Makatini. His fourth Blue Note album, The Myth We Choose, is out now. Nduduzo, thank you so much for joining me on Stars in the Static.
0: Man, it's an absolute honor, and I hope we can play together someday.
1: That sounds great.
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3: 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My name is Greg Scher. So happy to be with you here, still basking in the glow of the delight of Unduduzo Makatini, such a generous man and astonishingly brilliant musician. He's the first South African musician to be signed to Blue Note Records, just put out his fourth album called The Myth We Choose. 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It should be online shortly. Honestly, was a little starstruck speaking to him. Such a brilliant musician. And perhaps you even saw him play when he was recently here for the Melbourne International Jazz Festival, I believe about 2 years ago. It was great to catch up with him again after that. Great record. If you want to get in touch here at the station, let me know how you enjoyed the interview or how you're enjoying the program. 0400 03 1067 is the number to text. And you're probably sick of hearing it. And the good news is you only have 2 days left to hear about it. The PBS Radio Festival for 2026 ends June 30th, which is just in 2 days. So if you've not yet signed up, joined or renewed to become a member here at the station, now is the time. It's not too late to go into the running for the major prize draw. We have a $10,000 travel voucher via Oz Trips as our first prize this year, which is pretty wild. I wonder where you would choose to travel. You can let me know on the text line. And a few other incredible prizes. I'd love to win the double pass to Golden Plains. Comes with tickets and accommodation and a whole bunch of goodies amongst so many other things. And depending on the category that you sign up for, there's also category prizes, and there truly are categories for everyone. If you're under 12, there's the junior membership. You can take out a proud membership all the way up to, you know, friend for life. There's so many various levels. I know times are tough out there, but I'm sure there's something there for you. And hey, the good news is even if you can't afford one of those membership tiers, any donation above $2 is actually tax deductible, and tax time is only 2 days away, which is coincides coincidentally with the end of our radio festival. So you can head to pbsfm.org.au, hit the membership button, and you can sign up. There's so many beautiful people have signed up to support Stars in the Static, which is such a beautiful feeling. I've only been on air for about a year, and so many names for me to read out, which I'll do a little later in the program. But two names I'd love to read out now. They signed up to support this here show, Stars in the Static, throughout the last week. Toulouse the Cat, pet membership from Brunswick East, my newest proud member, as well as Dot Mason from Northcote, a passionate member. And Dot will be receiving a t-shirt in the mail, because that's right, any membership from the passionate level and above gets a free t-shirt sent to them, designed by the great Rowena Lloyd, an excellent designer here in Melbourne. And hey, you can head to the website to check out all of the

various prizes. I'm looking at a huge list and honestly overwhelmed by how many various things you can win if you are selected as the winner. But one that feels really important to me is the performer prize. I'm so delighted to have a huge list of performers here that are willing to put their support behind Stars in the Static. The jazz scene in Melbourne is not big, but it is passionate. It is deeply connected to the beating heart of this music. And so I'm truly honored that there are performers that are willing to put their names behind this program. And if you become a performer member, you can win a $4,000 voucher for Program Records, photography package from Lucy Spartalis and Ableton Live Suite, 3 Bakehouse Studios rehearsal sessions, mastering of a single or EP by Adam Dempsey, mastering your album in gold framed by Creative Framing and screen printing by Too Far Gone. And that is just the performer prize. You're also in the running for the major prize draw. We do not have time for me to read out all of the incredible prizes, but head to pbsfm.org.au and you can check out that list yourself. And while you're there, hey, you may as well join or renew. We're going to keep the music rolling now with a pretty red-hot trio. They're called the Phoenix Trio. It's Mark Turner on tenor saxophone, Joe Martin on bass, and Marcus Gilmore on drums. They're a cordless trio, and longtime New York associates recorded live at Ornithology in Brooklyn. We're going to hear a track called The Lioness. It's truly incredible playing. Honestly, overwhelming how great these musicians are. And it comes out, it's out already on the 19th of June. It came out courtesy of the Giant Steps Art Program from their record Tomorrow Is Today. The track, as I said, is called Lioness. You're tuned to Stars in the Static on PBS.

You're tuned to Stars in the Static here on PBS. It's 20 minutes to 10 o'clock, which is stressing me out because I have so much music to share with you still. I'm going to try and squeeze it all in, but Ian Parsons is in Studio One, ready to take over with the Sound Barrier. Brilliant program here on the PBS grid. Can't wait to hear what he's got for us, but thought I'd jump on the microphone for a number of reasons, two of them very important reasons. Tom the Mog Mogford and Francesca B both signing up as patrons to the Ports of Paradise from Bishopson, I assume from the Northern Hemisphere. Great to have you on board here in the dying hours of the PBS Radio Festival. You can head to pbsfm.org.au and sign up, join or renew, and still go in the running for the major prize draw and the category prize draw. And I assume that Bishopson is from overseas, and there is actually an international member prize draw. So, hey, if you're tuning in from somewhere other than Australia, probably a small pool of people that you'll be drawn out of the hat for, and there are some pretty cool prizes that you can win. pbsfm.org.au is where you head. You can live here, you can live all over the world. You don't have to live anywhere to have brilliant taste and to recognize that a place like PBS enriches the world in kind of dark times and in somewhat of a hellish media landscape. We're so lucky to have organizations like PBS to allow us to play music that is not beholden to corporate interests, but really real human beings choosing music that moves real human beings. 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Not really sure what the world would be like without it. And to be honest, being quite frank with you here, I don't want to know what the world is like without PBS. And so if that's not a reason for you to head to pbsfm.org.au, sign up, join or renew, become a member today, not really sure what is, but I got a tune that will get you in the spirit of signing up for things like community radio stations. It's a tune by the Ancient Infinity Orchestra. It's just come out and it's called Celebrating the Beautiful Lineage of Sound and Hypnotic States.

0: Hello, I'm Paddy Harrison. If you've been searching for the Lost Islands of Illusion, then please join me for a musical expedition to the Ports of Paradise. As we traverse the seven seas, Ports of Paradise will guide you from the forgotten realms of mid-century exotica to the musical optimism of post-war America. Together, we shall explore the sophisticated sounds of jungle jazz, tribal percussion, Latin rhythms, early calypso, cocktail lounge, space-age symphonies, stereophonic showpieces, and tropical island swing. Ports of Paradise, every Friday morning from 9 to 11 a.m., only on PBS 106.7 FM.
1: We're in the dying hours of Stars in the Static, my friends. Just over 3 minutes to go. Going to squeeze one more track in. But first, back announce a little, thank a few people, and hopefully get to hear some of this brilliant music from Helen Svoboda. Kicked off the bracket. Oh, we didn't really quite kick off the bracket, but I forgot to back announce previously. Legendary ensemble, The Exhibits, absolutely wild Adelaide band. James Muller on guitar, Lyndon Gray on bass, Tom Noonan on alto saxophone, Tim Firth on drums. We heard the track Blake from their brand new record, The Exhibits 2. It's always a delight to hear probably one of Australia's finest jazz guitarists, probably in a prog-leaning quartet as well, play in any context. Great to hear James Muller stretching out there. Ancient Infinity Orchestra after that, celebrating the beautiful lineage of sound and hypnotic states from their forthcoming release on Gondwana Records. It's called It's All Always About Liberation. That's out end of August. We just heard then from probably my favourite local free improvisation ensemble, Believe. Earth Does Not Need Us is their track from their forthcoming record, Nature's God. That'll be out on Relative Pitch Records on the 10th of July. I've got a CD advance copy. Peter Farrar, Novak Manojlovic, Clayton Thomas and Lawrence Pike. And I will be interviewing Clayton Thomas next week to talk about their launch gig. There's more details in the Stars in the Static show notes. But I reckon you should buy some tickets to that. It's going to be a good one. Also going to have a second interview from Aaron Chulai, the Artistic Director of the Australian Art Orchestra. He's got a show coming up with the Art Orchestra called Smoke Between Mountains as a part of their new and expanded Sonic City program for 2026. Really looking forward to that chat as well. Going to be an action-packed show next week, so make sure that you do tune in. Thanks so much to Megadead and Tom Bentley, members to this show, both texting in. Great to hear from you both, you bloody legends. Also thanks to Paul O'Brien from Wattle Glen, latest proud member to Soak. Some new members here to the show, Toulouse the Cat Pet from Brunswick East, proud member, and Dot Mason from Northcote, a passionate member, alongside my long-standing legends here, Adam Rudiger, Andrew Harrison, Cheryl Drunk Pissicle, Cool Tommy Banana, Elations Recordings, Flora Carbo, Gabby Bassman, Gideon Brazil, Joel Trigg, Jonathan Diamond, Megadead, Mike Guerrieri, Murray Enders, Robbie Melville, Stephen Hornby, Sweetie Zamora, Punters Club, Jazz Band, Tom Barton, Trumpeter Paul Williams, my performer members, my patrons, Foxen and Gypsy, Greg Mompson, John Waters, Maria Teresa Zamora, Martin Jackson, Peter Forrester, Tim Strom, and my friends for a decade, Marge from Pasco Vale, and Tom Bentley. 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Anyway, 5 seconds and you're in the very capable hands of Ian with the sound barrier. Keep it locked.

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1: Well, that was a pretty breathless ending to Stars in the Static there from the wonderful Greg Scher, with so many people to thank. And, of course, you can listen back to his show at any time on the website pbsfm.org.au, including an absolutely stunning interview with Duduzo Machatini, which featured on his show this week. But now it's 10 o'clock here in Melbourne. You're on the Sound Barrier, where I am Ian Parsons, and I'm broadcasting on the lands of the Wurundjeri people of the Kulin Nation. I pay my respects to their elders, past, present and emerging, and extend that respect to any First Nations people who might be listening live now or later online. Tonight's show is focusing on multi-layered music, particularly music performed by a single performer playing on multiple layers on the same instrument or on very similar instruments. So we're going to be hearing some multi-layered basset horns from Karlheinz Stockhausen at the end of the show. Before that, a big piece for multiple multi-layered detuned pianos with Eric Griswold. But the whole reason for doing all of this was because of a new CD out by Adelaide-based cellist Hilary Kleinisch, Alone Together. I actually played a track from that a few weeks ago during Radio Festival, and I wanted to play a bit more of it tonight, and I interviewed her about it just a few days ago, where she talked about what she is doing on this really intriguing, fascinating album. So I'll play that interview in just a bit. She also talks about a concert coming up of a work of hers, which Eric Griswold will be performing in at the Illuminate Festival in Adelaide. I've got links to all of this up on the website, but if you go to hilarykleinisch.com, that's HILARYKLEINIG.com, you will be able to track down details about the new release, as well as about the work that's being premiered on at Adelaide. But I have links up to that as well. You can just look up the Illuminate Adelaide Festival and you will find that there. But we talk all about that in just a minute with Hilary, but I thought I'd begin with a track from her album Alone Together. This is a piece that is called Isla. You're on PBS, the text line 0400 03 1067.

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1: Thanks so much for having me, Ian. It's a pleasure to be here with you.
0: It's great to talk with you, Hilary, both about your new album but also about the coming festival in Adelaide. So we'll chat about both of those. But if we can start with the album, you've worked with a huge variety of musicians, both as a performer and as a composer. But this is your solo album. What led you to create this solo work for cello, and particularly in the fairly unique way that you have done it?
1: Yeah, well, I'm a mid-career artist. As you said, I've worked with many people, and for a long time was cellist and artistic director with Zephyr Quartet. And we released many albums that we all wrote music for and commissioned a lot of new music as well. So I've played on many people's albums and been a part of many releases, but I've never released any music under my own name, either played by myself or written by other people. And I really wanted to do that. And I also felt a bit overwhelmed with where to start. As you know, the music industry and recording industry and just how we listen and share music has changed so much over the last 10, 20 years, and it keeps on changing, keeps on evolving. And I just, felt really overwhelmed and didn't really know what to do about that. I've got a lot of music that I've written that I've never released or recorded. And when I sat really still and thought about it, the thing that scared me the most and I found most confronting was to think about releasing my own music played only by myself. So it was very much something that I've very strategically avoided.

0: My whole career is putting myself and my work and my playing front and center as a solo artist. And I thought, well, that really scares me. And so perhaps that's what I need to do. And so that was my challenge to myself, was to do the thing that really scared me the most artistically. And so
1: And
0: that's kind of that was the impetus for it.
1: of course, then, I mean, you describe even playing alone as being working in a community and a collaboration. Can you just expand on that a little bit? Because you are kind of playing with multiple layers of yourself on this
0: That's
1: recording.
0: correct. And so I thought, well, I mean, for years and years, Ian, I've been really fascinated with electronic music and also kind of recording sounds, collecting sounds, and recording myself. And so over the last, probably like 10 years, really, I've been experimenting with ways of performing with pre-recorded self and echoes of self and live effects and stuff like that. And so the album that I've put together is actually a bit of a suite of pieces that I've actually written in collaboration with other institutions or organizations and written for other things that I've kind of put together into this suite. I know sometimes when people make albums, they start from scratch and start creating work for that album. This was not the case with this album. So this is a collection of pieces that I've written over many years, some for theatre productions and some for dance productions and some just as commissions for certain events or in response to people's requests, Hillary, can you write something for XYZ? And in that way, yeah, it is very much still a collaboration with community and my community as an artist, which in a way makes it feel less lonely, less alone. It's very much together with my community. And then also, as you said, together with myself, like these echoes of self that come back. And I was really fascinated to see how much I could push that genre of live looping compositions in way of like computer processing, live computer processing as it happens. So yeah.
1: And so, when you're going through that process and creating these pieces in real time, do you find it as these loops come back to you and the layers begin to, become more and more rich, does the piece take you in places that you didn't expect it to take as you began, or have you really got the whole plan in your head as you start?
0: Yeah, that's a great question. So I do a lot of improvising in my work, and I'm very comfortable in that space. And I certainly have performed sometimes with live improvised looping layers, and I love doing that. But for this particular project, I was really interested in creating quite set pieces so that they're quite through composed, and certainly as I was composing them, they were improvised, and I would use different ways of looping with a loop, like a physical loop pedal, and then I've programmed it later onto a computer, so it's all automated. But certainly, I was just really curious to kind of create these pieces, like they are chamber works for a solo instrument for myself to play that are pretty set the whole time. Certainly, there are elements within some pieces that are freer and more improvised, but the structure of the pieces, these ones on this album are set, so to speak. So it's still beautiful to play them live, and I certainly, it is kind of nice, this feeling of playing chamber music by yourself or with yourself, with layers of yourself. It's kind of quite fun in a way.
1: And I mean, what are you like as a collaborator with yourself? I mean, you're collaborating, you're used to collaborating with different people. How do you get along with yourself? Do you have
0: Oh,
1: many arguments?
0: that is a really great question. I've had to learn to be very kind to to myself. Yeah, and it's been quite confronting in a way, this whole project, in that, you know, I think for many years, like, I'm a mother too, I've got two quite old teenage children, and, you know, for a little while, you know, I think as an artist, but also as a person, I kind of have been losing myself in just the roller coaster of life on this mouse wheel, and just kind of doing all the things that you think you're meant to do. And then one day you wake up and you go, who am I? Like, what do I want as a human, as a person, as a woman, as an artist, as a creator? And it's taken me a little while to really think about that. And so part of this, I think, has been about, like, acknowledging that, those wants, and also this responsibility that comes from having to answer to yourself, having to be responsible for every single aspect of a project in a way, even though it has been in collaboration with other people. It's like, okay, well, what is it? Like, no one else is making these decisions. It's like, what is exactly is this piece? What do I want to do, this project? How do I want to do it? And that's been both liberating and beautiful, and also, yeah, quite daunting at times, and quite, yeah, like, as you said, collaborating with yourself, it's like you've only got you to be responsible for. And I think, you know, as a young artist, I just used to do things without much thought, and used to kind of just go and do it, like, without, you know, that overthinking that we all do, and kind of come into self-doubt.
1: Yes.
0: And as I said, I kind of lost that younger self. And so this project is a bit of me trying to reclaim that thing of, like, no, I can do it. Like, just trust yourself. Just trust yourself. Trust your instinct and go for it. So,
1: well, you absolutely do that, and you absolutely achieve it wonderfully. It's an amazing album, Alone Together. You traverse a whole lot of different kind of musical fields throughout it. But you've also got coming up in just a little while, Illuminate Festival in Adelaide. Can you tell us a little bit about what you're doing there?
0: Yeah, so, Ian, I'm really excited about this one. I feel like all these big projects have come all together in these first 6 months of this year. A lot of things have kind of come to a point. And this project that I'm doing as part of Illuminate is called The Lost Art of Listening. And it's a project that I've been working on for 10 years, would you believe? That's a long time. And it started off as a research project where I was looking into how being connected 24/7 has changed how we listen to ourselves, each other, and the world. And stemmed from reading an article by Anna Goldsworthy of the same name, where she was looking at changing audiences for music and the place of music in our lives. And something about it, reading that article, really resonated with me, and I knew straight away that I wanted to do something with this. And I'd written a piece for Zephyr Quartet a few years earlier that involved people playing some tracks on their phone to accompany the string quartet, and that was called For Those Who've Come Across the Seas. And it was looking at the disconnection between the words in our national anthem and our politics surrounding people arriving by boat to this country. And it was really effective in terms of both kind of getting the audience involved in the piece, in the music making, but also as a sonic idea. It was quite beautiful. And so I really wanted to push these ideas about how an audience is involved in performance. I'm fascinated by this kind of middle ground between the performer and the audience, and what happens in that magic space. With this idea of having a smartphone choir for this piece, I really wanted to explore how tightly controlled I could get the sound. With the previous piece that I'd written, everyone just pressed play kind of at the same time, and it didn't really matter if the phones weren't very in sync. The parts were written in a way that it didn't matter. But for this one, I really wanted to push the technology as much as possible to see how in sync it could be. And so, yeah, so for this piece, I've done a lot of research into music and its place in society, and also sound and how that

0: impacts us. And it's a piece for prepared piano. And so, as your listeners would know, that's where you put things in the piano to alter the sound. And so the pianist that I've been collaborating with from the outset is Eric Griswold from Brisbane, who of course is such an incredible composer and pianist in his own right. And he's somewhat of a piano, prepared piano expert. And so together we developed this suite of sounds where Eric's playing in the piano, inside the piano, and making all sorts of different sounds. And I've composed a 32-part smartphone choir to sit around Eric in concentric circles. So when people arrive to the performance, they'll download an app, and then that I've developed in conjunction with a creative coder from Perth called Steve Berwick, who is also incredible. And depending on where you sit in the audience, you get given an allocated part from 1 to 32. And at times the sounds kind of move around in quite a kind of choreographed fashion. And at times they're a bit more nebulous and a little bit more random. So really playing on this idea of creating a lo-fi multi-channel surround sound speaker system to envelop the audience in sound and kind of really meditate on the power of music and sound and being in a shared space and what it means to listen.
1: It sounds incredible, Hilary. I'll have links up on our website for all the details of that, but it is part of the Illuminate Festival in Adelaide in, I think, 9th of July.
0: Yeah, starting
1: 9th of July, and I'll put all the details up because it'll be a great event. You're collaborating with a great artist in Eric there, and, of course, your own part in all of that makes it so exciting and will be a wonderful journey for people to take. Hilary Kleinich, thank you so much for chatting with us on The Sound Barrier. Congratulations again on the album and all the best for Illuminate in Adelaide.
0: Thanks so much, Ian.
1: Thank you. So I recorded that interview with Hilary Kleinich just a few days ago. And if you are anywhere near Adelaide on or around the 9th of July, the concert that she spoke about there, The Lost Art of Listening, is happening from the 9th to the 11th of July. There's a few concerts on each of the days, so plenty of opportunities to get along to that. It's at the Waterside Workers Hall in Nile Street, Port Adelaide. And you can find out all about it as well as get tickets for it just by checking out the Illuminate Adelaide website. So you can just stick that in your Google, or you can follow the links that I've got up on our website to those details as well. But also, do check out this wonderful album, Alone Together, which was mainly what we were talking about there. And I am going to play you a couple more tracks from it now. And this piece is called Stars. You're on PBS, and the text line again is 0400 03 1067.

That was Him from Alone Together by Hilary Kleinisch. Before it, we heard Stars from the same album. Hilary Kleinisch, composer and cellist on that album, where she was, as she talked about in our interview that I played just before those two pieces, playing against herself or alongside herself through looping and playing over those loops in real time. Concept of creating chamber music, for one, where you have a collaboration of different voices of oneself. It's a really beautiful album. It, as you probably got a sense in the three pieces that I played tonight, it really covers a huge variety of moods, of textures. And as Hilary mentioned, she was writing those pieces initially for different sorts of events, and they make a wonderful suite all together on that album. You can get it both on Bandcamp as a download or CD, and also as a CD directly from Hilary Kleinisch's website, which I have a link for up on the website, along with the Bandcamp link as well. But you can find it fairly easily, Hilary, H-I-L-A-R-Y, Kleinisch, kleinisch.com is her website. And if you want to get along to that event at the Illuminate Adelaide Festival, I have a link for that up too. We'll be listening in just a moment to some music from Eric Griswold, who will be performing that work of hers at the Illuminate Adelaide Festival in a couple of weeks, 9th of July to the 11th of July. But before getting on to that, I do want to say a big thank you to a couple of people who have renewed or joined up or made donations over the last few minutes, particularly to David Sidorskis from Mentone, who gave a very generous donation on behalf of Blue Juice, and Martin Van Diemen from North Eltham, who became a passionate member to Rhythm Yard. Remember, it's only a couple of days left now. The

0: end of June is when the kind of full radio festival comes to its end. 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
1: 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Explore the Yarra River, Birrarung, after dark, where laser beams dance across the water. Otherworldly hallucinations are projected onto Hamer Hall, and Evan Walker Bridge vanishes into mist and more. 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
0: Yes, look, I can assure you that anything that involves the work of Robin Fox is always fascinating. It's always immersive, both visually and sonically. So if you can get along to that, I really, really encourage you to. You will not regret it. But we're going to listen now to some more music with Eric Griswold, who, as Hilary was saying, is performing her work, The Lost Art of Listening, at the Illuminate Adelaide Festival. But also, as she mentioned, he is particularly known for his work with prepared piano. That's a piano that has typically things like bolts or bits of plastic or paper clips or tin foil, all kinds of things inserted into the piano onto the strings that create different sorts of timbres, different sorts of pitching, different sorts of percussive effects even on the piano. In fact, the whole idea of the prepared piano was really, I guess, put forward most notably by John Cage way back in the 1930s when he was using that as a kind of a way to avoid needing to have a percussion ensemble as he travelled around with the dance troupe that he was working with at the time. And so he created a kind of a mini percussion ensemble by working with whatever piano he was able to access at those venues. But it became such an interesting lot of sounds that he created, and most spectacularly and most famously, of course, through his huge work, Sonatas and Interludes for Prepared Piano. But so many people have since then explored the idea in a whole wealth of ways, including Eric Griswold. I say all of that by way of introduction to the piece I'm about to play, because it's not for prepared piano, it's for detuned piano, in fact 16 of them. Now these are all in a building that was created particularly for Eric in the northern part of New South Wales, Wilson's Downfall. And it was designed by Brian Wolfe for, as I say, for Eric, the piano mill. And it is a place in which there are these 16 differently detuned pianos. And their detuning means, obviously, that they are not playing the pure notes that you are accustomed to hearing on a piano. They're tuned in different ways. And Eric recorded himself playing on each of these fairly rapidly moving arpeggios, they're, you know, chords where the notes are spread out, or scales. And when all of these are layered on top of each other, so the whole 16 of them, the density of the sound that's created is really astonishing. And so you end up with what sounds like almost an orchestral instrument, a single orchestral instrument. It's a work that density of sound continues throughout the whole piece, which goes for just over 40 minutes. But if you listen very closely, you will find that you can, throughout it, pick up the different sort of threads of sound that are making up all this density. And you are, in fact, hearing not only the pianos themselves, but you're hearing the resonance of the room, the space in which they're created, which extends out into the forest beyond it. So you feel a sense of moving into this huge forest as well. It was created just before the July full moon of 2020, hence its title, Wolf Moon. The wolf, of course, is partly a homage to the designer of the place in which it was created, Brian Wolfe, but it also gives a sense of a bit of that werewolfy spookiness sort of sound. It's an amazing work, Wolf Moon by Eric Griswold on 16 detuned pianos. 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

really intense music there, and it takes you right into the very depths of the sound of those 16 detuned pianos. Wolf Moon was the name of the piece. It was composed and performed there by Eric Griswold on those multi-layered 16 detuned pianos. That's available on Bandcamp. It's released by Room 40, and I've got a link up to the Bandcamp page of that where you can purchase it as a digital file. You're on PBS. A couple more people to say thank you to. Very big thank you to Laura K. Clark from Belgrave, who has become a performer member of Down by the River, and a proud member anonymously from Parkville to Jumpin' the Blues. Thank you so much too. It is the time to join up. PBSFM.org.au, support community radio, and at the same time, do it before the end of Tuesday, and you go in the draw for all the Radio Festival major prizes. One more work tonight, Karlheinz Stockhausen. This is his Monday greeting, Montags Gruß, for multi-layered basset horns. Basset horn is a little deeper than the clarinet, and not quite so deep as the bass clarinet. It's a work that I've explained all about it on the website, and it's probably best you read about it there, because I'm going to be very brief in trying to explain it to you here. This work is actually sound projected in the foyer as people arrive for a performance of Stockhausen's opera Monday. Monday, the one of the 7 day operas of of his light opera cycle, his opera cycle Licht. Monday begins underwater. That's where you're supposed to feel you are when you listen to this piece, in the depths of the water. You are hearing a slowed down version then transposed electronically to different pitches in four layers of an earlier work called Xai for any melody instrument, in this case basset horn. The notes you hear are the notes of the three main characters and their formulas or themes that thread their way throughout all of Liszt, the whole 29 hours of the 7 day operas. Michael, Eve and Lucifer. Depending how you think about them, they're either cosmic forces, spiritual forces, or as I see them, different traits of being human. In whatever way you perceive them to be, what you are hearing here is the immersion in their sort of combined, entwined selves, as if we are in the amniotic fluid of humanity itself. It's performed by Suzanne Stevens on these four basset horns, multi-layered, by Karlheinz Stockhausen, with the electronic sounds that you will occasionally hear triggered by Simon Stockhausen on electric keyboard. You're on PBS.

That was really, really amazing music. It was the Monday greeting, Montagsgruß, by Karlheinz Stockhausen. Piece of music that immerses you in the very fluidity and breath of life, however you conceive it to be. It was performed on multiple basset horns, multi-layered basset horns, by Suzanne Stevens, and those other sounds were being electronically generated.

sounds were being electronically generated on electronic keyboard by Simon Stockhausen, but the music of Karlheinz Stockhausen is from the complete recording of the opera Monday vom Licht, or Montag aus Licht, by Stockhausen, which is released on 5 CDs by the Stockhausen Foundation for Music, karlheinzstockhausen.org. I have a link up to that on the website, is where you can get all of the Stockhausen's CDs. And I thank them for their permission to play those recordings, as I do on this show. Thanks also to Paul in Rye, who's a member, and was really finding the music tonight truly remarkable and rewarding. Thank you, Paul. Thank you for your feedback, and thank you for finding the music so enjoyable. It does bring me to the end of the show, though, so I do want to say a thank you to the performer members, to the Sound Barrier, Captain Satan, Experiment 29, Michael Kieran Harvey, Ossicle Duo, Slim Deal, Sophie Rose, and Vincent Giles. Patrons Garth McLean, Glenn Dixon, and Jimmy Lewin. Thanks for your email during the week, Jimmy. Kieran Nash is a friend for a decade, thank you. And Friends for Life are Murray Gurin, Paul Kidney, and Lorelei Dowling. I'll be back next week with more of the Sound Barrier, but just as I finished all of that tonight with a Monday greeting, you can really greet Monday in style now with the next 2 hours of Dry Run with Scarlett. And I will be back to talk to you more next week at 10 o'clock. Until then, bye.

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You're listening to Dry Run. My name is Scarlett, and it's 15 minutes past midnight. Thanks to Ian for another episode of The Sound Barrier Before. If you missed it, you can play it back at pbsfm.org.au. Before anything else, I'd like to acknowledge that I'm broadcasting on stolen land. Land which belongs to the Wurundjeri people of the Kulin Nation. And I'd like to pay my respects to their elders past and present. You just heard some industrial tape music from the Dutch underground in the 80s, released by Stroom. That was called Bite by Hessel Veldman. Before that was some late 90s indie rock from the US artist Orange Cake Mix. That was called Floating Down the River. Before that was some bedroom pop from the late 80s, the Roslins with a track called Warhol. And then starting off the show, I played Know Your Enemy by Bourbonese Quark. And that was from their 1989 album, My Government Is My Soul. Up next, I'm going to play a song called Peace by Orange. 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

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It's 38 minutes past midnight, and you just heard a track called Welcome to Mars by Gentle Millennials, Faye Funk and David Alred. Before that, I played a track called Living Waters by Marcus Ilsevski from his 1981 album. Before that was Through Palisade Trees by Philosopher's Stone, released in 97. Before that was a recent release by a local artist, Ai Yamamoto, and that was called Spring from their album Seasons, released a couple weeks ago. Before that was Temple of Agrippa by Damage of Cloud, released by the Texan label Downhill 2K01. Before that was She Sang a Song of Norway by Volcano the Bear, some sort of experimental folk from 2000. And then at the top of the bracket was Peace by Orange, which is a free jazz release from 1978. Up next, I'm going to play a local release. It's called Life's a Party by Prophetic Justice Ministry. 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

how I see it, but in the end, for good, get bad, get food, or get sleep. We'll see you in the breakfast. Always and forever. What's the word? When it's not just the word.

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It's 3 minutes past one, and you just heard We Hear About Democracy by Richard H. Kirk and his project, the Arpeggio 13. Before that, I played Where the Wild Thyme Grows by local artists David Chesworth and Bill McDonald, and that's from a 1984 recording. Drive Time. Before that was The Afternoon Blind by Flies Inside the Sun, a New Zealand group off their 1995 album. Before that was A Glass Into by the local group Glass, released last year. Then was a recent release by the group Shadarau, and that was a track Bet Den Klippen. The opening piece from their third album. Before that was Drag by the artist Jemima, released last year. And then at the top of the bracket was a song by Prophetic Justice Ministry, another local artist, and that was called Life's a Party. I'd like to thank a few recently renewed or new memberships. Martin from Bentley, a patron of Stars in the Static. Carla from Seaford, a proud member of PBS. Keith from Seaford, a proud member of Southern Style. Marita from Kingsville, a proud member of Switched On. Michael from Hyatt, a passionate member of Global Village. The Mulgani family from Coburg, a passionate member of Tomorrowland. And Mission Brown from Elwood, a performer member of Duke Joint. If you'd like to find out how you can get a membership for the station, you can do so at pbsfm.org.au. Otherwise, that's all I have to say for now. This next song is by Moses Brown. It's called Steel Eye Beams. 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

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It's 22 minutes past one. And you just heard a piece by Corum, which was called Hectit's Swaying Garden. Before that, I played a track by the New York group Christmas Decorations that was called Tables and Chair, 2002 release. Before that was local artist Tarquin Manic with the track The Forbidden Rain, released a few years ago. Before that was Witch's Milk 2 by The New Lines, and then started off the bracket with Steel One Beams by Moses Brown, released last year. I'd like to thank a couple more new or renewed memberships as well. Past Projects from Brunswick, a proud member of the Breakfast Spread. Andrew from Abbotsford, a passionate member of the Junkyard. Simon from Northcote, a patron member of Jumping the Blues. Steve from Hyatt, a performer member of the Breakfast Spread. Charles from Highton, a proud member of the Breakfast Spread. And Graham from Riddles Creek, a proud member of Got the Blues. If you'd like to text in for the last portion of the show, you can do so 0400 03 1067. I'm going to finish off with a couple more tracks, including one longer piece. I'm going to start off with Traces of Paradise by Jesus Weekend. And then Draw 13. Some 1980s tape music from Dusseldorf by the artist Double N Blanche. And then I'm going to finish up with a longer composition by Roxanne Mataya called Part 1 Troglophony. Thanks for listening to PBS. Keep it locked for Lullabies to Anthems up next. I hope you enjoy the track.

oiseaux au visage d'une jeune fille.

Hello, you're tuned in to Lullabies to Anthems on PBS 106.7 FM with Charlotte. I'll be covering for Jasmine for the next few hours while she's in New York. I wish to acknowledge we are broadcasting on the lands of the Wurundjeri Wurrung people of the Kulin Nation. We pay our respect to ancestors and elders past and present and to all First Nations people. Starting the show, we heard They Done a Number on Us from Rat Heart Ensemble, followed by CAT Scan off the 1983 synth pop record Flesh. Underneath now is I Like to Watch from Melbourne duo Synergy Trilogy's self-titled debut album, only released this week, I believe. Going to be moving through a selection of synth pop, post-rock, dub, and ambient records from now up until 6, so keep it locked to PBS.

Just then was Let's Get Slow by Donna Regina off the great 2002 album Northern Classic. Before that, Camera Obscura from Cancer House off their March release The Moth. And at the very top, Periwinkle from 90s band Jessamine. Fading in now is Cosmic Red from Sampley Red, a lovely down-tempo track. Say hello and text in at 0400-03-1067. 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

0: I know. I collect records. I've got like 1,000. I just love records, man.
1: PBS.

least I'm not.

Time is 2:50 a.m. Heavy on the late 90s tracks in that bracket. We just heard The Passenger from 90s Norwegian folk duo Kings of Convenience. Before that, Vista Dome by Mahogany, and I Would Have Liked Me a Lot Last Night off Arab Strap's 98 Philophobia. Underneath is Hood's Lines Low to the Frozen Ground from their fifth studio album, Cold House, released in 2001. If there's anything you missed, visit the archive at pbsfm.org.au at any time to listen back. Here till 6, so keep it locked.

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0: sucks.
1: People often used to ask me that, what does radiophonic mean? I said, well, a bit like Humpty Dumpty, it means anything I want it to mean at the particular time. I mean, I think it means sound or music that you don't hear normally.
2: PBS.

That was Asta from Nen Rodia, released at the beginning of this month. Earlier we heard Chromosome X by 80s Australian group Thelonian Music, and before that Northern Classic from the aforementioned Donna Regina, another from her 2002 album of the same name. Going to relax for the next 14 or so minutes to track 3 of Juho Tavonen's 4-track LP, released earlier this year, another record off experimental London label Infinite Express. Thank you for texting in. The number is 0400-03-1067. 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Keep it locked to PBS.

0: happens if the people who come here, they don't know where they're going. I do. They come here to find an answer. I came here with meanings and the answer is.
1: You're listening to Lullabies to Anthems with Charlotte. Just underneath now is Julia Footnote 4 from Nothing Is Still, an album from Leon Vinehall. This one is from 2018, his debut record while signed to Ninja Tune. On behalf of Jasmine, I'd like to thank some of the members. We have Astrid, who's a performer, Pablo and Maybell, Rod Brooks, thank you for being a friend for a decade. The time is 3:25 a.m. Fading in next is Yang Yang Dub from cult favorite Anika. 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

You're listening to Lullabies to Anthems with Charlotte, and underneath is some more from Cancer House's new album, The Moth. This one is called Blood Chimes. Before we heard Crystal from Sextet, Filter Dub with Quick, and Filter Dub with C-Fill off the album Quick, and at the very top, the eerie track Tox from French-Argentinian singer and producer Fiesta en el Vecio, their first LP, coming off Simple Music Experience label. As always, the tracklist will be uploaded after the show at pbsfm.org.au if you ever miss a name. Here until 6, so just for a couple more hours. Keep listening to PBS.

That was Cruel When Complete from Dome. And underneath we have Arch Window from Janine off the compilation album Accidental Journey.

So I took on the role of putting on the events and the gigs.

Just then was PCP, another one from Jeff and Jade Hudson of their 1982 album. Before that, a recent favourite, No Cure from Annabelle Lamb. And at the very top, another fresh release from this year, Nightingale from London singer-songwriter Rochamon's second studio LP. Underneath is Two Shades of Red from Six Places. You're listening to Lullabies to Anthems on PBS with Charlotte. Keep it locked.

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And between the twigs, cassette tape drapes, his silent songs let melody loose and live.

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I spat apple pips back of the soil, brushed the dirt down with the

They buckle and stand straight in front of the summer green pores.

The time is 4:28 a.m. and you're listening to Lullabies to Anthems with Charlotte on PBS. Playing underneath is Bittersweet Reflections from Melbourne violinist Ravi Raman and Nanthesh Savara from 2021. Just before, we heard from Broadcast with I Want to Be Fine off of the Spell Blanket collected demos spanning from 2003

to 2009. Earlier, Felsprung from FS Blom, track 4 from Neff's 1983 album, and at the very top, When You Call My Name, a very sweet one from Poison Girlfriend. If you're listening, text in at 0400 031067. Going to be laying low for the remainder of the show, moving into some instrumental and ambient tracks. So

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1: 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I want you to tell all your friends about us.
0: What are you?
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For the next 20 minutes, we will listen to the work They Tried to Bury Us, But They Didn't Know We Were Seeds, from New York-born artist Victoria Mingo, or Mingot. This was a sound installation that occurred in Denmark earlier this year in April.

Those last 20 minutes were, they tried to bury us, but they didn't know we were seeds from Victoria Mingo. And underneath now is another one from her. This one is called God Spill.

Well, for one thing, is that it's actually not my music, because it's a combination of different experiences. Different cultures and different composers that involves the music that we play together.

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It's like a mandala, and you reach for the center of it.

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And I never knew about seasons. And in a ghetto, you really don't really feel, it's not that much nature.

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It's dry and it's very smoggy. Because I remember when I was very young, from where I live was like 113th Street. And we could see the mountains.

That was Laced from Maxwell Sterling's 2020 album, Laced with Rumour, Loudspeaker of Truth. Before that, Library L'Amour's track, Premier Caprice, off of the label Stroom in 2023. Underneath is Gashed from the slowcore post-rock Raya 13, coming off of the DIY Paris label Proto Post. It's about 5:14 a.m., got maybe 45 or so minutes left of the show. 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

The Final Frontier. On Black Wax, you can hear jazz from every dimension. From the weird to the seriously swing and beyond. Black Wax with Adam Rudiger, Mondays 11 a.m. to 1 p.m. Where else but PBS?

Still inside the Deku Tree from John Also Bennett off of the album Music for Save Rooms. Before we heard the 93 track Charlotte's Mouth from Seafill and Raw Silk Uncut Wood from Laurel Halo. Underneath now is Annex 5 from Annex. Time is 5:45 a.m. Only here for another 15 minutes. 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Keep it locked.

You've been listening to Lullabies to Anthems with Charlotte, covering the show for Jasmine these last 4 hours here on PBS 106.7 FM. Closing out the show now with some early Milan W. These are off the tape Slow Mo from 2014. We just heard Afterglow and are going to be closing out with Harmony and Wave. Thank you for listening. Coming up next is The Breakfast Spread, so stay tuned and enjoy your morning.

Hello, hello. And good morning if you happen to be up with me live. It's 1 minute past the hour of 6 a.m. this Monday morning, the 29th of June. And you're tuned in to PBS. And as of about a minute ago, The Breakfast Spread with myself, Claire. Hope you're all well out there. I had an absolutely shocking sleep. One of those ones where, I don't know, my brain just wouldn't turn off, and I had to convince myself that lying still with my eyes closed was 70% of the work, which I like to think is true. I hope, hope you all had better sleeps than I did. But all the same, I'm extremely happy to be here and up and about and out of bed and starting my week with you all. So thank you for giving me something to look forward to. It's my absolute pleasure to be here with you. My name is Claire. Did I say that? Feeling a bit discombobulated this morning, but I'll be with you through until 9 a.m. and have a whole bunch of tunes, just me and some music this morning and your good company out there. So hopefully you can stick with me through to the end of the program. Big love before we get any further into the show as well to Charlotte for the amazing 4 hours that they filled in on the Lullabies to Anthem show. It was, really cool to hear some really great selections at this early hour. So thank you to Charlotte once more for filling in. We're so lucky to have so many amazing fill-in announcers ready to get on air and bring good radio to your ears. If you missed it, you can always listen back at the PBS website, pbsfm.org.au. And hey, while you're there, you've just got today and tomorrow left to become a member to your favourite show if you haven't yet already. Our radio festival ends tomorrow, and so just a little bit longer for you to still have the opportunity to put your money where your ears are and also go in the running for some pretty amazing prizes. Just a little reminder, a gentle reminder at this early hour. Before I get into any of my selections this morning, I would like to acknowledge that I'm broadcasting from the lands of the Wurundjeri people of the Kulin Nation, and I pay my respects to the elders, past, present, and future, as sovereignty has never ceded, and this always was and always will be Aboriginal land. Let's get into some music. Let's get into the first bracket that I've got planned for us this morning, kicking it off with someone who's always sure to put me in a good mood. That's the sounds of Ivor Cutler with my favourite track of his, Beautiful Cosmos. Keep it locked.

You are tuned in to The Breakfast Spread this early Monday morning, 17 minutes past the hour of 6 a.m. and you're hanging out with me, Claire. Hello, hi, good morning. We just heard there from the incredible Irish musician Maria Somerville. Absolutely adore her gentle music, and it seems quite fitting to play at this early hour. She's also in charge of the fantastic Early Bird Show on NTS, where she plays a lot of really soothing early morning music herself. So, nice to play her in the early hours too. We had a track from her album from last year called Luster. That particular track was called Stonefly. Another Irish artist in the mix this morning as well. That was the sounds of Finn Cara McDonald, but goes by the name Nash Paints. And earlier this year, he released an album called Everyone Good Is Called Molly, and I've been absolutely rinsing it at work and playing quite a few tracks of it here at the on the Brekkie Spread as well. We heard the track called Molly off that release on the program this morning. Before that, an artist that is new to me that I'm very much enjoying digging through her back catalogue. Her name is Delphine Dora, and her music is, really ethereal and beautiful and, quite otherworldly, and her beautiful lyrics soaring over the top. I am all about it. On some of her earlier records, she would sing in either foreign or even invented made-up languages and often use text or prose from other people who she'd admire. But on this particular album that she released in 2020, which was called L'Intangibile, I believe, she decided to write the lyrics herself and sing in her native tongue of French. The particular track we heard on the program this morning was called Ma Voix Vacille. And then way back at the top of the bracket, we were hanging out in Scotland. That was with the wonderful Ivor Cutler, one of my favourites. His kind of spoken word poetry over just such minimalistic but beautiful soundscapey music just does something to me. It really tickles. And often his poems are quite silly and fantastical. And they never fail to put a little smile on my dial. The track we heard from Ivor Cutler to kick off

the program this morning was called Beautiful Cosmos, and that one was off his album Jammy Smears, a favorite of mine, and I think a great place to start with his music if you want to dip your toes into the world of Ivor Cutler. Where are we? Hey, hello out there to number ending in 818 on the text line. So glad you were digging on my shows last week, and thank you so much for listening back to them, taking the time out of your day to hang out with me. I appreciate it, and thanks for doing the same this morning as well. And thank you out there as well for hanging out with me at this early hour if you happen to be 20 minutes past the hour of 6 a.m. And if you want to reach me as well here in the studio, 0400 03 1067 is the number to do so on. We're going to head now into a track from a group known as the Spriggs, and they've got this really sweet track that I lifted off a compilation from a Glasgow-based label called Are You Before. Another comp that I've been playing pretty heavily here in the early hours of the breakfast spread. It's called 2 Years of Spring, and it's lots of kind of either ambient or folk or alternative folk, I suppose, is what they call it. But this is a really beautiful piece from the Spriggs. It's called Bending with the Wind, and you are listening to the Brekkie Spread.

How are we doing out there, everyone? You're tuned in to The Breakfast Spread, 21 minutes to the hour of 7 a.m. this Monday morning. And for the last 10 minutes, we've been mesmerized by the sounds of bodies, or bodies of divine, infinite, and eternal spirit. I actually had Daniel join me on the show a couple weeks back alongside some of the members of the choir from the group, who they just released a 45-minute long song called Disaster One. So a 10-minute track in comparison is a rather short track for bodies. But we lifted a track off the album The Shames, which actually came out at the start of this year in January, and the track is the opening track to the album. It's called I Could Scream Because I Fear the Root of Love. A really beautiful kind of meditation, I suppose, on just a couple of chords.

chords and letting it run its course. Nice and gentle for an early morning start. Before that, we heard the beautiful and rather stripped back simple piece from Carla Del Forno off her most recent album as well, also coming out this year. It's called Confession. And Carla actually also joined me on the program a little while ago when Confession first came out and performed some songs live, which was super duper special and so, so great to see some new music from her as well. I'm a big, big fan. We heard the track Gave You Up from that release. And then at the top of the bracket was a group known as The Spriggs. What a cute name, and what cute sounding music as well. That one was called Bending with the Wind, and I lifted it off a compilation called 2 Years of Spring, which came out on the Glasgow-based label Are You Before back in 2022 and is full of beautiful vignettes of folk music, music kind of sitting on the outskirts of the folk music scene, I suppose you could say. And it's really beautiful. And again, really gentle, nice, gentle start to our morning this morning and to our week. Hopefully you are well out there and keeping yourself nice and cozy and warm at this early hour. I reckon we should just get straight on to the next bracket. We're going to head over to Belgium now, to Copenhagen more specifically, to listen to this beautiful piece of music from Ginte Preselte. I may have mispronounced their name and my apologies for that, but they're a beautiful pianist and composer and kind of a sound improviser. They released first solo album under just their name in May of this year as well, so another new release. The album is called Instruments of Forgetting and the Singing Bone, and we are going to listen to a track off it called Deepen. You're on the Breaky Spread.

getting into some moody, trip-hoppy kind of stylings there with our very own Jay McFarlane's reality guest. That was a track from their 2024 release, Whoopee, which came out on Night School Records, a fantastic Glasgow-based record label. So many great Aussie acts actually appearing on that label. Most recently, Prophetic Justice Ministry and their new album, Key to World Peace, came out through that label. Troth, another band who I adore and have played many times on the show before and actually interviewed too, maybe even this time last year, also releases through Night School. So they really know what's popping off here in Oz, all the way on the other side of the globe. Check out the label if you enjoyed the sounds of Jay McFarlane's reality guest. There's many, many more good sounds out on that label. The album was called Whoopee. The track we heard off it was called YouTube Rip. We heard a new track in the mix there as well. That one coming from the Tara Clerken Trio, based over in Bristol in the UK. Super duper excited to see new music from them. They released a Franz Franken new album earlier this month called Somewhere Good, and it's their first new music since 2023's album On the Turning Ground, which was, I'm pretty sure, my favourite album of the year. There was a couple high contenders, but it was definitely up there. So yes, I was very excited to see they had some new music coming our way, and I am not disappointed. Really beautiful kind of jazz tip, but still that down tempo-y kind of experimental sound as well. Really kind of accessible, but also experimental at the same time somehow. It's, draws a fine line and draws it well. The track we heard from Somewhere Good was one of the leading singles. That one was called Silently. And then back at the top of the bracket, some more new music. Quite a bit of new music on the program so far this morning. But that one was from Ginte Preisseth, that I mentioned, based in Copenhagen, but actually originally from Lithuania, but a graduate of Copenhagen's Rhythmic Music Conservatory. This is a track from her first solo release under her own name. It's called Instruments of Forgetting and the Singing Bone. And another kind of interestingly, experimental but accessible in many ways

One of you out there hanging out with me live this morning at this early hour. Thank you for choosing to start your day with me right here on the Brekkie Spread. Let's get into this next bracket now, shall we? If you want to reach me at any stage during the show, 0400 03 1067 is the text line to hear in the station. But now we're going to hear a track which actually Julia from Jay McFarlane's reality guest showed me when Julia and Tom came into the studio a little while ago now. They played some selections for us that I guess kind of inspired their new project, Uriel's Bath. And this was one of the tracks they brought in, and I think it's really beautiful. It's called Low Sun in Dub. That's from Paradise 3001.

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1: One of those songs that I never want to end. I feel like I could just have that playing on repeat in the back of my head for the rest of my life and be quite okay with it. Matter of fact, I have been known to play it on repeat before at parties. A big, big tune coming from an artist known as Akasha. That one was Brown Sugar, in particular the PFM Cosmic Journey mix coming out in 1997 on a one-sided 10-inch single. Why would you need to put anything on the other side if you've got that track on the A side? Of course, you just keep returning to it again and again. Really, really beautiful, textural, hypnotic piece of D and B for you at this very early hour of the morning. That'll put a little pep in your step. Before that, we heard from a duo out of Toronto. They're known as the Legion of Green Men. They released a bunch of albums in the 90s, but we heard a track that they released solely on a compilation that came out on Interchill Records back in 1998. The compilation was called Magnetic Blue, and it's full of really great dub and downtempo.

0: Po, bit of drum and bass on there as well. Check out the rest of the comp, but we heard the track Stars Above, Stars Below, Patience Part 3 from Legion of Green Men. And then back at the top of the bracket was the sounds of Paradise 3001 out of the Netherlands. That was a track written back in the 90s called Low Sun in dub, but also appears on an archive called the Low Sun Archives that were compiled back in 2020, which brings together a whole bunch of recordings from Paradise 3001 between, I guess, in the early 90s specifically. But yeah, huge tune, hopefully helping you kickstart your week just right here on The Breakfast Spread.
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0: 22 minutes past the hour of 7 a.m. and you're hanging out with me, Claire, on The Breakfast Spread this Monday morning. A big hello and good morning to anyone out there hanging out with me live, and also to those of you on the text line. Quite a few of you coming through during that last bracket. Glad it's the kind of music you want to be hearing on an early Monday morning. Out to my lovely friend Mocky, out to Grumpy, happy Monday to you as well. Out to JVS digging the early morning jungle, and out to Dill, thank you for your kind message. Yes, the moon is almost full. I do think that might have played a part in my rough sleep. It was so bright last night as well. I could see it creeping in around the sides of my curtains. But yeah, you know what? I'm here and I'm happy for it. And we're kickstarting our week, my friends, and playing a whole bunch of tunes to put us on the right foot for the week. But thank you all for your messages. It means a lot to know you're out there enjoying yourselves on a Monday morning. 0400 03 1067 if you want to reach me in here as well. I also want to take a moment to thank a whole bunch of people that have squeezed in their membership into the tail end of our radio festival this year. It does officially end tomorrow, and it looks like many of you are doing that classic last minute thing that I always find myself doing, and getting your memberships in just before the festival finishes. And I'd like to take a moment to thank quite a few of you that have come through in the last little while. There's Glenn Cook in Petaluma, who is proud about Babylon Burning. Jason Macquarie in Hampton is proud about Soak. Thea the Baby Meredith, Thea the Baby Meredith is a junior member in Thornbury to Babylon Burning. Patrick Hutchinson in Thornbury is proud about Tiger Beats Elephant Grooves. Noel Cranes in Mount Osley is proud about Fiesta Jazz. Gabriel Hackham in Ellenbank is passionate about the Gospel Show. Gianni D'Andrea is passionate about Tomorrowland in South Yarra. Matilda Vaughan in Mount Albert North is passionate about Ports of Paradise, with a very generous donation on top of that one. Thank you, Matilda. Carla Stacey in Wheatsheaf is passionate about the Gospel Show, and an anonymous member in Brunswick East has just signed up as a proud member to 5 Feet High and Rising. As I mentioned, you've got today and tomorrow left to get your membership in if you also want to go in the running for those incredible major prizes, and of course all the other goodies. Passionate members and above get the t-shirts, and everybody gets that amazing PBS pack with the sticker and the fridge magnet, and of course your discount card that gets you discounts right around town. Pretty cool stuff. You can head to the website pbsfm.org.au if you are also yet to get your membership in and put your money where your ears are to help us keep doing what we do here at the station. We need all the help we can get. It is 25 minutes past the hour of 7. We're almost at the halfway point of the program this morning, and we're going to kick off this next bracket of tunes with another recent release, this one coming out in March of this year. I'm just realizing now how much of this program is stuff that's come out this year, which is pretty cool. So much good stuff so far this year. But this is from a trio known as Psy. That one is spelled S-Y-3.

Yeah, and it's a recent release on the Music From Memory label, which is just reliably good. But this is really beautiful, almost kind of R&B-esque music off an album called Sleepwalker. We are going to hear the title track on the Brekkie Spread now.

소리도

0: You're tuned in to The Breakfast Spread this Monday morning, and we just heard there from Miss Erica De Cassia herself, an absolute icon, really kind of reviving. There's like an early kind of 2000s R&B sound in her music, particularly her earlier albums. That one was definitely more kind of down-tempo dovey release, but beautiful, beautiful music from her. Based over in Copenhagen in Denmark, but was over here recently, played a show at the Sydney Opera House, in fact. I had some friends that went along and said that it was absolutely incredible. I got to see her play a couple of years ago at a Golden Plains or a Meredith. They all kind of blend into one, and that was also really, really sweet. She is really passionate about her music and has a really gentle soul, it would seem. I mean, how much can you really tell when you don't know someone? But she comes across as a really lovely person, and her music is absolutely beautiful. We heard a track from her most recent release coming out last year. It's called Lifetime, and the particular track we heard on the program was the opening track. That one was called Miss, a great album to kind of put on with your headphones on and walk around the city under the stars at night, or perhaps to help you kickstart your day as well as the sun is just coming up, get you in a groove for the day ahead. Before Erica, we heard from the local outfit, or local artist, I should say, Now Always Fades. He's teamed up on a soon-to-be-released album called Coalesce, which comes out in September this year, and there's two singles off it so far for us to listen to. And on the track we heard on the program this morning, it was called Faceless Angel. You could see him teaming up with Aaliyah Sarah O'Neill, also known as Alias Era, and also known as one of the founding members of the group ASO, that released an amazing album, self-titled album, a couple of years ago. But nice to see Aaliyah making some more music in that similar world once more. Her voice is quite recognizable. That was what kind of made me put the pieces together originally. But yes, really excited to see what the rest of that album sounds like. There's another great single off it so far as well, which I'm sure we'll hear on a future episode of The Breakfast Spread. And then back at the top of the bracket, we heard from a group known as Psy. That one, though, spelt S-Y-3, off a new release of theirs coming out in March of this year on the wonderful Music From Memory label. That was the title track off their album called Sleepwalker. I think I said at the start of the bracket that it was a bit of an R&B flavour, and perhaps that track wasn't. But the album as a whole definitely has a kind of 90s R&B down-tempo flavour to it, in a similar way that Erica De Cassia's music can as well.
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0: 19 minutes to the hour of 8 a.m. You're tuned in to The Breaky Spread with Claire. Big ups and a shout out to the Majestic Lounge crew listening in. If anyone else wants to get me on that text line, 0400 03 1067 is the number. But now we are going to hear from a duo known as Two Lone Swordsmen, an iconic British group consisting of Andrew Weatherall and Keith Tenniswood. This is a track of theirs off a remix album. It's called Further Reminders. It came out in 2001. It's a whole bunch of different artists taking a stab at some of their amazing tunes. This one is the remix by Lali Puna, and it's called It's Not the Worst. You're on The Breaky Spread. Keep it locked.

see each other.

an old favorite of mine that I always love revisiting. Feels really nostalgic and warm when I hear that track. It's from Fortet, believe it or not. Not necessarily your typical kind of Fortet song, but really, really beautiful track from him. An oldie but a goodie from 2010. That one came out on the album There Is Love In You, which just got reissued for the first time in quite a while. I was very, very excited to see. So I think I'll finally be able to get my hands on a copy of that beautiful album. Just really gentle and stripped back. And I don't know, I feel like he's trying to say as much as possible with as little as possible in instrumentation. And what can't Kieran do? Yeah, amazing producer.

producer. Before the sounds of Fortet, we heard a track that I just had to play back to back. The similarities are uncanny, however, they are quite different in their own right. That was a track from

0: beautiful to listen to as I was walking around through the highlands. Really, really gorgeous stuff. Before Arab Strap, we heard from Acopia. That was a more recent release coming out on their album from 2025 called Blush Response. That one was Talk About It. And then back at the top of the bracket, we heard from the duo known as the Two Lone Swordsmen, of course, Andrew Weatherall and Keith Tenniswood. That was a track of theirs. Which one did I play? That's right, It's Not the Worst, as remixed by Lali Puna on the program to kick off that particular bracket of tunes for us.
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0: You are tuned in to The Breakfast Red this Monday morning, 3 minutes past the hour of 8 a.m. And as our lovely Kaylee pointed out in those announcements, it is almost the end of Radio Festival, but not too late for you to sign up and become a member to your favourite show. So many amazing shows and programs to choose from. But yes, our Radio Festival does end tomorrow. Tomorrow is your very last chance to get in with your membership in time to also go in the running for those amazing major prizes and, of course, all the other goodies that come along with a Radio Festival membership. A couple of people have come through to The Breakfast Spread since Milo and I were last on air, so over the weekend, and I'd like to take a moment to give them a shout out and say my thanks. So without any further ado, Carla Stacey in Wheatsheaf is passionate about The Brekkie Spread. I think that's your second membership, Carla, so thank you so much for spreading the love around. I saw your name for the gospel show a little earlier on. Gabrielle Hakim in Allenbank is passionate as well. There's an anonymous member in Camberwell who's proud about The Brekkie Spread. Jamie Sorman in North Melbourne is proud. Winston and Andre Labs from Macclesfield, two pet memberships out in Macclesfield, and they are patrons. Cool, I get to read out your name each and every Monday morning. Big scritches to the two of you. There's an anonymous member in Brighton who is passionate about The Brekkie Spread. David Folks in Rill is proud. Julie Constable in Canterbury is proud. Passionate. Alexandra Hill in Fitzroy is passionate, and Arabelle Danielson in Rye is proud about The Breakfast Spread. Thank you all so much for doing your part and helping us keep this station running on smoothly for the year ahead. Daniel Humphreys in Mount Raverley as well has just come through a couple of minutes ago with a passionate level membership to Global Village as well, which is an incredibly deserving show. I know how much work and time Roger puts into that incredible program. So thank you so much, Daniel. Of course, all of the money goes into the same kitty to keep this station on air. So we love each and every single membership, no matter what program it goes towards. And I'd be honoured to get to read out your name this morning. So pbsfm.org.au, click on that big red membership button and I'll get to read your name out. And I would love to do so. Let's get on with some more tunes at 5 minutes past the hour of 8 a.m. We're going to get into a more kind of shoegazy direction now. This is a beautiful track from a group known as Love Spirals Downwards. It's called Madras.

0: 21 minutes past the hour of 8 a.m. You're tuned into The Brekkie Spread with me, Claire, helping you to, I guess, ease into your week. That is certainly what I aim to do each and every Monday and Tuesday morning. So nice to hang out with you once more. We just heard there a song that I can't help but belt along to. I'm so glad my mic was off during that track. But it's from a group known as Soft Location, released a couple of albums, starting with their debut album in 2007. That one was called Diamonds and Gems, and it itself is a gem of an album. So many amazing moments on it, but we heard my favorite track from it. That one was called Let the Moon Get Into It. You can also find that track on a fantastic compilation called Searchlight Moonbeam that came out through Efficient Space a couple of years ago now. Before that, we heard a track from a group known as the Northern Picture Library, which is basically most of the members from the UK group known as the Field Mice. Once that group kind of came to a close, a lot of them ended up coming back together and forming the Northern Picture Library. They released a 12-inch kind of EP, I suppose, in 1993 called Love Song for the Dead Shay, and we heard Love Song for the Dead Shay number 2, the second part. And at the top of the bracket was the sounds of the Californian group known as Love Spirals Downwards, kind of a shoegazy, dream poppy, definitely kind of electronic drum and bass. They take from a couple of different genres and make it uniquely their own. I really love their music. We heard a track of their album Ever from 1996, and that one was called Madras.
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0: Yes, thank you, Owen, for that announcement. And thank you also, Owen, for appearing on the text line. Appreciate your message. Get out there and give that bike a good ride before you come in here and do such a good job being the program manager. Also, shout outs to Ted and Tilly in Tassie, who are tuned in on a lovely foggy morning, about to enjoy some porridge. I saw the most amazing documentary about porridge the other day, which I feel like I have to share with you all now. It's called The Golden Spurtle, and it's about the World Porridge Championships. It played over the weekend in Castlemaine at the Castlemaine Documentary Film Festival, but you can also find it on Netflix. And so many amazing people and characters, and so beautifully shot as well. Check it out for yourself, Ted and Tilly and Tassie, and anyone else who might be interested in a real feel-good documentary about porridge. 0400 03 1067, if you also want to reach me here on the PBS text line this morning. It is 24 minutes past the hour of 8 a.m. and we are going to hear a bit of a classic. We're going to hear a track now from the second studio album from New Order, Power, Corruption and Lies. This one is Leave Me Alone.

Thank you.

A track there I often find myself returning to, that one off an incredible album from the Swedish singer-songwriter Stina Nordenstam. The album from 1998 is called People Are Strange. And a couple of fantastic moments on that album, but that particular track I just think is a standout for me. It's called I Dream of Jeannie with the Light Brown Hair. Huge track from Stina. Before that, we heard from an artist called Razor K. That was the sounds off her debut solo album. It came out in March of last year called Affectionately. Razor K, originally one of the members of Good, Sad, Happy

0: Bad, which I also play rather frequently here on the Brekkie Spread. But yeah, really been getting around her debut solo album as well. We heard the title track from that one, so it was called Affectionately and opens up the album. It's a great listen through and through. Before that, we heard from another UK-based group. That was Moin, a track of theirs, an earlier one from 2021 off their album Moot, and the track itself was called Right Is All Right, Wrong Is To Belong, and oh, you got to give it up for the drummer on that one. Super tight drumming. Before that was the sounds, the unmistakable sounds of New Order. That was a track from their album Power, Corruption and Lies from 1983. We heard the track Leave Me Alone. And that, my friends, brings us up to date.
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3: The Drunken Poet is Melbourne's most authentic Irish pub, with tribute Tuesdays, Irish music sessions, open mic nights and live original music 6 days a week across from the Queen Vic Market. The Poet is proud to present Hey Gringo, The Outlaws, The Galway Rovers, John Stokes, Baby Salma and Lucy Mallinson play the songs of the Cranberries, Elkie Louie, Bill Barber and Joby Hendrix. The Drunken Poet, proud PBS sponsor.
0: Not all too much time left on the Breakfast Spread this morning, about 17 minutes or so before I have to make way for the wonderful Lloyd and his show Deep Space. So I'm going to try and keep the talking to a minimum so I can fit in as many of these songs as I had planned. But I did just want to take a moment to mention that the beautiful people that I mentioned before as new signed up members for the Breakfast Spread were actually new signed up members for the Gospel Show. I'd clicked on the wrong thing on our little drop down list, but all amazing humans, of course, becoming members to a fantastic show. But there are so many of you who have signed up to the Breakfast Spread since Milo and I were last on air. But I've read out so many names already this morning. I might save you for tomorrow to give you a good and proper thank you for your membership. So just a heads up on that one. Also, a lovely budgerigar called Dear Prudence has just signed up as a proud member to the Junkyard program. I wonder if you can hum along to that Dear Prudence song, if that's, or tweet along, I should say. You've been trained to do that. But yeah, awesome. Thank you so much for your membership, Dear Prudence. Of course, it is our radio festival drive until tomorrow, so you've just got a little bit more time to become a member to your favourite show. Head to the PBS website, pbsfm.org.au, and click on that big red membership button if you haven't already and have the means to do so. Also, shout outs to those of you coming through on the text line, out to Grant in Yanaki, out to number ending in 286, out to Burmy Rick. If you want to reach me as well, 0400 03 1067. But as I said, plenty of tunes I want to try and squeeze in, so let's just get into it. This one is from Bark Psychosis off their last album before they had a bit of a hiatus, called Hex. This track is A Street Scene.

out of Adelaide. And from back in 2022, that was the sounds of Workhorse with a track from their album No Photographs. That one in particular was called Darkness. Before that, we heard from Bach's Psychosis. That was a track from 1994. Couple of years before the Workhorse track. That one was called A Street Scene, and that brings us up to date with just 5 minutes left of the program. My name is Claire, and you've been listening to The Breakfast Spread with me. I'm here each and every Monday and Tuesday morning, so I'll be back, of course, tomorrow morning as well to bring us a whole bunch of music. I would like to quickly, before we get into our final song, give thanks to the lovely people I get to thank each and every Monday here on The Breakfast Spread. They are the performer members, Buffalo the...

Buffalo the Bulldog, Damon Mudge, Dan Slater, Impella, Kelsey Jean and the Bad Health, Mexol, Nikki C, Steve Ritchie, the Hornstars, Topia Festival and Unicornia. The patrons are Charlie from TLC, Clara Kataru, Clayton Black, Eliza Hope, Harry Ostie, Michael Hawkins, Mitch Stewart, Stephen Logan and Timbo Rocks. And the business members are Affinity Accountants, B Brand Design, BC Build Torquay, Lalulu Loo Paper, Northcote Rise, the Northcote Business Association, Society of Wanderers, Sound Merch, The Kitchens.au, VB Plumbing Solutions and the Victorian Music Development Office. And our friends for a decade are Dan Freer, Paul Davies, Renee Trudeau, Simon the Lollipop Man and Wilfred, Florence and Maeve. And three friends for life. How lucky are we? Rob Barber, Stuart Cousins and Yasmin Heiser. What a beautiful list of people. So many of you have also signed up since Milo and I were last on air, and I'm going to get to thanking each and every one of you tomorrow. It will be your very last day to sign up to become a member during Radio Festival and go in the running for those major prizes. Just a gentle reminder, head to the PVS website, pvsfm.org.au, and click on that big red membership button. Do not touch that dial, though, because you've got Lloyd coming up in about 3 minutes' time, and we are going to go out on this gorgeous track from the Lilies. It's Day of the Monkey. Much love, everybody.

I and my musicians are musical astronauts. We sail the galaxies through the medium of sound and take our audiences with us whether they want to go or not. The audience might want to be earthbound, but we being spacebound bind them to us, and thus they cannot resist, because the spaceway is the better way to travel. It keeps going out and out and further out.

Good morning and welcome to Deep Space. My name's Lloyd Briggs, I'll be taking you through till 11 a.m. Coming live and direct from the Collingwood Yards, as we do every week. And a big thank you to Claire for 3 solid hours of the breakfast spread. She'll be back again, bright and early, doing it all again. Tomorrow morning from 6. A very exciting show here today as we are welcoming the one and only Evil Graham Lee into the studio today at 10 a.m. He'll be joining me to discuss his brand new debut solo album, I Think I'm Alone Now, released via the wonderful Isle of Jura Records. Most people will know Graham Lee through his work with the Triffids, the Black Eyed Susans, and Essendon Airport. However, as I mentioned, I'm quite excited today to be discussing his first solo album, many years into his musical career. He'll be joining us at 10 a.m, so I hope you can stick around for that. As a result of that, the show's going to be a nice, mellow, guitar-oriented show. We did open up with one of Graham's tunes, the opening track from the

one's called Serene. Should also mention that tomorrow is your last day to jump on board as a member down here and go in the running for our major radio festival prizes. Jump on to pbsfm.org.au and get involved. Right now we're hearing the sounds, local sounds, of Andrew Tuttle with the Padang Food Tigers from an album called A Cassowary Apart, released on Bedroom Suck Records back in 2021. This tune is called 3,456.

You are tuned to Deep Space. There goes my voice. Good timing. Taking in the sounds of the infamous mail order mystic, Master Wilburn Burchett. Legendary occult-obsessed guitarist out of the States. Passed away only a few years ago. That last one, Dawn of Awakening, from the 1972 album, opens the seven gates of transcendental consciousness, obviously. And right now we're moving into a track from his next album, Guitar Grimoire, 1973. This one's called Birth of a Witch. For all this, we heard from New Zealand group Free Radicals, from their I EP out of New Zealand, 1987. A tune called My Lips Are Moving. It was also comped on the Bedroom Suck Midday Moon compilation a couple years back. As I mentioned at the top of the show, you've got one day left to sign up as a member here at PBS and go in the running for our radio festival prizes. Just like these folks have, Bob Gardner in Bells Beach, proud member of the Junkyard. Rod McNess in Upway is a passionate member to Firewater. Chris Tippin in Carrum, a proud member to the Juke Joint. And the legend that is Rob Carter in Bond Beach, a proud Deep Space cadet, also throwing a nice little donation into the station. Big love to all of you guys. 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All right, if you want to get in touch, 0400 03 1067, send a message. And don't forget, at 10 a.m, I'll be joined by the one and only evil Graham Lee to discuss his new solo album, I Think I'm Alone Now. You are on Deep Space. Let's get back to the tunes with Wilburn Burchett.

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had a little garden in front of the flat, inhabited by a desolate flower man in a rotary clothes dryer. There was another door, one to enter the yard, and it was usually open. Open as in not locked,

As you turn left, Owen passes a laundromat and two houses and a corner shop. Shortly afterwards, there's a junction with some traffic lights that usually get switched off after 6 p.m. A couple minutes further down this way, there are more shops and now trees next to the sidewalk. Playground is located. Behind the benches and the slide, there's a sand pit. Another child, seemingly a bit old, built a castle out of sand.

even had some edges stones and pieces of broken glass for windows. Without a particular reason and without deriving noteworthy satisfaction from it, he kicked it in and subsequently stomped on it two or three times. He nodded, turned around and trotted slowly out of the pit and a bit further. They put some chestnuts in the pocket of his coat. Then he decided to go home.

You are tuned to Deep Space, taking in the DIY 4-track sounds of Name Flower, a new release on A Colourful Storm, project of one David Rodeur and Lila Jarzembek. Really lovely spaced out DIY stuff there. We'll take another track. This one's called Waiting for Water. Take another track now called The Burbs.

the city. It seemed increasingly clear that this place, the one the map had already revealed to be a mid-sized town at best, was a seemingly just, was potentially just make-believe. And it became ever more surprising that the city, in fact, did exist. We moved past the gas stations and convenience stores into the burbs. But further north, as sporting fields, on the market square, a young man squeezed his blue plush yashi into his careless face and says, "What if it gets lost?" He went on to cross and across his arms, still clutching the animal, squeezing it so hard its little soft head bulged out. Nodding his pale speckled head, he announced solemnly, "I don't think I could take it." As Kara said, he was probably right. She also didn't think he could.

You are tuned to Deep Space here on PBS, taking in the sounds of a Sydney trio. Some new music on the La Sapa record label. The group is known as La Safe. They have a new album out called Watch Out for the Horse Behind You. And that tune there, it's called Scam Daddy. We'll take another one now, Hood. And before this, we heard a new track from Iwuda, another group on the La Sapa record label. We took their track Lullaby for Two Basses. And don't forget, at 10 a.m. I'll be chatting with the one and only Evil Graham Lee. I hope you can join me.

You are tuned to Deep Space here on PBS, taking in the new sounds of Essendon Airport from their latest release, More, M-O-R. This is Wallpaper Music. Just a little reminder, tomorrow's the last day you can sign up as a member at PBS to go in the running for our major radio festival prizes, just like these folks have. Indy, passionate pet member in Apollo Bay, signing up to the station as a whole. Rita Moses in St. Leonard's is a proud member to Down by the River. Mark Tilley in Kensington, a proud member to Fiesta Jazz. Nick Schultz in Malden, a proud member to Flight 1067 to Africa. Ari Hirsch in Fitzroy is a proud member to PBS with a nice little donation. Kirsten Marsh in Brunswick, a proud member of the Breakfast Spread. And this is very exciting. Fish Technical Cameras in Brunswick East have signed up as business members to this very show, Deep Space. I'm a big fan of playing around with cameras, and I look forward to reading Fish Technical Cameras out every week on this show. Big love to you guys. All right, take a little break, and after that, we'll be back with the one and only Evil Graham Lee.

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0: here on Deep Space, here on PBS, taking in the lush sounds of one Evil Graham Lee, the title track from his new album, I Think I'm Alone Now, coming out on the Isle of Jura record label. Very excited to announce that joining me in the studio is the one and only Evil Graham Lee and the head honcho over at Isle of Jura Records, Kevin Griffiths. How you going, guys?
1: Very well.
2: We're all good. It's nice to be here.
1: I just finally made it into a major key.
0: You did. And, you did. It's beautiful. It's beautiful. Yeah. It's happy times.
1: Yeah. And yeah, no, I like to keep the listener happy.
0: Yeah, nice. Leave them hanging. It's this is a 15, 16-minute song.
1: Mm.
0: Welcome to PBS, guys. Thanks for making it down today.
1: Thanks, Lloyd.
2: Yeah, and, thanks for having us on.
0: No trouble at all. Congratulations to both of you for putting out a stunning record.
1: Mm.
0: Graham, this is your debut